0: God said, in that when we were yet sinners, he came. When we had no anointing, when we had no fame, when we had no grace, when we had no pride, he came. Nothing to make us proud, he came. No car, nothing, not he came. Have you asked yourself that question? What did you do to deserve this kind of? Whatever you want, lift up your hands and begin to bless him. Jump around, but sometimes it's good to...
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0: It is 7 o'clock and this is Silverbirds for the 93.7 Joss. Nigeria is the only country we have. Let's avoid acts that could destabilize the nation. We are one big family. I'm David King. First, our top stories. Federal government recovers 3 billion naira media debts and declares end to unpaid adverts. Panel begins probe into oil abductions and urges public impute. Aviation unions vow to picket more airlines over rising debt to agencies. The foreign scene, Pakistan Interior Minister arrived to Iran as Hormuz talks advance. And in sports, Somalian referee prepares to oversee UEFA's Super Cup. Please stay tuned for details of these and other stories. The federal government has recovered more than 3 billion naira in debts owed media organizations and declared an end to the era of unpaid adverts as it moves to strengthen accountability in Nigeria's advertising industry. The Minister of Information and National Orientation, Mohammed Idris, disclosed this in Abuja at the inauguration of a 5-member advertising offences tribunal, describing the development as part of ongoing efforts to sanitize the sector and protect the interests of stakeholders. Mohammed Idris said the government will no longer tolerate situations where adverts were placed in media organizations without payment, noting that unpaid advertising debts could undermine the operations of media houses and threaten the livelihoods of workers in the sector. The minister stressed that the tribunal was not established as a punitive body, but as a mechanism to promote order, fairness, and accountability within the advertising ecosystem. The National Coordinator for Safe Schools Initiative Nigeria, Halima Ilia, says the federal government has put the necessary measures in place to identify early warning signs in schools across the country. This, according to her, is to create a safe teaching and learning environment in Nigeria. Halima Ilia made the commitment at the 4th National Camp Exercise of the Man O' War in Jos.
1: Because it's our collective responsibility and it's a multi-agency collaboration where you see we have a lot of multiple agencies that are working to drive and ensure the implementation of safe schools across the country. And Man O' War is a partner to ensure we strengthen the community framework to cascade down to the community level. We have taken mapping of all the communities, especially the focus is going to be, the strategy is going to focus on the 3 senatorial zones, and we're mapping out schools to cascade down to build resilience of the entire host community, not just only schools community, but the entire host community. These actors stay within the community. These actors pass through the community before they attack schools, and some of these actors are external by nature. So we're also trying to see how we can strengthen the borderland community.
0: Host Governor Caleb Mutfwang, represented by the Commissioner for Education in the state, Kachalom Gang, said the state will always prioritize the safety of lives and property in the state.
2: We have school-based management committees that we have set for each school, made up of not only the community leaders, the traditional rulers, but also the students themselves are involved, so that together we can secure our schools. The adage is that if you see something, say something. In fact, we are planning to train about 1,000 security agencies that will go and help us take charge of the security of our schools. That is an initial training that we want to do to add to those of you that are being trained here. And we believe that after training the 1,000 and sending them forth, we will train more to be able to ensure that our schools are secure and our children are relaxed.
0: The General Officer Commanding 3 Division of the Nigerian Army and Commander of Operations Enduring Peace in Plateau State, Major General Maxwell Dangana, represented by the Commander Tierra Garrison Brigadier General Aliu Aminu, urged participants to put in their best in ensuring the safety of lives and property in schools.
3: Security is everybody's business. So I want to employ all of us here who have come for the training from far and wide to take the training very serious so that at the end of it, we will all contribute our own quota for the Safe School initiative. And I want to also inform us all here together, we are part of the security architectures and we will give our own support for this program. I encourage you to take all that will be taught to you during the training important so that at the end of the exercise, you come out better trained, able to deliver in our responsibilities in our various capacities.
0: The commander of Man O War Nigeria, Adedamola Binga, called for the need to establish a special force to secure schools.
4: Well, the federal government is actually taking the right step by increasing the welfare package and the salary of members of the Nigerian Army. The welfare of our security agencies should be adequately looked into, and I don't see anything stopping government from assigning to various bills for the establishment of more security agencies that will assist the government and other security agencies in strengthening the security architecture we have in this country. We need more security agencies to come up. As we speak, there is no specialized security agencies for our schools, and we want to believe that government will look into this and create more security agencies that will provide security for our schools and make the community safe.
0: Well, news correspondent Babatunde Ajayi reports that the Man O War Nigeria has pledged a sustained and stronger partnership with the federal government to bolster the Safe School Initiative, a critical program aimed at protecting educational institutions nationwide. The Oyo State government has called for public memoranda to assist the Judicial Commission of Inquiry investigating the abduction of school children and teachers in a rural local government area of the state. This was disclosed in a statement by the Oyo State government on its official handles. The government said the commission was seeking relevant information on the abduction of school children and teachers in Esinele and Yawota communities, as well as the security response before, during, and after the incident. It added that the deadline for submission of the memoranda was Friday, 14th August, 2026. The government urged members of the public with relevant information about the incident to come forward, noting that their submissions could assist the commission in its investigations. The Joint Aviation Union has vowed to picket more airlines over escalating debt owed to aviation agencies. The union deputy national president, Uzo Oluchi, while speaking to journalists on the disruption of flight activities at the Nnamdi Azikiwe International Airport, Abuja, said their plan was to picket all the major airlines and move to the smaller ones. He however disclosed that the union had been invited to a meeting by the federal government, saying the response would determine their actions. Meanwhile, the Nigeria Civil Aviation Authority and the Federal Airport Authority has appealed to the aviation workers to exercise patience pending intervention of the Minister of Aviation and Aerospace Development, Festus Keyamo. The Trade Union Congress of Nigeria has expressed readiness for negotiations over a new minimum wage while backing the continued importation of rice and other staple foods into the country. It warned that stopping imports before Nigeria achieves self-sufficiency could trigger another surge in food prices and push the cost of a 50 kg bag of rice back to about 120 naira. President of TUC, Festus Osifo, who stated this in Abuja, said the immediate priority should be ensuring that Nigerians have access to affordable food. At the same time, the government should tackle insecurity and create the condition for farmers to return to their farms, he said. The federal government has backed the establishment of a regional petrol pricing benchmark for West Africa, saying the initiative will strengthen energy security, deepen border cross-border trade, and enable the region to determine the value of its refined petroleum products. The Minister of State for Petroleum Resources, Heineken Lokbobiri, stated this at the 2026 West Africa Refined Fuel Market Conference in Abuja. Panicking Lokpobiri said Nigeria's decision to deregulate the downstream petroleum sector was aimed at unlocking investment and allowing market forces to play a greater role in determining petrol prices. He said the country's expanding refinery capacity and strategic position in Africa placed Nigeria in a strong position to support the emergence of a more integrated West African petroleum market. Former President Olusegun Obasanjo has criticized the model of democracy practiced across much of Africa, saying it lacks African context and content and has created a winner-takes-all approach to politics. Obasanjo said the Western liberal democracy inherited by many African countries was not designed around the continental realities, likening its adoption to wearing a dress that was not made to fit. He argued that the model has created a political culture in which election winners often disregard those who lose. The former president spoke at the 2026 Goodluck Jonathan Foundation Democracy Dialogue in Bauchi, the Bauchi state capital.
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0: Yemen's Houthi rebels attacked an unidentified commercial ship in the Bab el Mandeb Strait in the Red Sea, according to the government. A court in Syria has sentenced ex-President Bashar al-Assad to death for crimes he committed during the country's civil war. The criminal court in Damascus found Bashar al-Assad guilty of premeditated murder. Bashar al-Assad, who has been allegedly in Russia since his exit from office, was sentenced in absentia. In entertainment news, veteran Nollywood actress Patience Osorkwo, popularly known as Mama G, has offered insight into her decades-long career, addressing public curiosity surrounding her frequent portrayal of villainous and antagonistic characters. Speaking during a live-streamed interview, the legendary actress clarified the reasons behind her signature film roles. The actress noted that her performances were carefully crafted to expose the consequences of bad behavior, framing her portrayals of villainy as a form of social instruction through storytelling. In sports, Somalian referee Omar Artan, who was denied the chance to referee at the World Cup after being refused entry to the United States, will take charge of the UEFA Super Cup between PSG and Aston Villa. Before the World Cup started in June, the referee unwittingly found himself in the media spotlight after being turned away on arrival at Miami International Airport, despite being part of the panel of referees selected by FIFA for the tournament. And Francisca Odega, a Nigerian player, has blamed inadequate preparation for the Super Falcons' disappointing outing at the 2026 Women's Africa Cup of Nations. Nigeria failed to reach the semifinals for the first time in the history of the competition after suffering a 1-0 defeat to the indomitable Lionesses of Cameroon in the quarterfinals. The Super Falcons endured a difficult start to the tournament, suffering a shock 3-2 defeat to debutants Malawi. And to end the news, a recap of the major headlines. The federal government has recovered more than 3 billion naira in debts owed media organization and declared an end to the era of unpaid adverts as it moves to strengthen accountability in Nigeria's advertising industry. And the Oyo State government has called for public memoranda to assist the Judicial Commission of Inquiry investigating the abduction of schoolchildren and teachers in Orire local government area of the state. And the Joint Aviation Union has vowed to picket more airlines over escalating debt owed to aviation agencies. And the Foreign Sunni Board report that Syria's former President Bashar al-Assad has been sentenced to death in absentia. And in sport, you heard that Somalian referee Omar Artan will take charge of UEFA Super Cup between PSG and Aston Villa. The news was edited by Ashiolu Ashki and produced by Jonathan Ishobo. You can follow us on our social media platforms at Jos937 Rhythm on Instagram, X, and Facebook. Nigeria is the only country we have. Let's avoid acts that could destabilize the nation. We are one big family. Good morning. Thank you for listening. I am David King.
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2: 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I'm your host, Samaila Musa. Derek Prince Legacy Radio is a broadcast outreach of Derek Prince Ministries, bringing you the very best from a vast teaching archive of author and Bible teacher, Derek Prince. It's a beautiful Wednesday, and I trust that your week has been going on quite well. Today, Derek Prince will be continuing on his teaching series, Gifts of the Spirit. Yesterday, we looked at the gift of the Word of Wisdom, and today, we'll be looking at another gift. Let's listen to today's teaching.
3: This week, I'm sharing with you on the exciting and important theme of spiritual gifts. I've explained that these gifts can logically be divided up into three groups, each containing three gifts. Three gifts of revelation, three gifts of power, three vocal gifts. Yesterday, I spoke about the first of the gifts of revelation, the word of wisdom. Today, I'm going to speak about the second gift of revelation, the word of knowledge.

0: Yesterday I pointed out that there's a close relationship between wisdom and knowledge, and yet they're distinct. And I tried to define the difference in simple terms. I said this: wisdom is directive, knowledge is informative. Knowledge gives us the facts, wisdom tells us what to do about the facts. Each case, it's a word of wisdom or a word of knowledge. God has all wisdom and all knowledge, but praise to his name, he doesn't dump all his wisdom and all his knowledge out on us, because we would collapse under the strain. But when we're in a situation where we need to know something or need direction, and it's not available to us through our natural ability or education or through our senses, then God in his sovereignty gives us a word of wisdom or a word of knowledge, just a little part of his total wisdom or his total knowledge. Now I want to read to you an example of the operation of the word of knowledge in the ministry of the Apostle Peter, as recorded in the book of Acts. I'm going to read from Acts chapter 4, verses 34 and 35, and then I'm going to go on into Acts chapter 5 and read the first part of the chapter. This is the story of Ananias and Sapphira. I want you to notice carefully how God, the Holy Spirit, through Peter, dealt with that situation. It's a description of life in the early church in Jerusalem. Acts 4, 34 and 35 says this: "For there was not a needy person among them, for all who were owners of lands or houses would sell them and bring the proceeds of the sales and lay them at the apostles' feet, and they would be distributed to each as any had need." Then we go on in chapter 5. "But a certain man named Ananias, with his wife Sapphira, sold a piece of property and kept back some of the price for himself, with his wife's full knowledge, and bringing a portion of it, he laid it at the apostles' feet. But Peter said, 'Ananias, why has Satan filled your heart to lie to the Holy Spirit and to keep back some of the price of the land? While it remained unsold, did it not remain your own? And after it was sold, was it not under your control? Why is it that you have conceived this deed in your heart? You have not lied to men, but to God.' And as he heard these words, Ananias fell down and breathed his last, and great fear came upon all who heard of it. And the young men arose and covered him up, and after carrying him out, they buried him. Now there elapsed an interval of about 3 hours, and his wife came in, not knowing what had happened. And Peter responded to her, 'Tell me whether you sold the land for such and such a price.' And she said, 'Yes, that was the price.' Then Peter said to her, 'Why is it that you have agreed together to put the Spirit of the Lord to the test? Behold, the feet of those who have buried your husband are at the door, and they shall carry you out as well.' And she fell immediately at his feet and breathed her last. And the young men came in and found her dead, and they carried her out and buried her beside her husband. And great fear came upon the whole church and upon all who heard of these things." That's a remarkable example of God giving knowledge to one of his servants. This couple, Ananias and Sapphira, were trying to cheat God. As Peter pointed out to them, they weren't lying to men, they were lying to the Holy Spirit. Now the essence of their guilt was this, that they were claiming to be giving God the whole price of the property they'd sold, whereas they were actually withholding a part of it. Peter told them they were free to keep the whole price, but what they were not free to do was to try to deceive God. And Peter very clearly pointed out to them that it wasn't man they were dealing with, but God. And so, by this supernatural word of knowledge, he made it clear first to Ananias and then to Sapphira that he knew that they were lying, they were not telling the truth about the price. The impact of this revelation of God's omniscience, his total knowledge, brought such tremendous conviction upon both Ananias and Sapphira that they actually could not live. The life went from them. Let me just point out certain things about this to illustrate the operation of the word of knowledge. First of all, Peter received his knowledge direct from the Holy Spirit. There was no human source. He didn't have a detective agency. He didn't carry out investigations. He got it direct from the Holy Spirit. Secondly, as I've already indicated, the results were dramatic and powerful. There were two main effects. First of all, the operation of this gift in this context preserved the church from being infiltrated by hypocrisy. It kept the church pure and honest and upright before God. Secondly, it brought tremendous conviction upon the unbelievers. It showed them that God really was in the midst of his people. In the Song of Solomon, chapter 6, verse 10, the church is prophetically presented in these words, "Awesome as an army with banners." I think we sometimes forget that one aspect of the church is that of an army that will put fear and dread in the enemies of God. And one of the things that's fearful and awesome about that army is its banners. And some of the banners that make the church so awesome to the enemies of God are these supernatural gifts of the Holy Spirit. It was the word of knowledge there through Peter that brought fear not only upon the church, but upon the whole surrounding community. This is one of the functions of the gifts of the Holy Spirit to enable us to deal effectively with God's enemies and to make the church indeed awesome as an army with banners. Now I want to give just a couple of examples from my own personal experience of how the word of knowledge has operated in my experience. I remember some considerable number of years ago now, I was introduced to a Christian lady. I didn't know anything about her. There was nothing very strange or peculiar about her appearance. In actual fact, she had deep problems. She was a diagnosed schizophrenic, but I knew nothing about that. Normally, I would have just greeted her, but before I knew what I was saying, before I spoke another word to her, out of my lips came these words, "Your problem is your mother." Now, I'm normally a fairly well-conducted person, and I wouldn't greet a stranger with those words. Afterwards, I felt embarrassed. I thought, how wrong of me to come out and make that assertion to a woman I didn't even know. But actually, that was the key to her total deliverance and healing. It transpired later that it was a wrong relationship and a wrong attitude to her mother that had opened the door to all her personal and emotional problems. And by the Spirit of God, without even understanding what I was doing myself, I put the finger right on her problem. And when she saw the nature of her problem, she was open to the subsequent counseling and prayer that brought her to complete restoration. I met her again a number of times later, and she was a perfectly normal, healthy woman. No evidence of schizophrenia left in her life. But it took the diagnosis of the Holy Spirit to go to the root of her problem. In the Gospels, the Holy Spirit is called the finger of God. That's one of the titles. And you see how God, through that Holy Spirit finger, through the word of knowledge, reaches out and touches an area in a person's life or background that is just the key area which has to be opened up before real help can come. Now let me give you just one more example in my own experience of how I was helped myself through the word of knowledge. I was conducting a conference in Jerusalem. I'd concluded my teaching, and I had suggested that the people that they could come forward for prayer if they had personal needs of healing or other needs. While we were standing there just waiting to see what the people would do, a sister in the Lord whom I knew and respected said this. She said, "There's a man here with a problem in his right eye. It's a chronic problem, and he's taking medication for it. If he will come and be prayed for, he'll be healed." Well, there was a kind of pause. Who was the man with the problem in his right eye? And I was just looking around the people, wondering who it was. And suddenly I thought to myself, that could be me. I've certainly had a chronic inflammation in the corner of my right eye, and I've been taking one of these medications for it. I really believe it must be me. So I just said to the lady and to the other ministers there, I said, "You know, I think that's me. I'm the one with the problem in my eye." And I just asked them to pray for me. Nothing very dramatic happened. But by next day, my eye was completely healed. So you see, God again reached out with the finger of the Holy Spirit through the word of knowledge in that sister and just showed me my problem, brought it to my attention, and showed me that that was the moment for me to be healed. That created the faith in me to receive the healing which God wanted me to receive. All right, our time is up for today, and I'll be back with you again tomorrow at this time.
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0: It's Rhythm Sports on Silverbirds Rhythm 93.7 Jaws. I'm yours truly, David King, and it gives me so much joy and pleasure to be here with you. All right, we're going to be paying a whole lot of attention to the transfer gossips today, and then we'll still talk a little bit about the Plateau United jersey controversy, if I may use that phrase. Is it a controversy or an agree kind of situation? All right. So those from the bulk of our stories this morning, then we'll give you some of the results of matches. But the truth is, there's no serious match. It's just that today the Super Cup will be going down, so that's the only thing we'll pay our attention to, the Super Cup going down. PSG versus Aston Villa is going to be a great match, and we understand that the Somalian referee that was denied entry into the US will be the one in charge. This match will go down at the Red Bull Arena. Aha. PSG, winner of the Champions League, Aston Villa, winner of Europa League, going up head to head today at 8 p.m. for the UEFA Super Cup. Let's see how that one goes, and then we'll bring you up to speed on the transfer gossips. You're excited, I know. I'll be right back.
1: Up.

Back and let's start with the PSG versus Aston Villa game. I already told you it's going down tonight at the Red Bull Arena, 8 p.m. You want to watch the match between the UEFA Champions League winners and the Europa League winners. It's going to be a match to savor because I know Aston Villa are going to attack. PSG will attack too. And this is it a consequential match or not? Let's find out how consequential it is. But guess what? Unai Emery will be chasing his first Super Cup. But does it really matter? I want to ask the big question. Does the Super Cup really matter? Super Cup, UEFA Champions League winner versus Europa League winner. Then maybe you have the Premier League winner versus the FA Cup winner. Do these trophies really matter? Let's dig into it. Now, you know, Emery is the king of the Europa League. He loves the Europa League. He can give any. I think he has only lost. Yes, not only, but he lost Europa League with Arsenal. That was one of the sore points in his career. He won a fifth title with Aston Villa in May. That win over Freiburg in Istanbul ended a 30-year trophy drought, but the Super Cup has eluded him. On Wednesday night, that's tonight, in Salzburg, Emery will try for a fourth time to win the competition when Villa face Champions League winners at PSG. Last season, Emery declared he wanted to seal third place in the Premier League because he has not achieved it with Villa. Finishing fourth was not a failure, but it would have rankled with perfectionist Emery. It would be the same with the Super Cup, but is the competition a glorified friendly, or does it really matter? So that's the big question. Is the competition a glorified friendly, or does it really matter? Now, Emery has suffered defeats by Real Madrid, Barcelona and Chelsea, the first two with Sevilla, and then losing on penalties to the Blues in Dublin with Villarreal in 2021. A 5-4 extra time loss to a Lionel Messi-inspired Barcelona in 2015 came a year after Cristiano Ronaldo scored twice to earn Real Madrid the trophy. Emery had already left for PSG by the time Sevilla lost the 2016 Super Cup to Real. But at Red Bull Arena against his former side and with 6,000 Villa fans travelling, he has a chance to break his losing streak. According to Emery, he says, John McGinn was reminding me last week about losing to Chelsea. Of course, it's an opportunity. A trophy is something that can give us a special moment. To play for trophies is, as a professional, our objective. PSG are the favorites, but I'm looking forward to playing how we can test this match against PSG with our capacity. As a coach, as a player, as a club, it's a trophy. It's one thing that makes us proud of how we are and how we arrived here. End of quote. Mm-hmm. The big question is it a serious match, or is it a glorified friendly? That's a big match. Is it a glorified friendly? Oh, does it really matter? Well, if you ask me, maybe when I open the phone line, you can now tell me your own part. If you ask me, I think it is a glorified friendly. Just something for UEFA to make some money. Something for UEFA. You know, UEFA is a business now. Anything that they can do to maximize money making, they will do it, including Super Cup. Super Cup. Person don't already win trophy. He don't celebrate. You want him to play a match and lose so that he will now be second-guessing himself again. Let him just go with his trophy and let that be over. And then why are you having Champions League? And then reward for failures, Europa and Conference League. Those ones are reward for failure. If you win Conference League now, are you a champion? Champion of what? Champion of losers. If you win Europa League now, are you a champion? Champion of what? It's because you did not qualify to play Champions League. That's why you are playing Europa League. So if you win it, you have just won a loser's medal. Maybe. Honestly. Because are you saying somebody who won Europa League is bigger than a team that lost the Champions League final? No, I just want to know. Let me put it in context, though. Someone in the university, you know, after graduation, he didn't finish with a first class. Let's say he didn't even finish with a 2-1. He finished with a 2-2. Fine. Then someone that wrote SSC and got
in all his five subjects, he got A's. Who is better? The person that got five A's in WAEC or the person that had a 2-2 in the university? I want to know, please, somebody. See, when we open the phone line, let's argue small. Because I don't know the reason for Europa League and Conference League. Maybe very soon now, they'll put another Concordability League so that everybody will win the trophy. I really don't know. So please forgive me. Let me give you the transfer gossip before we enter, we open the phone line and start talking. You know, it's very important. These questions have to be asked. You go to the World Cup, you play match, then you go up, there will be third place final. Third place for what? They have lost. Let them go home and lick their wounds. Then you are in third place match. That's why I like badminton. Maybe not badminton. That's why I like boxing. All these combat sports at the Olympics. You don't play third place. Once you lose semifinal, they don't hang bronze medal on your neck. The two people that lost semifinal, we don't hang bronze medal on their neck. Somebody don't lose. You say make him go fight, lose again. It don't make sense. I'll still come back and tell you about the history of silver medal and bronze medal. We'll be back. Let me give you the transfer gossip for now. Transfer gossip. Chelsea are prepared to sanction a loan move for 25-year-old Ukraine winger Mykhailo Mudryk, with Coventry City, one of the three Premier League clubs interested. Mudryk is back. He has not played for about 2 years now, 22 months or thereabout. I can just imagine the trauma that young man has been going through. And now, allow him play for his team. Let him achieve what he went to Chelsea to achieve. This was the guy that was already, in fact, was on the train to Arsenal. Then Chelsea hijacked the move and got the guy. So Arsenal said, no problem. They now went for this guy. And they went for another guy, Leandro Trossard. And Leandro Trossard delivered for them. But unfortunately, Mykhailo Mudryk could not deliver because of the issue he had with doping and the rest of them. I don't know whether it was genuine or somebody just set him up, but it was unfortunate. I think that guy has potential. He has speed, even though sometimes we don't know what he does with the speed. He's just running like Pius Ikeda. For those who know Pius Ikeda, former Super Eagles guy, he can run for Africa. But then what he does with the final ball is just leaves more to be desired. So the same thing with Mudryk. So allow Mudryk to settle down into his team and play and really deliver something for Chelsea. He wants to win trophies. Now you want to sell him to Coventry. People are wicked. Now, Barcelona are hopeful of signing Manchester City and Spain midfielder Rodri by lodging a second bid worth £51.3 million. Rodri went to the World Cup and he was doing Mikel kind of passing. Mikel Obi. When I saw Rodri at the FIFA World Cup, this last one that they won, I just remember Mikel Obi for Chelsea. Mikel Obi was very intelligent with the ball. Mikel Obi will not lose the pass. Mikel Obi will rather do back pass than lose a pass. That's why Mikel Obi was always hitting 98% pass accuracy. 90% and above pass accuracy. Because he was doing back pass. When you are doing back pass, how can you not have accuracy? And that was what Rodri, even though Rodri didn't have as many back passes as Mikel ordinarily have, but basically what he was just doing was collecting the ball and passing. Before somebody will come close to him, the guy don't pass. You know, they even bother to dribble anybody. No killer passes, no, he wasn't too bent on the assists. Just pass and move. The guy wasn't too bothered. Now everybody's thinking that he's the world best. They even gave him Ballon d'Or. The only person that they gave Ballon d'Or and the whole world said, no. These people have jaundice or glaucoma. How can you give this man Ballon d'Or? The only player that received Ballon d'Or and he did not enjoy his Ballon d'Or at all. Then now, Madrid went for him. Barcelona are going for him. Leave him to play in Man City. Do you want to cripple Man City? Leave him.
Everybody just buying Man City players. They bought their coach. They want to buy Rodri. They are buying this. They are buying now. Have mercy. Inter Milan are in talks to Tottenham over a deal to sign England right back Jed Spence for €30 million with a 26-year-old keen to move to the Serie A champions. Ha! Jed Spence. Revelation for England at the World Cup. Nice guy. I love the way he attacks the ball. I love the way he defends. I love the way he runs. Makes those passes, those intelligence runs. Something that marked the man out as a very good player. And now he says he's tired of Tottenham. Let me go and test somewhere else. I cannot play all my career in England. Will Tottenham let him move for £25.6 million? Let's wait and see. Manchester United are prioritizing Newcastle left-back Lewis Hall, with a 21-year-old England international also in favor of the move to Old Trafford. Ha! Allow Newcastle rest now. Everybody wants to sign everybody in Newcastle. Arsenal signed Guimaraes. Man United want to sign Lewis Hall. Who could call remain for Newcastle? Even their coach, man. Chelsea and Manchester United have been offered the chance to sign England midfielder Miles Lewis-Skelly, as Arsenal could be tempted into selling the 19-year-old after the arrival of Brazil international Bruno Guimaraes from Newcastle. This is a gossip. That is why it is called gossip. I have confirmation that this thing did not emanate from England, from Arsenal. It did not emanate. Now people just try to read bait. They are trying to clickbait. Miles Lewis-Skelly is a long-term project for Arsenal, and Arsenal say they will not let him go. But of course, you know now, this thing is business. If somebody comes with good money now, somebody comes with 100 million, they go sell him. They'll just sell it. Manchester United are considering. Manchester United are considering an opening bid for Club Brugge left back Joachim Saiss, with a 21-year-old valued at £30 million. And Manchester United have also made a move to sign Real Madrid and Brazil forward Endrick on loan, but manager Jose Mourinho wants to keep him at the Spanish side beyond the summer. Madrid, if you guys don't want to use Endrick, let him go. Let him go and play for a club that will appreciate him. Endrick is just on the bench getting old. Send him out on loan. He comes back. He has still, you know. Okay. Napoli are exploring a deal for Brazil striker Gabriel Jesus. But Arsenal will only consider selling the 29-year-old if offers begin at €20 million. €20 million is less than £20 million. And Gabriel Jesus, 29. Who will want to loan a 29-year-old? You want to sell him so that making the go. Iliman Ndiaye. But English commentators, you used to call him Njai. Njai. These English commentators are African and Nigerian names. The other day, I was listening to an athletic commentary, and Toby Amazon was running. I said, Toby Amazon. I said, which one be Amazon again? It's Amazon. Iliman Ndiaye has turned down an offer to move to Saudi Pro League side Al Hilal, with the Everton and Senegal winger wanting to continue in the Premier League. Dude says, I want to remain in England. England suits me just fine. I love the rain. Rain can fall in London. Rain is always falling in London. I don't know how they created, God give them a special weather. Rain is always falling. So rain doesn't stop anything for them. It's not like just say, Anaruangomu, you stay at home, you not go to work, you not go to school, you not go. Anaruangomu, no, they stop anything for London. But there's no rain here in terminals now. I'm Anaruangomu. Everton are pushing to sign a right back in the next 7 to 10 days with Celtic and Canada's Alistair Johnston, West Ham and DR Congo's Aaron Wan-Bissaka, and Genoa's 22-year-old Englishman Brooke Norton-Coffey among targets.
Now, Crystal Palace's England centre-back, Mofe Djemide. Hi, Nigeria to the world, Mofe Djemide. You already know that's a Nigerian. He's closing in on the move to Alvaca in Portugal's top division. Okay. I understand that Arsenal said that they have to enter the market for a defender because of the kind of results they've been posting in preseason. People have just been scoring Arsenal anyhow in preseason. That's because the main man is not there. Talking about one of the it's like the two main men are not there. The two centre back partners. Talking about Gabriel Magalhaes and William Saliba. And William Saliba may not play for Arsenal until like January or thereabout. Because of that back injury, he has decided not to have a surgery, but still, you have to just wait. Back injury is not something you rush. Back is a very it's a very delicate part of everything. Back injury. And I think this is the second time he's having the issue. So he has a history of back injuries. Okay, so let's open the phone line now. And then we're still talking about the Plateau United, New Jersey. What should happen? Should they continue with this new design? But the chairman of the club, His Royal Highness Alhaji Dr. Alassane Yakmut, has put a hold to it. Said everything should, status quo should remain. Everybody should be coming down. All the jerseys will be suspended. Not the design is good. It's, the problem is not the jersey itself. The design is sweet. It's awesome. It's lovely. Especially the third kit. It's to die for. But the logo is the problem. Fans say they do not like the logo. And it is what it is. So, but it's been put on hold. And according to the chairman of the club, he said maybe they will go into the pool of designs submitted by different people. They will pick out three. Everyone will now, you know, take a look at the three. And then we'll make a decision on which one will now become official. Before we take your calls, let's take a quick commercial break. We'll be right back.

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4: Welcome, El Kassim.
5: David King, I think the Plateau United with the logo, I think all the management and the fans need to do is to find a common understanding that whatever the club are trying to do is to make better what has been celebrated as part of the jersey. Because a lot of lamentation were there that the jersey is the jersey is that sometimes back, that it needs to be upgraded. And the effort was to upgrade the jersey. Be that it may that it didn't come the way the fans like it. So I think they should appreciate the effort that it was to promote and make it more better and to be able to like work together as the opportunity has been presented for them to see how they will put their input. So I think all the fans and the management should come together, but whatever come out of it finally should be appreciated and celebrated. I think the history should not be thrown away because that logo represents something unique. And if it's going to be like be effective, it shouldn't be something that will be thrown away. And lastly, Lewis Kelly, Chelsea, Manchester United, you are not having anybody, not even Lewis Kelly. That gossip is a lie. Thank you.
4: All right, that gossip is a lie. Y'all not having Lewis Kelly. All right, okay. Let's leave it at that. Hello, good morning.
6: The King of Adawa.
4: Good morning, welcome.
6: Lawrence Rapido. The King, first of all, now Lewis Kelly D. Foul. Now, why you want better thing? Why you want sign Lewis Kelly? No be even Martinelli or no be that D, no be true, the King. Concerning United, the team I don't see any need. Just know they play match. What if the club for the look now to upgrade players or maybe change management, be at the top level? What if concern over there on top, just see people play ball? Yeah, I don't see anything. That logo as it is here, we are waiting to do the logo. Nothing. So, for level me alone, maybe they leave them like that. Well, the King, this one, I remind our, I want to remind Chelsea, say, this is not finished. And this is not finished, huh? Where do you want to go again? Where they go park their yellow place? Where they park them? Because nothing where they will use and do again. If they want to call every stadium, I force them to enter. Yeah, yeah. So, tell Benedict, say, Premier League don't resume. On come Sunday, Arsenal is lifting that tree where my university and for how many years. The King, but I remember say my 13 years now my never carry Premier League. 13 years still counting. Man, I know this 23 years ago.
4: That one go loud.
6: 22 no as you know far.
4: I swear, good not like say like play we could not reach.
6: 13 years now you never carry Premier League. Yeah. Looking at this, my kids, have a nice day, sir.
4: All right. Thank you. Hello. Good morning. I'm sure Man U fans will be saying, Olo ma je. Hello, good morning.
3: Good morning, sir.
4: Yeah.
3: Good morning, sir. Ice King James on the line.
4: Ice King James, welcome.
3: Seriously, Man U fans, no, no, nah, no, too bother about Arsenal, because no, nah, no, be made. That's just the truth. Arsenal are nowhere close to Man U. May they go meet their friends, the likes of Fulham, Aston Villa, and the rest. Because when it comes to football, even the EPL itself, they are not mates. That's just the truth. Me, I'm just wishing for the Super Falcons success against South Africa. That's
4: okay. Okay. All right. Hello, good morning. Our match with South Africa will come down tomorrow. Hello, good morning.
7: Good morning, David.
4: Welcome.
7: Casey from Terminus.
4: Casey from Terminus.
7: Tell that guy we called man, that's my fun. Tell him, say, we don't need to wait for 35 years. May no worry, sir.
4: Okay.
7: We'll carry out this season. Okay. And that nightmare when they find that, we'll go buy him. You know, because if not read, we'll go buy him. We'll
4: prepare him for him. Mass Lewis Kelly. I know you are dreaming. You know fit so poto.
7: You know fit.
4: Let my hand bend when I know fit. He paid that man you found. He paid him. Hello, good morning.
8: Good morning, sir.
4: Morning.
8: My name is Baba Adaya,
4: all right, Baba from Yanshano. Go ahead.
8: Thank you, sir. I would like to pray for Nigerian Super Falcons. Inshallah, they are going to make it.
4: Ami?
8: They are going to reach World Cup.
4: Ami?
8: Plateau United, I wish them all the best.
4: Thank you.
8: Mighty Jet. Thank you.
4: Thank you, too. Also wish Mighty Jet the best. Hello, good morning.
9: Good morning. Hello, good morning, Mr. Rebuki.
4: Morning, welcome.
9: How's family?
4: We thank God, though.
9: I say, Lewis Kelly, I'm a Man U fan. We signed the deal today. We signed it for Man U. All these are mad.
4: No, see, he get the kind player where Arsenal go set on. All those them age in heaven. Then.
9: I know.
4: Now you they give on now.
9: You are building our team. So we are going to sign him. Tell all the Arabido, we are going to sign him. He is coming to United.
4: Let my hand bend. Let my hand bend. Who will give on a Lewis Kelly? When I want T farm. When I will give, we'll look for that aid in heaven. Give on her. Hello, good morning.
10: Hello, good morning, David King.
4: Good morning.
10: Yeah, my name is Emmanuel Bakoy. I'm calling from Gulf Coast, Rio.
4: Oh-ho, go ahead.
10: I want to wish Plateau United best of luck this season.
4: Thank you so much.
10: Logo is not anything. Logo cannot play game. It's only the players that can do the needful. So I pray for my Arsenal on Sunday.
4: Mm-hmm.
10: We are going to start winning our best trophy.
4: Mm-hmm.
10: We are continue, and to the end of the season, God will be with Arsenal. All Arsenal fans, God bless you people.
4: Amen.
10: Thank you, and God bless you, David King.
4: God bless you too.
10: Bye bye.
4: All right, you see better people. I can't wait for season to start, Joe. It didn't go sweet there. People will be shocked. We're going to have a new Premier League champion this season. Maybe Aston Villa. Just quote me. Quote me first. All right. Thank you so much for being with us today on the show. God bless everybody for listening, for calling, for being part of the show. Even those of you just staying at home and laughing, you are part of the show. God bless you all.

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4: A ci gaba da more gida tare da onga mai ɗanɗanon naman sanya.
5: Ɗanɗanon gida.
6: Although no case of Ebola has been reported in Nigeria, we must remain observant following the outbreak of the disease in Central Africa. 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
8: Star traits, Archers. And the truth lives here. A desk cousin on Evern, infected. We don't just scratch the surface. We dig deep

All right, welcome back. It's still the morning drive. My name is David King, and this is the newspaper review segment. Gives me so much joy and pleasure to be here with you again. All right, let's run through the dailies. Some exciting headlines this morning, so I'll run through them. And I'll start with the Nation. Nation says Tinubu seeks stronger global action against insecurity. Tinubu seeks stronger global action against insecurity. You can understand why he's asking for that. Aviation union strike cripples air travels. You understand that the aviation unions are picketing airlines, and there are many flights being cancelled across Nigeria. And I understand, yes, somebody wrote, I read a lady's story of how she was not able to fly from Abuja to Port Harcourt. Just lady, she was traveling to Port Harcourt, so she had to go to Abuja first. And just after getting to the airport, that's when they saw the crowd. They said, no, I need to fly today. And she saw a man who came from abroad to attend his mother's wake. Yes, and he couldn't attend because the flight couldn't take off. And the guy, he no one follow road. And even if he had gone by road, he would still not have met them because of the time. It's unfair. Okay. Things happen, yeah? Things happen. Daily Trust says FG to rehabilitate 417 grazing reserves. I don't know. Has anybody ever seen a grazing reserve? I don't know how. What do they look like? Okay, they just plant grass everywhere. Because I know, if you plant grass, if you give the cows 1 week, they will trample on everything. And cows like eating fresh grass. They don't like eating grass that has been trampled on by themselves, by them. You know, say, anywhere they trample, they also excrete. And some of them, where they purge, they don't even just throw everywhere. They don't like to eat that kind of grass. So that's why they like to move around and be tasting. How those guys enjoy, you know, they'll move from one eatery to the other. Just they chop anyhow. APC, ADC, NDC, others upload candidates as INEC shuts portal. INEC has finally shut the portal. If you have not uploaded, leave and forgot. Okay. Serving senator threatens to kill Accord party members on election day. Yeah, that's exactly the headline. But the man has come out to say he didn't threaten to kill anybody. But now this one will sell headline pass, sell paper pass. He said they will kill them with votes. We'll kill them with votes. Beware of how people can edit what you are saying. They don't even have to edit. They will just talk. Maybe they are playing it. We will kill them. They will just end the press pause. We will kill them with votes. They will end. Once we just pronounce the them, they will just stop the recording. They will just stop the... So be careful. People can manipulate anything you say these days and even use AI to rearrange it. All they need is your voice, the way you talk, your verbal mannerisms. They can write a script and make you read it. So, ladies and gentlemen, be careful what you hear. Be careful of the recordings they send to you. Say, this person said this. I can, even me, as I did like this, I have schooled myself to the extent that I can do it. Yes. It will shock you what people can use AI to do these days. If somebody does not bring a legislation to curb this AI, it will put us in trouble. It will help us, but it will also knock us akpako. Let's go to leadership. Leadership says courts shouldn't be determining election outcomes. And that's according to Obasanjo. You know why I like Obasanjo? Hi. Olusegun Aremu Obasanjo. Oh. The lion of Ota. The Jagaban of Abeokuta. Have you visited this presidential library in Abeokuta? Beautiful. Beautiful. Everything is there. Event center, cinema, hotel. Even the library itself, you know, who would they go library these days? Eateries. No. This man has legacy. But my problem is, ever since he left presidency, he has discovered all the pro solution to Nigeria's problems. But when he was there,
he didn't discover the problems. This thing happens in life. Oh, when I graduated from the university, that's when I knew everything they were teaching us. But when I was in school, I have to be struggling to remember. But immediately I graduated, everything just entered brain. Like as if they set another exam that day, I will get first class. Courts shouldn't be determining election outcomes. He also said something that the democracy Nigeria is practicing is not the type of democracy that a country like Nigeria should practice, that we should evolve our own homegrown democracy. And I totally agree with him. But it was there for 8 years. And it did not evolve. After he left, he had been writing love letters to all the presidents of Nigeria. Okay. Anyway, now my secondary school classmate father, so I cannot say too much. For my classmate will come in and say, bros, how far? Anyway, even in Nigeria. But you know these things, how these things fly. Somebody if you just say, hey, Muiwa, go online, go to Rhythm FM and listen. David King is talking about your father. Some people can do that. Even though it's not as if, you understand. Jinger, you know, there's been this thing trending about Sheikh Jinger, but somebody has said something about it. Says, not needs good governance, not religious ticket, says ADC support group. This is in relation to what Sheikh Jinger said. And 2027, Kwankwaso condemns Jinger's Muslim ticket remarks. And Kwankwaso said, the remark is divisive. You know, this is the first time in a long time that somebody says something and people have come out to condemn it. Quickly respond. Say, no, this thing that you have said, no, this one no enter. I think we should commend these people

Uji is waving the flag of the APC. There's still another guy, oh, Najim Salam of ADC. They need to mention him because, you know, you get, if people are, if 30, how many countries are going to the World Cup? They know the people that are going there for Jamboree. They know the people that may make it to the final. They know, they have a way of knowing. So, like, when they were going to the World Cup, we know that people like them, Ghana, they go for tourism. People like them, South Africa, they were going for tourism. We knew the people that would make it that far. We said it. We, even though some of the predictions, we mentioned Germany, we mentioned Spain, we mentioned Argentina, we mentioned even Portugal, we mentioned England, that they would make it. But at least you can see how far those ones went. But people like them, Ghana, that we knew that they were just going there to chop Banku, they went there to actually eat Banku. So this was, some people already know that Najim Salam is going there. He just wants to go and answer former gubernatorial candidate. He wants to add it to his CV. You know, people like CV, former gubernatorial candidate. When you hear that introduction, see, ladies and gentlemen, want to welcome the special guest of honor, Mr. Najim Salam, an accomplished politician, former gubernatorial candidate of the in the race profile. Me too, I want to try and contest one day. I just look for one party where nobody even know, boot party, boot. There's one party like that. But I'll just put my name for governor of Plateau State. I'll just so that when they're reading my citation, they'll put former gubernatorial candidate. I say, don't mention the patio, just a former gubernatorial candidate, Plateau State. So that is the permutations already. Going left and right, they are mentioning the local government that Adeleke is likely to win if a local government, Ayedade, Ede, they are hoping that he wins all those ones. And then the other guy has his own strongholds too. Just like normal, when they are doing election, depending on where the person, the candidate is from and the running mate is from, you understand that they'll get votes there. So Osun election, 10 battleground LGs that may decide Adeleke Oyebamiji race. And let's go to other headlines. There is no difference worth breaking Nigeria apart. And that's according to President Tinubu. He said no difference can be too strong that it will break Nigeria apart. We should find a way to remain as one. And passengers stranded as unions ground Air Peace flights. Air Peace flights. Obasanjo Obi demand major shake-up of democratic institutions. Exactly what they talk. And they said these things are the President Tinubu, President Goodluck, waiting, something in Bauchi. That's where they made all these statements. Police summon Osun senator over killing comment. Yes, that senator that said they will kill them with votes. But they ended the press pause when he finished. You will kill them. Shekena. Police bar Amotekun and vigilantes from Osun governorship poll. Election is coming. Vigilante people are doing warm up everywhere. People are getting ready. You will not be part of election. More than no go, they feel I'm say they will use now to secure polling unit. You will not be part. They have been doing recruitment up and down. Then I then go do election. You can be doing recruitment and be waiting for state police. Moreover, the state police matter done the 2 days now. I don't hear anything about state police. So I hope they are not putting it under the. But you people will not be part of election. It's only police and federal security agencies that will be part of elections. So police, that is Amoteko, the number one vigilante in the whole Nigeria. That is, have been embraced by almost 6 states. They are buying them. Talk less of Dambanga. Okay. U.S. military operations killed 153 civilians in 2025. And that's according to Pentagon. Pentagon is the official headquarters of the U.S. Armed Forces. Just like we have the ship house in Nigeria. I don't even know why they are calling that place ship house. They designed the building like a ship. Should it be called ship house? Can't you see name? Pentagon. Pentagon. I just love that name. When they say, I'm going to the anyway, a pentagon is usually a ship with five sides. You know, five sides.

0: But that's the exact design of that place, the exact design of the U.S. Joint Service Command Headquarters and Department of Defense in Arlington, Virginia. It's just like the Ministry of Defense. Let us take some calls. People will be seeing fine names. The only fine name I know that I like, Aso Rock. I just like that name. The building is in front of the rock, and the rock is... Hello, good morning.
1: Hello, good morning.
0: Good morning.
1: This is Leo, the radio senator.
0: Daddy. 2 days.
1: Good morning, my brother.
0: Sorry, no verse. I didn't call you.
1: Hello?
0: Hello, I can hear you. It's been a while.
1: Okay, my brother. Yes, my brother. Mm. Thank you very much.
0: Yeah.
1: I've been on and off all these days.
0: All right.
1: My brother, I want to speak on the issue of Obasanjo's statement that court should not be determining the course of our election.
0: Yes.
1: Well, I would disagree with him. Because court is part of our electoral process. Without court, he himself wouldn't have been the president for 8 years. Because after his election, the matter went to Supreme Court.
0: Mm-hmm.
1: And Supreme Court decided that he is the winner of that election.
0: Mm-hmm.
1: So court is part of our electoral process. You know, you made a statement that he has been having all the solutions to Nigerian problem after he left office. But he failed to notify them when he was the president for 8 years. You know, in Nigerian local parlance, we always say talk is cheap. It is very, very cheap to talk, but it's very, very hard to do the talking. Do you understand me?
0: Mm.
1: So the issue of court cannot be, it should not be there at all, because there is no way you cannot involve court in an electoral process. Just like what the primaries that have been done by Menam. Do you know that some people were also sidelined in the electoral process, that's the primaries of political parties?
0: Mm.
1: They were aggrieved. Where would you want them to exercise their grievances? Is it not in court?
0: Yes.
1: You want them to talk the matter, to talk the law into their hands? No. I think I should also commend whoever went to court, whoever goes to court to decide whatever happened to him. That person should be commended, because it shows that person is law abiding. So court is part of our electoral process. Let nobody deceive anybody. Because you can be going around talking whatever you don't know. When you were in office, you didn't do it. So, whatever we are talking about, court is part of electoral process. Thank you very much, my brother.
0: Okay, thank you so much. I'm not sure that the former president said court should not be involved. He's just saying that we should evolve a system where we become... where we trust ourselves, where we do the right things, where INEC does the right thing, where we, the voters, do the right thing, and then we don't have to go to court at the end of it all. Even in the US, they used to go to court. And yes, once in a while, I know, remember the time of Al Gore and Co., they went to court when they were doubting California or which Los Angeles resort. So I think basically that's what the former president was talking about. Hello, good morning.
2: Good morning.
0: Good morning. Welcome.
2: I see no comrade on the line, just here.
0: All right.
2: Well, standing on the protocol, Obasanjo is not only a Jacobin of Abeokuta, of this country, even in Africa, he's a pan-Africanist. Obasanjo is only somebody, yes, he has finished in the airport. Your session there. Somebody who can come and tell you this is what you are doing. And that's the issue. Nobody is above it. You cannot, no matter how you write in the exam, you cannot get all the answers. You must make an omission. That's why you are human being. Obasanjo created an institution that we call corruption. Obasanjo created, appointment of Obasanjo was in universal. Obasanjo fought corruption and they made sure that the democracy, the government, this week. He didn't try. Right, so we cannot come here and do this, but anyway, what he's saying is that not everything that we can control, the institutions we are working. Okay, look at what happened in the pre-election activities. The the fact that people are sharing money, sharing like yes, ESCC, other things should are there. They're not talking. So what is the compromise of the security agencies and all the rest of them here? You should try to minimize some issues. Yes, of course, you can go to court. But then if it is my issues, not everything. So Rush is saying that the city, the city should wake up and do the needful so that we can get democracy the way it's supposed to.
0: All right, sir. Point made. Thank you so much. Thank you very much. Hello, good morning.
3: Good morning, the king.
0: Good morning, Mr. Ike Kalu. Welcome.
3: Thank you, sir. Musa Ike Kalu calling you from Angorugu.
0: Go ahead.
3: You see, myself, in as far as the citizen of Nigeria, I'm demanding apology from our former president Obasanjo in as far as democracy is concerned. You can be remembered by how many problems you are able to solve, not the one you are able to create. You are talking about averting the court. But have you made the provision to avert going to court? You are talking about democracy. Today, these are the same single man that removed the chairmanship of the every party to the president, the one controlled by the state, by the governors, the parties, all these things. You started sponsoring political parties with taxpayers' money. He's the same person that go against the constitution to give our representatives constituency projects, shifting them away from being the watchdog of the executive. These are the, this is the same person that removed the local government chairman that each and every one of me and you belongs to and give it to these governors. All these three things I mentioned to you, we are still struggling about it in as far as democracy is concerned. So where are we? Whether we like it or not, you are a band. Today we are talking about getting to 2 years. Pronouncement has been made by the Supreme Court to keep back the local government. You can see getting it back is a problem. It's just like what Tinubu said. Nothing amount will destabilize Nigeria. But do the needs so that Nigeria will be together. Are they not the politicians sponsoring religious activities? Are they not the people causing the problem? Stabilize the nation so that everybody will have his life. Thank you, my brother.
0: Thank you, too. All right, that's the much we can take in terms of the calls. All the calls were awesome. They all hit the nail on the head, and we are here. All right, good morning, Extra Vegan Malobi.
4: Yeah, good morning, David King. Well packaged this morning, and it's always my pleasure being with you on this platform on Morning Conversation. And good morning to our producer, DJ Smiles, and to all the staff of Redeem. Silverbird Reading 93.7 FM, team of engineers, and also our business manager, Sanson O'Malley. And to our awesome listeners out there, good morning to all of you. Let me drop this quote even as we move on. When a lion breaks his leg, even small animals come to collect their debts. Once more, good morning.
0: All right, good morning. And let's dive straight into various matters. In fact, I am spoiled for choice this morning. But let's start with the comment by the former president of the country, talking about Olusegun Obasanjo, who said, perhaps maybe people didn't understand where the man was coming from, but former president Olusegun Obasanjo has expressed concern over the growing role of the judiciary in determining election outcomes in Nigeria, saying it undermines the essence of democracy when the votes of millions are ultimately decided by a handful of judges. I think that it pains me too when judges have to make the final decision. You know, somebody declared winner at the polls. In fact, he has gone to do swearing in. He has gone to the swearing in venue to inspect how the policemen are doing the parade. They even put him on top of the vehicle to go around. This is how you'll be waving. Then that evening, bam, court say no be you. Another person, one person did rehearsal, another person was sworn in. And you know, I think he's giving the judges too much of a power. I think the citizenry have to find a way of reaching an amicable resolution to end all these needless and senseless litigations. And the reason why the litigations are going is that people are trying their luck. And somebody got it. Olusegun Mimiko got it in Ondo State. Remember, he won. He won from the courts. Even Oshomole. Oshomole also got it from the court. So many people have gotten their seats from the court, and everybody will try. Let me try. I may get it, I may not get it. And for frivolous reasons, some people will go to court and say, I visited one police station on election day. I saw one guy, he changed his vote. So for that, I'm challenging the outcome of the election. And then the lawyer will be telling him, oh, God, we have case. Because, in fact, we will not even enter the court three times. They will give us this mandate and just give us the money. Let us start preparing the briefs. These things, I think they have been encouraged by the lawyers and even the followers to go to court.
4: Yes, I can't agree less with you. Just like you tried to explain, sometimes just the headline won't tell you the mind, the body, the soul, and the spirit, and the intention of the speaker. But I believe strongly that looking at the political activities in Nigeria, if we claim that democracy is government of the people, by the people, and for the people, it means that people are at the center of choosing who governs them. And if that is the case, anybody who is a stakeholder in the Nigerian project will be pained. When millions of people or hundreds of thousands of people had queued under the sun, sometimes no food in the stomach, no water in the stomach, and having to stand for a very long time, cast their vote, watch their vote, follow their vote, and then after the winner is announced, there's jubilation all around, only for 2 or 3 months later for the court to annul that election and announce someone else the winner. It makes nonsense of even the amount of money spent to conduct that election in the first instance. It makes nonsense of the all the effort people had put in that process. And it has subverted the will of the people, because if you look at Bayelsa as a case study, for instance, David Leon was already announced the winner of that election. He had even gone to the stadium and you know,
0: for the rehearsal.
4: And even collected some stage managed salutes and all that. You can imagine his supporters had shown as Shebi. Guests from different parts of
0: they had shut down so many bars,
4: bars and today, hotels. You know, guests from different parts of the state had arrived in Goa.
0: From abroad, man.
4: From abroad and different parts of the country had arrived there just at the eve of that inauguration.
0: That very evening.
4: Exactly.
0: Breaking news.
4: Only to make nonsense of all these processes. I think it is in the light of this that the former president Obasanjo is talking. Now, let's also use the case of Plateau State as a case study, where elections were conducted. People emerged as members of State House of Assembly. People emerged as National Assembly members in the Senate and Reps, only for the courts to make pronouncement that the PDP had that produced them in the election had no structure. Unfortunately, the people who actually earned the votes of the people, the support of the people, the love of the people, were stepped aside. Lucky for the governor that his matter reached the Supreme Court that saved him. Or if not, his fate would have gone the way that of the State House of Assembly and the National Assembly members. So you will also discover that when it comes to performance, there is allegation all over the place that even those who were eventually brought in by the courts and are far away from the people, some are even saying they hardly see them. You can't see them because you didn't vote them in the first instance. You can't see them because they were not on ground. You can't see them because, if you ask me, it was the courts that pushed them there to represent you. So as the case may be, if this is actually in the center of the thinking of the former president, Olusegun Obasanjo. I think I want to agree with him that even at times some people were saying, rather than spending all these millions and billions of naira to conduct the election, then why don't this candidate put themselves before the judges, let the judges decide who becomes
0: for the panel of judges.
4: Exactly, panel of judges to decide who becomes the governor and who goes to the state or the federal national assembly. But I think that would be making mockery of our democracy. But if you ask me, I think there's so much interference. Look at what is happening between whether a party has should be recognized by the INEC. Where else, which country do you hear things like that? If a party is a party, you are recognized. But where people find lacunas, because that's usually what the case is. I once listened to one policeman when he was talking to a young man who committed an offense that's not worthy to be mentioned on air. Mm-hmm. The policeman looked at him and said, "Yuba, like I tell you, police deal like vulture. We know they kill, we know they kill, but if you see that, but the way they kill, we know they leave them." You know? So that's the way the courts are. They don't go around causing these electoral problems. But once you drag yourself to the courts, they must look over your matter. They must listen to you because constitutionally, you are entitled to seek redress in the court of law of competent jurisdiction. So if you ask me, I think my submission is that we should have also, in as much as everybody come to court to challenge the election results, come to court to challenge the leadership of parties, come to court to challenge primaries. But at the end of the day, once the court discovers that certain suits were a kind of brought forward to derail the process, I mean, there should be a heavy hammer. It's just like, I remember there was a case decided by the Supreme Court, and after which the senior advocates of Nigeria, about two or three of them who defended their client, came back and they asked the Supreme Court to review herself in that matter. The Supreme Court said, no problem. Then on the day of their judgment, they lambasted those senior advocates of Nigeria and told them that they should know better. And at the end of the day, I think they were fined 10 million naira and insisted that the payment must be made through their bank account. That is to ensure that they are the ones who actually paid the money. Heavy hammer. So if you ask me, the court should take such stance. When the madness in the mind of many politicians not accepting election results, even when the results are so obvious that you were squarely beating black and blue, you still drag the matter to court. No problem, come. But after reviewing the matter and all that, for wasting the court's time, to wasting the time the court would have used to advocate on other serious matters, we come heavy on you and give you a heavy fine so that tomorrow another person will take learn a lesson from there and think twice before dragging the matter to court. There was even the time when one lady just surfaced from nowhere and started claiming that she was the authentic chairman of APC. I mean, I couldn't wrap my mind around it. Just at the same time when Anafio Balagumbe was claiming that he was the authentic chairman of ADC. And then you find the Labour Party, one Abure was there, Lamidi Apapa was there, in SDP, another fellow came. That's a total madness that these politicians exhibit. But if anybody must cure that madness, it should be the courts. I am of the opinion that we should not drag every matter to the court. But when it comes to the court, if I'm the judge, I was to be the judge, and after listening to the matter, I discovered that you are just trying to put up, to slow the process or disrupt the process or mess up the process, I will actually give you justice, and that justice to you will come in the negative. You pay heavily for wasting the time of the court and derailing the process. So I think I quite agree with Obasanjo. It means too that if people must limit the process of going to the court to challenge the election results. The election should be credible. The election should be fair. The election should be transparent. That's a way somebody will. In fact, there are some matches you watch. Even if anybody wants to complain against the referee, you find out that the higher number of the people is a bros, they win on a well. He said, no, the other goal is not supposed to be goal, but you are beating 5-0. Let's minus that one that you're quarreling with. No team remain, no be 4-0. So you find out that you have no excuse whatsoever to give for being beaten in that election, because somebody must emerge the winner. But one thing, one madness I've seen high optimistic Nigerian politicians is that once they printed poster, they believe they have already won the election, not regulating their mind in the middle that the result can go to the left or it can go to the right. And once you are beaten, just accept the defeat and wait for another time. And by so doing, you find out that some of these cases that lined up themselves to find their way to the courts will be minimized.
0: Okay, all right. that is something that is going to take a long time for us to do, but for the courts to not do their job, that somebody is asking for trouble. And just to explain to the listener, Obasanjo was not saying that the courts your hands off. All he's trying to say is that let us do the elections the right way so that we will not need to go to courts.
4: Quite
0: because
4: good.
0: All over the world, the courts are there for election litigation. It's even in the most developed of democracies, the courts are still there. Some of these people, it's just that they have too much integrity. They have too much trust in the electoral system that they, whatever result they give out, they can take it to the bank.
4: Quite true.
0: And if you have the if you have enough evidence to challenge it, just as Trump did, to the extent of even calling his goons to go to the Capitol, then you can go ahead, but you have to do it legitimately. But my only problem with the courts is the time it takes to do this thing is
4: quite
0: too long.
4: Quite true.
0: If actually you are right, this person, like in the case of Olusegun Mimiko of Ondo State and in the case of Oshomole, I think the courts were right. Because in the case of, is it Oshomole or Mimiko? I remember we're watching two televisions at the same time, two Nigerian channels. One, they were still counting. The other one, they had announced. And live broadcast. I will never forget that incident. So that one was right.
4: Yeah.
0: But the problem is, one person would have already been sworn in. He has already collected salary upon salary. During that period, he'll be traveling up and down so that you collect extra code, knowing that maybe it's true, it'll be him, we know. So, but before we go, let us
4: like the case of Ngige.
0: Ngige has spent almost 3 years. Two or 3 years.
4: Exactly.
0: I remember I was in Anambra State the day that I think then it was the appeal court. Appeal court in Enugu, because he didn't sit in Anambra. In Enugu announced that he should step down. And people were crying that Onwa has done very well.
4: Exactly.
0: He has done roads, he has done this, he has done that. But
4: because within those few years that he was in the office, I think he changed the narrative. Because when he won that election, it was alleged that his godfathers were demanding certain percentage from the allocation of the state, which he actually aligned himself with. The first month, the second month, it was in the third or fourth month that he said no, he was not going to do it anymore. Then his trouble started. And then he was trying to show the people, I am with you people. Even though I'm not sure I'm going to be on the sea, but let me use within the short time at my disposal to change the narrative. And he did. Actually, Ngige rescued Anambarians from the clutches of God fatherizing kind of politics. And since that time, you can discover that even Peter Obi, who came on board, enjoyed liberty, was not muzzled by anybody, pushed left and right and all that. No wonder he performed well in Anambra State as a governor. And then after that, you find Obiano, who also came. No godfather, nobody pulled him left and right. And as he stepped down, you can see that Soludo is not having any godfather sitting on his shoulders and pressing the button, using his ears and his eyes to drag him in the direction he would want him to go. So I think it's always good when the will of the people prevails. And somebody once said, say if you take statistics today, you discover that those who actually who are in the seat of power today, believing that they got the votes from the people, they will always respect the people because they know that it was the votes of the people who brought them there. But for those who believe that somehow they maneuvered their way to that seat, they don't have any regard to anybody because they know that even if you're talking about second tenure, he believed that the magic that got him that first tenure will also give him the second tenure. But when you know that at the end of the day, you are coming back to the people to renew your mandate, it means that the people will be at the center of whatever you're doing. And at the end of the day, the people will be better for it.
0: Okay. All right. Let's also go to the other story involving Osun and we'll snowball them into one. The statement of the senator, we don't want to call names because he's still under, don't want to demarcate anybody, that said you kill anybody that comes there. But he said the man said he was not quoted completely. They just called the one that will suit their narrative and they ran away with it. But my statement to him is that in this kind of situation, you have to be very careful with everything you say, because they can be twisted for political gains or even to push your own ambition. And the local government areas that each candidate is paying attention to win election, I think this is a normal thing. When you are going in for an election, you know your strongholds, and you ensure that you get maximum vote from there. Then you go to the other places and try to steal some votes here or there, legally though. And these calculations are normal when it comes to election. Anybody that doesn't know his stronghold is not ready to win an election.
4: Quite true. And that is why, in some cases, when you hear ballot snatching, disruption of election process,
0: violence.
4: You discover that it's usually sponsored by the opponent to go to this opponent's stronghold, go there and disrupt the election. Some people are actually sponsored to do that. And then you find out that in arrival of election materials, sometimes you find out that in some places,
0: it gets there
4: very, very late. just to frustrate the process and all that. That's why I say, look, judiciary should, be strong enough to be able to cure the madness that we have seen in the mind of Nigerian politicians. This desperation is too much. This desperation is too much because if actually you are coming to serve the people, do you need to kill the people? Do you need to destroy the state? Look at the tension created in Osun State, for instance. After you, there will still be Osun State. Before you, there has been Osun State since it was created. Do you need to scatter the state? If you lost today, get ready for tomorrow. You may win tomorrow. If actually you have the interest of the masses at heart, you wouldn't want to do anything funny to scatter the state. It's only a fool that builds and goes back to destroy. A fool or a madman. But anybody in his right frame of mind and right senses will not build and go back to destroy, will not even want to do anything that will destroy the state. For instance, if those warming up, like the third person in ADC, I listened to him, he said that he's going to pull up some surprises, that he's with the people, he's on ground with the people, that even the governor is not on ground with the Well, I don't wonder how true that could be. He said he's on ground. He's going to pull up surprises. He's going to beat them, beat the APC candidate. He's going to beat the governor to the election. He's going to be declared the winner of the election. I said, beautiful. Probably, maybe he's coming from the angle you came this morning, that you are suspecting that a team like Aston Villa may win the Premiership. There's going to be, there may be a surprise winner of just like the when we have this Leicester City that came from nowhere, from the Blues. They were winning their matches 1-0. People will say, no, na initial gara. And this guy continued with it up to the very end. Put the surprise. So such surprises can come. But if you ask me, the incumbent governor and the candidate of the APC, if you ask me, they are the real contenders. Others may be pretenders, like the man who is claiming he's going to win. I wish him good luck, and we're not demarcating anybody from the fillers around and all that. You can predict, just like an old man can look at a young boy.
0: Or perhaps you can use the proverb that says that even you see a blind man angling for a fight,
4: exactly,
0: he's already stepping on a stone.
4: On a stone.
0: He's angling for a stone throwing contest.
4: Exactly.
0: That means he's already stepping on one stone.
4: Exactly. When he starts, he will just bend down and pick it up and fire it. You know, so I actually want to appeal to the major players, like we heard when the peace pact was signed, that the APC candidate was not on ground. Rather, he sent his deputy, the candidate, his deputy, to sign that pact. But the issue is that signing peace pact, does he even have any consequences?
0: Does he have any legal?
4: Does he have any legal?
0: You can't bite.
4: You can't. If anybody,
0: it's
4: for
0: not
4: instance,
0: even constitutional.
4: It's not. It's optional.
0: It's optional.
4: If I can decide to go on a moral ground, let me just go there and put pen to paper. But you are just one man. Your supporters are scattered everywhere, and they can cause trouble on your behalf, even though you don't send them. There are people who can cry more than the bereaved when it comes to politics. You find somebody somewhere organizing and cooking something that you're not even aware on election day is executing it. I remember in one little association I belong to, one guy insisted that Malobi must be the president. I asked him, I said, "Bros, why are you doing this?" He said, "I will tell you later." He was spending his money buying snacks and buying soft drink for people. He said, this is the candidate that should be voted for. I told him I don't have that kind of time. He said, "You must have the time." When the time came, he nominated me. I tend to decline. Everybody said, no. Once you're nominated, you can't say no. Just those nominated, give us chance. This guy went on the ground. And at the end of the day, I think I got over 75% of the vote. So later, he came out to say, yes, from the region where we came from. So region has done their own. So the last president was so region. The other so president was so region. Our region, we never do. That's why I say, oh, that's your reasons. So you can imagine. But if anybody had faulted his moves, they may have thought, probably, I was behind it. But he was doing it, spending his money, campaigning to push me into a leadership position in the association based on his sentiment that somebody from his region must also be president.
0: Mm. So, as we get ready for 2027, many of the parties are seeing this not just as a governorship election. They are seeing it as a litmus test for what will happen in 2027. Will Osun State alone be a marker to what will happen in 2027?
4: Well, it is said that any Sunday will go good. Mm-hmm. Now from Friday, they take the sign. This is actually a big challenge to INEC. Thank God that all security agents are being all road leads to Osun State now. Already we have recorded before this time about 15 deaths to political crisis and all that. And that is just too bad. How I wish that every politician will go and imbibe the spirit that Jonathan exuded when he said that my political ambition is not worth the blood of one Nigerian. And he demonstrated that when the results was not in his favor. He raised his hand in surrender and considered to defeat. And even when people were saying, go to court, he said, no. PDP as a party then said, you can't decide for us. We may decide to go to court. He said, well, for me, you can go alone. And I don't know how possible that will be when you want to challenge the result without the person who sat for the candidate for the election. So if, for instance, INEC, with all the preparations, off-season election, you have more advantage now to push your staff to Osun State to be able to make sure that you did the needful. First of all, the sensitive materials, we are told, are already in Osun State. All the INEC ad hoc tabs must be overboard. I know that there may be one or two elements that may want to play into the hands of one politician or the other to derail the process in one place or the other. But INEC should have what I call zero tolerance for any of her staff who wants to kind of give INEC a bad name in this election in Osun State. And I think Professor Joash Amoputan, even if he goes to Osun State, he can't be everywhere. So for me, to a very large extent, the answer is yes and no. We can use this process depending on the body language of INEC to conduct this election. We can use it as a case study to what will happen in 2027. So, and the other way around, like I said, Professor Joash Amoputan will not be everywhere, but you must have zero tolerance to any INEC ad hoc staff who may want to derail the process and give INEC a bad name, because your body language too can speak volume, and where you respond to anybody who didn't play the games by the rules, who didn't respect the process, who didn't respect the principles and the policies of conducting this election, also can speak volume. Because if you don't frown at anybody who didn't play the game by the rules, it may mean that you actually he did your bidding, even as your leader and all that. So I think INEC should be seen to do the needful as far as this election is concerned. So at the end of the day, Nigerians can have hope for 2027, because some people are already saying that the outcome of this election will determine whether they will want to participate as a voter in 2027 or not. So INEC should come out clean as far as the conduct of this election in Osun State come this Saturday is concerned.
0: And I'm also calling on the residents of Osun State to also do their bit to be peaceful. It's not everything that should drive you to anger.
4: Yeah.
0: Because as we're putting the responsibility on the shoulders of Joash Amoputan, let's also remember that it's not going to be the chief election executioner in the state. It's going to be the resident electoral commissioner. He is just going to play a supervisory role. But you know how it is. If it goes bad, you still have a chunk of the blame.
4: Mm-hmm.
0: If it is well, maybe nobody might even mention him at all.
4: Quite but that's true. It's always the case.
0: Yeah, it's always the case. Just like in football matches, if the team plays well, they will mention one or two players and give them kudos. But if the team plays badly, they will blame the coach.
4: The coach is bad. Like this Super Falcons. Everybody's calling for the head of the coach.
0: Even me, I'm calling for the entire body of the coach.
4: Not just the head,
0: the whole body. All right, thank you so much for being with us. I hope you had a great time. Don't forget, the show never ends on Silver Birds Rhythm 93.7. Just stay with us.

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3: As a boy, I joined my father during the harvest. It was always a joy to help Baba gather it all. One day, Baba handed me a bako sack and said, "Son, this harvest is our sweat, our future, and there is only one way to ensure that it is protected. 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

0: Yes, good morning, listeners. This is Issues in Perspective. This is a class of history, a class of politics, a class of current affairs. We'll be discussing this morning intensive issues regarding the world of history, politics. And stay tuned as you listen to us. Here in the studio this morning, I have a very wonderful scholar per excellence. His name is Aliu Garba. Aliu Garba is a political scientist and a public commentator who has been contributing in this particular program. His name is Aliu. Aliu, can you say good morning to
1: Yeah, very good morning to our ardent listeners out there. Thank you for having me, Dread Lonkat. You rarely describe me. What you did just right now is an ipsmod description of who I am. Without much waste of time, we're here to give you a feedback loop on how events have transpired in the past, the scenarios that have played out. You know, they said the past shapes the present. I would like to also recommend a book that was written by a retired civil servant by excellence, in person of Stephen Aladi Mwanbapi. Recently, the book was launched at Crespan Hotel. The title of the book is Compendium of Plateau Leaders, right from 1979 till date. Their legacies, blueprint, and scorecard has been really painstakingly written in that book. So I'm calling on schools, secondary schools, institutions of learning, our higher institutions, to please make sure they contact us on this program to buy those books. The number to call on this program this morning is 080-6464-1536. Thank you very much. George Lonka, what do you have for us this morning?
0: Okay, this morning we'll be looking at issues at the local level first before going to Africa and the world at large. We'll be looking at August 12th, that today in history, August 12th is very remarkable because a lot of historical records have it that this day is very, very important in history. And as of today, we'll be looking at the day the federal troops advanced into the Midwest. It was 2 months after the war started, July 1967. That's the Nigerian Civil War. The Biafran forces invade and occupy the Midwest region in August 9, and Murtala Mohammed launched a counter-offensive by August 12, 1967. The federal troops had to cross the River Niger and push in to retake Benin City and rest of the Midwest. Why this particular matters is simply because operation to liberate the Midwest will become a necessary action by Gowon's government, since that the Biafran occupation of the Midwest was illegal and retaking it will cut the Biafran offensive and protect the Western Nigeria. Now, it will also interest you to also know that as at August 20, 1967, Benin City fell on that very day. So August 12 was right in the middle of the battle. There was a heavy fighting around Ore and Benin. And then the strategic move as at that particular time is that the Midwest had airports and roads Biafra needed to get supplies, losing its traps to Biafra in the east. And veterans call it August 1967 as chaotic civil refugees fleeing markets, shots, and bought armies moving fast. Now, when we move to the human history, the refugee propaganda, August 1967, we also see that the Radio Biafra and the Radio Nigeria were bought broadcasting daily in August 1967, because it was the major upheaval that really shows to federal government that there is somebody who is threatening the integrity of Nigeria and the territorial integrity of Nigeria. And having understand that Nigeria is an indivisible entity, this particular issue raised a serious problem between the leaders of that particular time, as from Ojukwu and Gowon. And it tends to really spark a lot of issues. And we could also see that in August 12, in the later years of the year, 1968 to 1960, and then Mr. Aliu Garba, what is your take on this particular issue when Radio Biafra was broadcasting in August and also Radio Nigeria was broadcasting in August? What's your take on that?
1: Yeah, you are setting the record straight. When you look at the media tussle, it simply implies psychological warfare, media warfare between the Nigerian Broadcasting Commission and Biafra Radio. They were actually trying to change the psyche and attitude of the people. On the side of the Nigerian government, they were actually trying to see how they can submerge on the Biafrans with the agitations on how they want to get their own state. But it's simple. What we had then is a parallel government. When you have a state in a state, that calls for a chaotic and anarchic situation. That's why we are saying that with the event that has transpired in the past, looking at coming on the heels of the 1967 civil war, which has actually disrupted a lot of activities in the Nigerian state. The Nigerian state was actually facing a lot of skirmishes. There was a lot of wars, battles, you know, conflict as well. So what we're seeing here is that, yes, we've seen this kind of things happen, and we've seen where the federal military government actually invaded the Midwest, trying to see the absence of the Biafrans there. Though it is within the ambit of the law that the Biafrans are Nigerians too, but because of the war situation, the Nigerian government feel, okay, we cannot allow enemies to be occupying our territories. But when you look at the issue of territorial integrity, it all concerns us. That is just, I think, the little I can say about this happenings.
0: Well, it will interest you to know that politics is the authoritative allocation of values as being put forwarded by David Easton in most of his postulations.
1: Yeah, and according to Harold Laswell, he said politics is who gets what, when, and how.
0: Yes, of course.
1: That is, who are those be able to get the scarce limited resources in the society? It calls for questions.
0: Now, looking at the immediate root causes of the civil war in Nigeria and then the quarter system that was already being put in place by the federal government of Nigeria, whereby the North is taking 50% of the total revenue generated, and then the West was taking 25%, and then the Eastern region was taking 25%, of which it clearly means that there is an unequal distribution of resources. What has been put forward by David Easton, that it is the authoritative allocation of values with equality. To that extent, can you really justify the actions of Ojukwu in seeing that his people are liberated from the subjugation and exploitation of the policies of federal government as at that time?
1: Well, when you look at it from a flip side, it has justifications. But we are looking at it from the prism of objectivity, whereby actions of state actors is how they will come on a round table discussion, dialogue, and have negotiations. What we are saying is, if I should ask you this fundamental question, I know definitely you respond to me with a no answer. But that, be that as it may, in the true sense of the word, when you look at it, the quota system, which is federalism, has not been clearly reflected, because what it simply means is fair and effective representation among various communal groups. But as you can see today, some section of this country has been marginalized due to favoritism and nepotism. One feels if he's occupying a position of authority, or when he's assigned with a national assignment at the helm of affairs, he feels the only people that should be carried along are people from his own ethnic tribe, people from his own ethnicity, which is actually not a good signal. Nigeria is one indivisible entity, as you rightly said. Whenever we are carrying out the Nigerian project, I feel everybody should be carried along. All hands must be on deck, and it has to be a thing of all and sundry.
0: Well, it will also interest listeners out there to also know that when you began to look at a federalism, as he was trying to really put it forward, trying to really looking at the system of government that tends to really influence some of the causes of the civil war in Nigeria, 1967. It will interest you to also know that when you began to look at federalism, we discovered that the federal government have the responsibility of taking care of defense. And if you began to look at the security situation in Nigeria today, and looking at the hierarchy of security architectures, whereby people are killed in their villages, and before reaching the procedures, before really ameliorating the problem in those areas, don't you really feel that that particular system needs to be reviewed, and even the constitution needs to also look inwards to be able to correct the misnomer about that?
1: Well, the abnormalities need to be corrected. I've said this not once, not twice, not thrice in my logical submission on this program. The Nigerian constitution needs to be totally overhauled. We need constitutional lawyers that can draft a new constitution. And then another thing I want to add to this issue is that when you look at the concept of federalism, when we're talking about how the security architecture has been concentrated at the center. That's why we are calling on the decentralization of the central security architecture, so that Other subnational governments can also have a say when it comes to giving command for swift response in terms of arresting and repelling these criminal activities that has been making around, that has been going on across the length and breadth of this country, that has eaten deeply into the nooks and crannies of this country, looking at it from the perspective of the fabrics of the society as a whole. That's why there is need for us to actually look at what we call devolution of powers. When they say devolution of powers, that is when powers is being shared among the three tiers of government, the federal, the state and the local government. We should have a community policing, we should have a state policing, we should also have the federal police, so that they can complement each other when it comes to interagency collaboration to nip the security insecurities, to nip it on the butt.
0: This is a very sensitive discussion, but still on the home front, August 12, in the latter years of the war, 1968 to 1969, there isn't one single famous battle recorded specifically as at August 12 to 1968 and 1969. But August was generally a year that tends to really project the historical antecedents that happened during the war. 1968, the time of blockage and the starvation of the Biafra, and relief fights were flying at night. August 12, 1968 was during the peak

0: perspective. And in the studio we also have one of the regular hosts. I'm hosting this program for the very first time. And the regular host is already in the studio. His name is Ayuba Dakadian Adams. He has been piloting this particular program and has been very entertaining, educating, and as well as sensitizing the people in Plateau State, Nigeria, and the world at large. And I really feel that let's go to Africa this time around. But before then, we'll have to go on break.
1: I think happy to meet happy to have Ayuba join the conversation, please.
2: Good morning, listeners. I hope you are enjoying the show. Stay tuned with us.

0: Yes, before the arrival of AY, we've been discussing about the Nigerian Civil War and then trying to look at the issues and events within August 12th. And we discovered that as at the month of August, there were a lot of controversies within the media because the Radio Biafra was also an... you understand? So now we were able to really come to discussions. And then I want you to say one or two, on the Nigerian Civil War. What's your take on it? And then as possibly try to really see possible solutions that can be able to ameliorate future occurrences.
1: Yes, the Nigerian Civil War, it's one of our horrific history. Okay, like we always say, history is good, bad, and ugly. And this is one of our ugliest history. Yes, the Civil War could have been averted, you know. I'm of the school of thought that it could have been averted if only the parties involved respected the Aburi Accord. Somehow, this is my personal opinion, that the Aburi Accord wasn't really, really respected. And so Nigeria was plunged into war. You know, there were a lot of activities that happened prior to that time that led to the war. I don't want to take us back in retrospect, but I just want to state the fact that that war was a disaster. Yes, a lot of lives were lost. The regions, looking at the Biafra and looking at the federal troops, both sides lost. That is why at the end of the day, it was declared no victory, no vanquish. Some people said it is a brother's war. Some people said this and that. But well, looking at Nigeria from that time to date, I believe we've made concerted efforts, okay, to try to unite the country to keep Nigeria one. But there are pockets of issues here and there. Somehow the Igbos, I would say, have been marginalized because you don't find them in political space, especially heading the most sensitive position in the country. Anytime they want to be part of that, the people start bringing issues that if an Igbo man becomes the president of Nigeria, he may likely bring about the secession and then bring about Biafra. But I don't think so. Nigeria has advanced beyond what we think it is. For me, I think we need to actually come together as one country, okay, indivisible by our technology, indivisible by our politics, indivisible by our administration, indivisible by so many things, so that we can strive. Nigeria should be thinking of national development in unity, not thinking of secession, not thinking of ourselves as Igbo, Yoruba, or Hausa, and the rest of the tribe. We should look at Nigeria. We should say to the world that we are Nigerians and we are ready to develop this country and take it forward. I think that's my take on that.
2: Well, Ayuba, that is your thinking. You've already mentioned a lot of important things here, but you see, they've been marginalized. Like I knew here, I've always aligned our thought with the Igbos based on the fact that they have been marginalized. Yeah. But you see, until and unless they change that narrative of secession, having in mind that Nigeria should be divided in the sense that they want to have their own country, but unfortunately there is no provision for referendum even in the Nigerian constitution.
1: None.
2: So just like the way you said, we agree with the fact that they've been marginalized, but there is need for value reorientation and attitudinal reorientation so that the narrative will change.
1: Yes.
2: Because most Nigerians that have

0: the upcoming generations now have it that history has shown that they are supposed to have their state up to now. When we have a state, you cannot have a state in a state. You cannot have a parallel government. You know, that is tantamount to anarchy. Thank you. Hand over. Take over, Dreadlock.
1: Well, this is a very serious discussion, and it's a discussion that is very, very paramount, simply because it deals with issues of history, politics, leadership, and as well as current affairs. And now we'll go to Africa. Now, it will interest you to also know that we are looking at politics and independence, because when you began to look at politics, mostly you delve into politics and independence. As at August 12, 1980, Zimbabwean first post-independence election campaign, Robert Mugabe ZANU-PF was campaigning hard after independence in April 1980. August 1980 was when the new government started consolidating power and land reforms discussion began. And also, as at August 12, 1990, Liberian ECOWAS peacekeeping mission, Nigeria hits the ECOMOC intervention. I was part of the first major African-led peacekeeping mission in West Africa, African sub-region, where Nigeria tends to really play its own vital role in being the leader or the giant of Africa. Now, when we also look at conflicts and war, August 12, 1967, that's when we began to look at the whole of Africa tends to really look at August 12, 1967. It became African history. What we discussed in our face topic of discussion when we were talking about the home story. Now, as at that time, August 12, 1967, all over the world, in Africa, Africa tends to really put its own historical satellite towards Nigeria simply because of the civil war. Now, leadership and government, as at August 12, 1960, Ivory Coast Constitution was adopted. Just weeks before full independence on August 7, 1960, Cote d'Ivoire adopted its constitution under Félix Houphouët-Boigny. He was the one who ruled for 33 years. Then, as at August 12, 2002, Kenya political transition, Daniel Arap Moi announced he will not seek another term. This paved the way for Kenya's first democratic transfer of power in December 2002, when Mwai Kibaki won the election. And now on social and cultural science, we also have August 12, 2010, South African World Cup legacy. 2 months after hosting the 2010 FIFA World Cup, South Africa was still celebrating the infrastructure and tourism boost. As at August 12, mark ongoing debates about stadiums and jobs post World Cup. Now, I want us to go back to the Berlin Conference of 1884 to 1885. I think the Berlin Conference that led to what we call the scramble for Africa, and then later on the independence, the search for independence, or the struggle for independence within African countries, and we've seen how countries got their liberation. As at 1960, almost about 7 African countries got their independence, and then a lot were also suffering. And now, in what sense, political pundits in the house and discussants in the house, to what extent do you look at Africa when it comes to issue of independence and real independence, and as well as managing colonialism and globalization?
0: Well, in the true sense of the word, the crux of the matter in the first instance, you actually raised the issue of ZANU-PF and the Kenyan Mwai Kibaki. You see, the major problem is sit-tight syndrome. When you look at the history of the ANC, it's the oldest political party in Africa. Well, when you look at the ZANU-PF since 1980s, but it became more of a family dynasty when we've seen Robert Mugabe do some things that actually caused stunted growth. People were not giving the

0: is what we call sit-tight syndrome. It has happened in Nigeria in 2000 and African philosophical thought and African pseudo is half-baked because Africa is not fully politically independent, neither politically independent nor economic independence. Africa is just standing in between. Africa is being dictated by other. Hello, what's your name and where are you calling from?
1: Thank you, gentlemen. It is Pastor Eric. I'm calling you from Refuge.
0: Good to have you, Pastor Eric. Go ahead.
1: Thank you. You know, I don't want to distort class rep.
0: No problem, sir. Go ahead.
1: In line of his thought. But if you look at it, look at what is happening in Cameroon.
0: Yes, sir.
1: Yes. Now, he's in Britain. He has traveled to Britain. If you trust the method of those who held Africa ransom and the method of the African leaders licking the boots of those world powers, you ask when will we be free from such excesses? Elongation of governance in Africa, that new colonization method will constantly be there. If we still have the crop of leaders that we are having now, look, it didn't take the House of Assembly in Nigeria to change our own grassroots, national anthem, because a president demanded that of Britain. Then I have cited before, go and check what is happening, the rebuilding process that is going on and the money borrowed to Nigeria is because of an interest. It's not that it's benefiting Nigeria. They borrowed money to Lagos. But Lagos was an old colony which the port authorities in Nigeria, the oil that is moved from the port authorities in Nigeria is from Lagos that they took it away. And they are trying to reform those particular places. Which area in Nigeria, which state in Nigeria are enjoying this thing that is ongoing? As in, if you talk of road, if you talk of railways, if you talk of health and all of this. Let me just leave you because it's a mindset that we need to do something as youth to deliver this country. Thank you very much.
0: Thank you very much, Pastor Eric. Exactly my thought. Ayuba, please take over.
2: Yes, this issue of independence, of African independence, cannot be overemphasized. We have deliberated and discussed this a lot in the studio. You know, when you talk about it, let me just respond to Pastor Eric before I proceed. Yes, the white colonial masters left, but their system did not leave. That is why we have neo-colonialism. They're still hunting us up to today, to tomorrow. Nigeria still pays their money through the back door up to today, up to tomorrow, through the sales of oil and all of that. They have their multinational companies, the Shells, the Egypt, and the rest. They are here. Okay? Yes, BP. They are here. So neo-colonialism is still happening. Brain drain is still happening. Nigerians are not comfortable with Nigeria. They just want to leave. They said there's greener pasture there, all of that. Nobody wants to build a nation. And so people are just leaving. So let me come back to independence. Look at Africa. Algeria fought for their independence. They fought the French. Ethiopia fought the Italians to a defeat. And they took Italians as prisoners of war. Okay, later on when they had agreement and reconciliation, they now released some of those prisoners of war and all of that. Now, coming back to Africa. The entire Africa, our independence is questionable. It's seriously questionable. I think what we need in Africa is not democracy. Democracy is a very terrible system for Africans. I think what we need is dictocracy. It's happening in Rwanda. Yes, Paul Kagame is some sort of dictator. That's how he came into power, right? Look at the young man in Burkina Faso performing wonders and the Sahel nations. So I think what we need is dictocracy. Somehow, that's what is good for Africa. Not really democracy. When we talk about independence, we are not truly independent. Okay?
0: Hello, your name and where you're calling from, please?
3: This is Bob.
0: Bob, you are welcome to the show.
3: Thank you. Let me first of all appreciate you. One thing is that...

0: every radio station in Plateau State is like your station respects history. And that history, you know, reminds us of the events that took place in the past. And not only reminding us, we should be able to take the good things that happened in the past that made this country called Nigeria in a better way. You are telling me, I think from my own thinking, I understand when Gowon was in power, there's what they call Udochi that time, excess money that was shared to the civil servants. And since then, we have not had such thing in the past, up to this moment, either the military people that took over after him and the civilian president that is still in government. Good things, we should be able to, you know, talk about it and remind government that are in place so that they can know how was this thing done. You understand me? Because if we kept on walking in darkness, we will never see light. You understand me? So what I'm trying to say is that there was morning program about municipal review that one guy called himself Radio, I've forgotten his name, Radio, you know. So he made a comment about OBJ. When OBJ said that our democracy requires review. Yes, it's true that OBJ handed over government to Shagari. When he handed over government to Shagari, what were the policies of Shagari that kept Shagari, you know, in the little way he led this country? Shagari was not a PhD holder, but he led this country in a beautiful way. This is a man that has a motion, has a motto that says one nation, one destiny. After his government, do you see any president that has a motto of his government? Who don't? Even about people that took over from him. You understand me? Yeah. Most of the policies that he would have copied from Shagari, he failed to do that. That's why we are not having it right in democracy up to today. Because during Shagari's time, a chairman, national chairman of his party, NPN, is stronger than Shagari himself. You understand me?
1: That is true, Mr. Bob. So, that is true.
0: So, chairman of a party is stronger than a governor. We need to return to those things that work for democracy, those things that work for party.
1: Thanks for your candid advice, Mr. Bob. Thank you very much, Mr. Bob. Thank you very much. Yes, sir. Thank you very much. Thanks for that reminder. Thank you very much, sir. Thank you, sir. Have a nice day.
2: Well, this is a very important discussion, and then a lot of response from people out there. Okay, you can pick that call again.
1: Hello, what's your name and where are you calling from, please?
3: My name is Ogemu. I'm calling from Angra.
1: Okay, welcome to the show.
3: You know, this country, the problem in the country is understand?
1: Yes, sir.
3: Because politics.
2: Well, we lost that particular call. And I really know that in our discussion this morning, we're talking about African independence.
1: Hello, what's your name and where you're calling from, please?
4: Pastor, I call you back. Pastor, yeah. Eric.
1: Okay, Pastor Eric.
4: You see, one second. You see, when people talk of maybe one of these, we have to visit all of these leaders, their speeches.
1: Yes, sir.
4: When you hear their speeches, whether Nanda Ziki,
1: about Macaulay, Zeke, yeah.
4: Whether military or the civilians, go through their speeches. You know that there are some people that have Nigeria's interest. Mm. There are those who have interest of religion in their thoughts and in their mindset. And they push it. This is the narrative that if you send Shagari government, let's scrutinize the reason why he was removed in the office. There is a narrative that keep on going. And some of the military guys that wanted Nigeria to really be together as one body, one indivisible entity.
1: Yeah.
4: Went and do those things they did to remove those skirmishes that has pulled the country backwards. If you tell us to go back to those history, what are the pinpointing point that you can tell Nigerians this is what they did, this is what this one did? But we cannot touch those history without talking about how they created problem. If you say Udoji, the people, the go on, did he know how to manage his the ink that come to him? Why will Udoji become the system that was running? He said we have a lot of money, but how to use it, how to spend it. It means that you don't know and you don't have good hands to manage your economy as at that time. Our lacking time started from somewhere. And again, is that religion took the place hiddenly in the agenda of running government from 60s and 70s. That's what prompted the killings from the north and many other places. Today you call me Nyamere, but I don't want there. There is reason for so many things that have happened. We cannot shed those things and take it to the sweep them under the carpet. Those who speak sometimes speak in the sentiment of pride, in the sentiment of religion, like what we are seeing today in the government of today. People dipping disunity by employing or hiring.
1: Yes, Pastor Eric. We completely agree with you.
4: Thank you very much.
1: Thank you.
2: Well, that's a very good submission. Since democracy is the government of the people, by the people, and for the people, and that is most of the countries in Africa today, they are practicing democracy, especially that of Nigeria. And Nigeria has not gotten it right since from the independence 1960, simply because independence.
1: Hello, your name and where you are calling from, please.
5: Hello, very good morning to you.
1: Good morning.
5: How was the night?
1: Very well, thank you. It went down well. Your name, please.
5: Hello?
1: Yeah.
2: What's your name? Well, you should know that I said democracy is the government of the people, by the people, and for the people, has been put forward by Abraham Lincoln. Now, if we began to look at it from this particular perspective, and then we began to look at how our leaders in Africa, because the major reason for this particular program is to be able to look at history and look at how our leaders are before. Now, if you began to look at it very well and critically, people like Murtala Muhammad, I think you saw that when he was a military head of state, you could see that there was no much convoy on him. He traveled a very long distance, but most of the African leaders today, especially in Nigeria, you began to see that people moves with heavy convoy, and then those convoy, it is they're using taxpayers' money to maintain such offices and such paraphernalia. Now, this is a serious problem that we need to really address. Now, let's look at a proper story in Africa, but before then, let's pick a call.
1: Your name and where you are calling from?
6: Yeah, this is Bob. I want to complete my thoughts.
1: Bob, please, just
6: once. When I mentioned government in the past, I mentioned Shagari and I mentioned Gowan. I'm not from that region. I'm from Southwest. You are coming, then what I witness under their government, nobody can stop me from saying it. And that is the gospel truth. Even Shagari is vice president of Ekweme from Igbo land. So what about Shagari, the glory of Shagari's government, could be shared to two of them?
1: Yes, that's right, that's right.
6: Shagari is from the north.
2: Well, people are talking from emotions, and this is politics is not all about emotions, it's about facts. And AY, what's your thought on that? Can you be able to really...
7: every government has is good and is bad, right? Every government has its good and its bad. Some few days ago, we discussed the Shagari government. We actually looked at the economic and social and also political part of that government. And when you look at the economic part, it really did not do well. You know, we had then 1979, the price of crude per barrel was $35. It went down to 15. This man was still borrowing money. Instead of you to look inward and look at how you can reduce spendings, are you getting me? He didn't do that. He opened the border and imported rice, rotten rice from Thailand, from all those places, and then destroyed the farmers who were not really making anything right. That was why Buhari's Buhari overthrew him and said on the basis of corruption. Okay, now there are quite little few things that he did, but overall performance is poor when it comes to economy. You talk about Robert Mugabe. I didn't finish my discussion earlier. Robert Mugabe really did. He stayed on seat for too long. Okay, African leaders, I don't know, when they get into power, they begin to feel like gods. They feel like demigods. They
2: don't have to believe.
7: Yes, look at Paul Biya today.
2: Yes.
7: Now, but Robert Mugabe did something. I think he was an orator. He spoke. He talked to this United Nations
2: General Assembly.
7: Yeah, General Assembly.
2: Yes.
7: You know, he was telling them the truth about what they're doing to Africa. I get what I'm saying. This guy today has taken his position. Ruto of Kenya is also talking to them. He's telling them that no, what you are doing to Africa is not right. We are sovereign nations. You treat us as sovereign. Don't treat us as a piece of rag. Okay, so African leaders need to wake up and unite and begin to, you know, prepare themselves to sit on the table of men. When the global leaders are sitting, discussing issues of the world and issues of the globe, Africa should also sit there with head high, you know, and discuss about Africa to bring development, to bring growth to Africa. Our leaders really need to be nationalists. Pastor Eric said something about the speeches of all these people. Yes, somebody like Azik was a nationalist. If you listen to Azik, if you listen to some of his speeches, he was a nationalist. Listen to Awu, a nationalist. But some other people were talking about their regions. Are you getting me? I'm talking about north, I'm talking about what, I'm talking about what. So now African leaders need to wake up to begin to look at this country, look at leadership as a calling for them to bring about development and bring about growth in their own country.
1: Yeah, I think we've seen another nationalist like Tafa Balewa, the Golden Boys of Africa.
7: Yeah,
1: we've seen Sir Ahmadu Bello. These are people that, yes, when it was time for regional government, all regions were actually agitating for how to see how they can make their region comfortable. But now today, Nigeria is one individual country. And you talk about what do you make of Yoweri Museveni, who said that when you have stayed more than 2 years in office, you have overstayed your welcome.
2: Yes.
1: But he's still in office. He's almost 41 years today. What do you make of that?
2: Well, ahead, now, when we began to look at to crown this all on this particular discussion, it will interest most Africans and Nigerians to know that the democracy or the systems of government we are practicing does not really reflect the core values of our various cultures. And we'll be going to another topic of discussion, politics and independence in Zimbabwe. Now, before the name Zimbabwe was known as Rhodesia. It's from Rhodesia to Zimbabwe, 1890 to 2026. Zimbabwe's story is about settler colonialism and liberation war and post-independence nation building. The colonial era, that's Southern Rhodesia, 1989 to 1965. As at 1890, British South African Company under Cecil Rhodes occupied the land named Rhodesia after him. In 1923, become the Southern Rhodesia and a self-governing British colony. White minority, 5% of population, control all lands and politics. White-only parliaments, black Africans excluded, land divided, base lands for whites. And as at 1953 to 1963, part of the Federation of Rhodesia and Nyasaland with Zambia and Malawi broke up due to black nationalist pressure. And the Udi and Bush War roads to independence, 1965 to 1980. As at November 11, 1965, unilateral declaration of independence in Udi, Prime Minister Ian Smith and white minority governor declared independence from British without black majority rule. Britain, with the United Nations, called it illegal and imposed sanctions. Why? Smith wanted to keep white rule forever. Not in 100 years, was his famous quote. In Liberation War 1964 to 1979, the ZANU-Zimbabwe African National Union, led by Robert Mugabe, military wing, and ZANLA, based in Mozambique and Moi style. The ZAPU, that's Zambian African People's Union, led by Joshua Nkomo, a military wing, ZIPRA, based in Zambia, and it's been backed by the Soviet government. The frontline states, Tanzania, Zimbabwe, Mozambique, Nigeria supported them. 30,000 people died. War was fought. Areas were being conquered. But then, as at April 18, 1980, Zimbabwe became independent. First election winner was Robert Mugabe under the ZANU-PF won majority. The first prime minister at the same time was Robert Mugabe, which is ceremonial. President Canaan Banana, who was... And then when you began to look at the political upheaval and the major issues that are also contained in the problem of Zimbabwe today, and looking at most of the contribution of Robert Mugabe in the economic development and as well as the historical milestone that has been achieved in Zimbabwe, you will discover that he is an orator and also a political strategist who have spoken to power at international level. You've seen most of his presentation at the United Nations General Assembly, whereby he has always stood at the floor to pound the table on behalf of Africans, that Africans need to be a permanent member within the Security Council of the United Nations. And listeners out there, it will also interest you to know that when we began to look at what is really happening in Africa and then the historical antecedents towards the trajectory of politics, leadership, and current affairs, it will interest you to know that the map of most of the African countries were changed, were being redrawn as a result of colonial rule in Africa. Now, to what extent will we really see? Okay.
1: Hello, good morning.
8: Good morning.
1: Your name and where you are calling from?
8: Yeah, this is Ferdinand.
1: Yeah, our overall boss. Welcome to the show, sir.
8: Yes, I just want to make a contribution quickly about the invasion of the Midway.
1: Okay.
8: You know, it started on the 9th of August, 1967,
1: okay,
8: during the outbreak of the Civil War. But I think it really jolted the federal military government in Lagos. It jolted the government to a standstill because the government never believed that the Americans could invade the Midway, and they were heading towards Lagos. Ojukwu wanted the invasion force, which was led by a Yoruba officer, Lieutenant Colonel Victor Banjo, to take over Lagos. So it really jolted the entire federal government because they were not ready. And if they had taken Lagos, it would have been easy, you know, for the Biafran forces, you know, to recarbonize themselves and take over the entire country. But Victor Banjo had to halt for reasons best known to him. And three officers who were later tried within Biafra were part of that force. Lieutenant Colonel Victor Banjo, Major Adewale Ademoyega, and Major Emmanuel Ifeanyi. They were later tried and executed for a separate offense for treason, you know, trying to overthrow the governor of Odumegwu Ojukwu. They were tried and executed in September, on the 25th of September 1967 in Enugu. Though Ademoyega was not part of them, but he was in prison within Biafra throughout. I think that was a very, very significant event and very significant moment, you know, in the war period. And one thing we really needed to understand is that it really also made people to know the man Murtala, because his offensive against the invasion was very, very brutal. Was very, very brutal. You know, and several Nigerian forces also, Nigerian troops died, you know, in the process of trying to push the troops back, you know, to the Biafran territory, you know. But the long and short is that the war has ended several years ago, and we are back together as a country. And the other issue is the issue of where you talked about democracy. I think there are a lot of countries all over the world that the democracy did not start well. I think none of us should preach anything against the kind of democracy we are practicing now. Yes, the room was not built in a day. I believe that with time we are going to get ourselves strong. Any form of dictatorship should not be guaranteed or should not be encouraged in any form. Let us just continue this democracy here now that we have the freedom to speak. We can talk anyhow we like. But if we don't have this kind of system, you can't even be on that radio station now and say what you are saying now.
1: No, I agree with you. Quite agree with you. Completely agree with you.
8: You see people waiting outside for you with handcuffs.
1: I agree with you. Completely. Thank you very much.
8: Thank you very much. Yeah.
1: Thanks for a well thought out our overall boss. Nice having you. do enjoy the rest of your day.
2: Well, I think he's trying to really project the importance of democracy, since it is the government of the people, by the people, and for the people. It clearly means that it has all the possibilities to solve societal problems and also to bring constructive development.
1: People need to trust the process. Yes, just like Ferdinand Umbum has always said on this platform, that the worst democracy is better than the military government. But I'm so surprised that Ayuba is calling for a dictatorial system of government. we want to deal with dictators.
7: Well, I think what I'm trying to say is, can we begin to look at another system? Because this particular one, they tell you the rule of law. Democracy without rule of law is worse than dictatorship.
2: Well,
7: that's what we're facing.
2: Well,
7: there's no rule of law.
2: Now,
7: that's just my point.
1: Now, I agree with you. One of the basic features of democracy
2: is rule of law.
1: Rule of law, yes. And legitimacy, and fundamental human rights. But that notwithstanding, let's embrace democracy.
7: Like in Nigeria, where justice is for the highest bidder. What are you talking about? Where you're supposed to get justice? A common man is placed. Are you getting me in the society? When you go to court, you should be able to get justice. When the, for the highest
1: when the court is supposed about? To be for the last hope of the common man.
2: I don't really believe that there is no justice in Nigeria.
1: There is justice
2: in Nigeria. Justice.
7: I said it's for the highest bidder.
2: Now, look at it from this perspective. You know that there are procedures. He who comes to justice must come with a clean hand.
1: He who comes with equity must come with a clean hand.
2: Yes, based on the legal maxims. Yeah. You understand? But then, when we began to look at the democratic league table of the world, even the United States of America is not the best democracy in the world.
7: Before you proceed,
2: yes,
7: I won't forget. Let me tell us something. There was a case in Jos some many years ago. Somebody, in fact, I was in a bus going to Bukuru or so. Somebody stole a goat. He was sentenced to death. Yes, a lady was the judge. She sentenced that guy to death. People who are stealing trillions and trillions and trillions, they're still working here and there. What are we talking about?
1: But that now
7: can you tell me there's justice?
1: We've seen forfeiture of billions of naira, humongous amount of money. But if I may ask, does forfeiture equate to conviction? The answer is no. Until when thorough investigation has been manufactured and it has ascertained the true truth of the matter, when you are found guilty, then you face the full wrath of
7: people
1: the law.
7: People are detained for like years without.
1: No, trial. I agree with
7: you. All of these things, you know.
1: I agree with
2: anyway, well, let's hit the next story. Please. Well, let's hit the ball rolling. Now, the next story of our discussion right now is, you know, I read a story about Zimbabwe, the independence of Zimbabwe, but you guys have not responded.
7: Okay.
2: Yes, of course, because I was talking about the Zimbabwe. It was Rhodesia before, and you should know Cecil Rhodes is like a company, and from there he named the place his own name.
7: The same thing with Nigeria.
2: Yes, you understand, like the word Nigeria was given by the colonial masters.
1: Nigeria royal company
7: now.
2: Yes, of course. So it clearly means Nigeria is a company.
7: It's registered in UK now.
2: And who is the owner of the company, Nigeria?
7: It's the British.
2: No.
7: It's a company.
1: Okay. No, that is why the need for us to take ownership. We need to take ownership.
2: Well, now Nigeria is 66 years with independence, grappling with issues of underdevelopment and having issues of religious conflict, identity politics, armed banditry, and as well as other social problems that really add to society backwardness. In what thought do you really feel that Nigeria has one of the best policies? But we've seen most of the African countries that gain independence and they are seeing the light of progress go through their constitution. Before their constitution, there's what we call a referendum. But in Nigeria, there was no referendum before the constitution of Nigeria. When you watch the speech of Tafawa Balewa in America talking about independence, when they were about handing over power down, we really feel that we were having nationalists, we are having leaders, but did our leaders really have the thought, the mindset that there was need for us to have a referendum before setting the dice rolling in terms of leadership, Mr. Aliyu?
1: Well, I think it would be very important for me to respond to you on the issue of Zimbabwe. That reminds me of Felix Chawawa, when there was, I think, an issue of lottery in Zimbabwe. Felix Chawawa was actually assigned to spearhead that aspect. But what happened is that on the lottery, the first name that appears there was Robert Mugabe. So that means Robert Mugabe has taken Zimbabwe to be his own country when he has actually made some kind of things more of a dynasty. Okay, when he has actually made some things to look more of a dynasty. The ZANU-PF has been in existence, but the revolutionary aspect is that he has actually give the white people a hot pursuit out of Zimbabwe. That's my final thought because time is of the essence.
2: Well, this is the little we can take for today. Issues in perspective, a class of history, politics, and leadership. And before we run up, AY, can you?
7: Well, Nigeria is a great country, and this is the only nation we have. We have to work together. We have to work together as a people in order to develop Nigeria. We have to be deliberate about our development. It has to be a national development. That's what we have.
2: Thank you. That's much we can have today. Enjoy your day.

0: 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Ebola is a serious illness that can spread through direct contact with the bodily fluids of an infected person. Well, there's no cause for panic. 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
17: It is 10 o'clock. I'm David King. And here are the stories of following this hour. The federal government has recovered more than 3 billion naira in debts owed media organizations and declared an end to the era of unpaid adverts as it moves to strengthen accountability in Nigeria's advertising industry. The Minister of Information and National Orientation, Mohammed Idris, disclosed this in Abuja at the inauguration of a 5-member advertising offences tribunal, describing the development as part of ongoing efforts to sanitize the sector and protect the interests of stakeholders. Mohammed Idris said the government will no longer tolerate situations where adverts were placed in media organizations without payment. The Oyo State government has called for public memoranda to assist the judicial commission of inquiry investigating the abduction of school children and teachers in Orire local government area of the state. This was disclosed in a statement by the Oyo State government on its official handle. The government said the commission was seeking relevant information on the abduction of school children and teachers in Esinale and Yawota communities, as well as the security response before, during, and after the incident. The Joint Aviation Union has vowed to picket more airlines over escalating debt owed to aviation agencies. The union deputy national president, Uzo Oluchi, while speaking to journalists on the disruption of flight activities at the Nnamdi Azikiwe International Airport, Abuja, said their plan was to picket all the major airlines and move to the smaller ones. He, however, disclosed that the union has been invited to a meeting by the federal government, saying the response will determine their next line of action. Pakistan's Interior Minister Mohsin Naqvi has arrived in Tehran for talks with Iranian officials amid mediation efforts to end the U.S.-Israeli war on Iran and reopen the Strait of Hormuz. Qatar's Foreign Ministry spokesman Majed Al-Ansari says negotiations between Oman and Iran on the future of shipping and the Strait of Hormuz have reached an advanced stage. A court in Syria has sentenced ex-President Bashar al-Assad to death for crimes he committed during the country's civil war. The criminal court in Damascus found Bashar al-Assad guilty of premeditated murder. Bashar al-Assad, who has allegedly been in Russia since his exit from office, was sentenced in absentia. In entertainment news, veteran Nollywood actress Patience Osokwo, popularly known as Mama G, has offered insights into her decades-long career, addressing public curiosity surrounding a frequent portrayal of villainous and antagonistic characters. Speaking during a live-streamed interview, the legendary actress clarified the reasons behind her signature film roles. The actress noted that her performances were carefully crafted to expose the consequences of bad behavior, framing her portrayals of villainy as a form of social instruction through storytelling. And in sports, Francisca Odega, a Super Falcon player, has blamed inadequate preparations for the Super Falcons' disappointing outing at the 2026 Women Africa Cup of Nations. Nigeria failed to reach the semi-finals for the first time in the history of the competition after suffering a 1-0 defeat to the indomitable Lionesses of Cameroon in the quarterfinals. The Super Falcons endured a difficult start to the tournament, suffering a shock 3-2 defeat to debutants Malawi. And those are the stories we're following this hour. Nigeria is the only country we have. Let's avoid acts that could destabilize the nation. We are one big family. News and Journey,
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5: Although no case of Ebola has been reported in Nigeria, we must remain observant following the outbreak of the disease in Central Africa. 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
7: It's interesting, it's fascinating, it's spellbinding, it's captivating, it's analytical, educative, and resourceful. 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

0: The greatest threat to democratic stability does not come from a lack of enlightenment, but from a calculated choice by the educated, civilized, and highly informed to adopt divisive rhetoric for political gain. When an elite class willfully uses ethnic, religious, and political influence to fracture a peaceful and united society, it undermines the very foundation of national security. This institutional failure becomes most critical when political actors aggressively attack conscientious religious leaders who attempt to speak truth to power, sacrificing true national cohesion on the altar of short-term political correctness, while dismissing constructive diplomatic warning against divisive statements, remains a dangerous gamble that compromises a nation's peaceful coexistence. Good morning, Nigerians. Good morning, peace-loving people of Plateau State. Glad to be welcoming you to the midweek edition of your number one dynamic socio-political breakfast tonic and conscience-pricking program on radio. It is Political Update coming to you live on Silverbird, Rhythm 93.7 FM, here in the city of Jos. Today is the 12th day of August, the year 2026. My name is Pam Dunquiz, and of course, the King of Boys, Ambassador Bello Lookman, is already geared up to take us down our destination of 11 o'clock with political analysis. And of course, you know the phrase, you know the theme, you know the headlines, Security Summit coming soon. Bello, good morning.
1: Morning, Pam Dunquiz, the brilliant conductor. Good morning, Nigerians. Good morning, egalitarian passengers, equalitarian passengers that follow us with better breath out there. Special good morning the two musketeers that is coincidentally wearing black today, DJ 12K and Peniel. Good morning to you.
0: All right, without taking too much time, Bello, let's go straight into the newspaper review. And the first story on the Punch newspaper here, Osun election. 10 battleground local governments that may decide Adeleke Oyebamiji race. Of course, Bello, we said it about 2 or 3 weeks ago that the time will soon come when these people that probably must have served well or probably have not done well will still remember that there's a community in Soso Village, there's a local government in Soso Village. That's when they begin to remember to look for you, even get your phone number. But then the people of Osun State, as we said yesterday, Bello, should be allowed to determine who becomes their next governor. If they feel that the man in power has actually done well and he deserves a second tenure, please, nobody should change the vote or the mandate of the people. We don't want to see a situation whereby we begin to dilly-dally from one court to another. At the end of the day, it is development, it is governance that will suffer in those communities. And also, we are saying, if somebody has a ground where he has more strength and he has more popularity there, and the people decided to give him their mandate, please, we don't want to see manipulations. We don't want to see cancellation of results. We don't want to see fermenting trouble in opposition or opponents' stronghold in order to see that the vote or the election there is cancelled, because that will be the height of disenfranchisement.
1: Peace is not the absence of war, but the presence of justice, and you are creating a recipe for chaos, confusion, humiliation, harassment, and intimidation the moment you're not creating a level playing field. And democracy is about neutrality. Democracy is about building confidence in the minds of the people that indeed, when they go there to exercise

0: somebody's life is worth the ballot. Because at the end of the day, the children of Oyebanji, the children of Najim Salam, the children of Adeleke, I'm very sure might not even be voting on election day. And these are the three major contenders. There are 14 people contending, but they are pretenders and they are contenders. So like it or leave it, the winner will definitely emerge from these three people I just mentioned. Adeleke is a governor. He's the incumbent and he's running on the platform of Accord. Bola Oyebanji is the party candidate of the APC. Dr. Najim Salam is the candidate of the ADC. And that's why the likes of Atiku, the likes of Dino Melaye, the likes of Rahul Varegbashola, David Mark, and the rest also stormed that place to also show their strength in terms of prominence, to show their strength in terms of audacity and boldness, to be able to make a statement. Najim Salam was the speaker under Rahul Varegbashola for 8 consecutive years. So he's not a pushover when it comes to politics. But then you know that there are also factors that also garner votes to one particular candidate or the other. We have different dynamics, especially as regards project distribution in that particular place. Now they are running neck to neck, if you ask me, these three candidates, and they are trying to consolidate their hold on the respective strongholds that they're actually having. Everybody is trying to woo power brokers in this particular local government, that once you win them, it seems that you're actually coasting home to victory. And indeed, we've been able to also bring some of this particular local government, including local governments that this particular candidate are from. Incidentally, all the leading candidates are from Osun West. So the issue of zoning has also conceptualized itself. Adeleke and Salam, they are both from Ede. Oyebanji is from Irewale. So this tree, you can say that indeed, naturally, if, except if the Fire Oshie angle happened here, where Fire Oshie beat Fire Mi even in his own local government.
1: Yeah.
0: When Oshomole used to win election, Oshomole will beat you inside your local government and he'll remind you that even the road that led to Anini's house, where he was Minister of Works, he didn't do it. As a governor, I decided to do it because I wanted to make a statement. So if that is what we are going to see, then Oyebanji might lose Irewale. It doesn't matter. Because we have seen people that lost their local government in the past, but the first thing they claim is it was rigged. How would they rig election in your own local government? So the projects that Adeleke has done should be bargaining chip for him as we speak right now. So people that have actually analyzed the situation, especially geographically, politically, socially, economically, and psychologically, are saying, give Ede to Adeleke. Give Egbe Dore to Adeleke. Give Ife Central to Adeleke. Because we saw the Oni of Ife the other day. And I thought that K1, the ultimate, was even the one on the bandstand. I never knew that they were playing his song that he sang when Akoya was 70. Where Tinubu was there and they were saying, Sheri Shewa, Beri Shewa. They played the song and I was searching through this prism. I said, so K1 can abandon APC to go and sing for Accord.
1: Yeah.
0: That was when in the comment section I saw that, no, he was not there. It was the song that they played, but the song is rhyming with the situation where the Oni of Ife, the charismatic Oni of Ife, the man with always wearing white, all his limousines and Rolls Royce are also white. And the man is also telling the whole world that indeed, this man has changed the face of Osun. Even though it is not in our stride to endorse, but I think this man deserved a second term. That was the way he was careful about his word. So if a central, people have said because of that, you might decide to give it to Adeleke. If a east, because if a has three local government, you give it to him. If a south, again, there is another factor there. Because there is also a big elephant in that room. Iyola Omishore is from that particular place. Iyola Omishore is an APC man, but he has not been active. So it's Iyola Omishore who is worshipped in Ife. Even when he removed Bola Ige's cap, when Bola Ige attended a function, and that was the last function Bola Ige will ever attend in his life because that was 3 days to his death. It was in Ife and the people of Ife stood by their son. And he won election from prison. That's who Omishore is. So Omishore, we don't know. He has not spoken. Is he for Oyebanji, his APC fellow? But he was not happy with his treatment in the APC. Don't forget, he was the national secretary, and the man from Nasarawa State that turned 80, Abdullah Adamu, was the national chairman. And they were abruptly removed. So if he is also

0: howling grievance against the party,
1: he might walk against
0: this
1: the party.
0: This might just be the time for him to also shoot the party in the leg. Then you also have the Oyinlola factor. Oyinlola is a former governor of Lagos State. Oyinlola is a former governor of Osun for 3 years before the court said you did not win election. That was where the late Hassan Fati was brought by the Tinubu campaign organization. They were able to bring to court the way they were thumbprinting with animal hoofs, with bottle tops, all sorts of things. He's a forensic analyst, and he was able to prove beyond reasonable doubt. That's why they are having off-season election in that state. That usurper was there. That's Oyinlola for 3 good years. He signed contract. He collected salary. But then, in this particular world, people are not told to return back what they have actually benefited at the end. In fact, they are even calling him a former governor of Osun State. When the Supreme Court described him as interloper, when the Supreme Court described him as someone that should even be in jail because
1: described
0: he did
1: the victory as illegal.
0: Exactly. Now Oyinlola has said, I am supporting the APC candidate. The governor during the debate, I watched it yesterday, said that I don't know the problem. He has always been jealous of the Adeleke family. I don't know whether a former governor, who I'm sure is also a very rich man on his own, but there was something he said yesterday that is also really amusing. He said that the man came to me and he said he does not have a car, and I gave him a car. Can a former governor of Lagos, a former governor of Osun, as an usurper, a military administrator for that regard, be so poor this time around that he doesn't even have a vehicle? I don't know. But we are in political time. So we will also see whether this particular intrigues, this altercation, this vituperation, these invectives that they're actually pouring at each other, whether it's going to swing the vote from Irowale to Isokan to Oshogbo. Oshogbo is where Aregbesola used to win election. He is one of the architects of modern Oshogbo. Leave it for him. They call him Afusa because he wasn't paying full salary. Mm. But when it comes to infrastructure, and that was why what happened in Ekiti, where Faroshe was able to win, could not be replicated by the PDP in Osun because of what this man had done in that particular state. Mm. Will that swing the vote for Najim Salam?
1: Bello, I wish you will help us out here because besides the campaign that have been going on and besides the permutations, besides the fraternizing with one party or the other and trying to woo people and the power brokers. But Lord, please, you help us out. I'm not Yoruba. I don't understand Yoruba very well. But there's this video that has gone viral, allegedly, that a senator who goes by the name Francis
2: Fadahunsi,
1: allegedly, in that video, was calling for the killing of members of Accord Party. I am not Yoruba. That's why I said, please help us out. What exactly was the man saying in that video? Because I watched the video, I thought it was in English, but later on I discovered it was in Yoruba. I said, no, I don't want to jump into uncertain conclusion so that we don't just end up giving the wrong information to the people out there. Please, can you help us out, Bello?
0: The man said that anywhere you see Accord members, kill them.
1: In Yoruba language.
0: It was clear.
1: Okay.
0: Unambiguous and it's not an ambivalent statement.
1: Okay.
0: It was so clear, like the way you see the sun in the morning. If you're looking for something, just wait in the morning. If you don't have light, you definitely see. That's the way the sun actually gives us light. So it was clear. He said, if you don't see them, look for their children.
1: They have wives and children.
0: They have wives and children. So why would somebody come out and say no? What he meant was that they should use votes to kill them. Can we actually use 10 years of cloth to cover our faces? And you think that we are also really daft? That we don't even know what we are doing? In a country that have people that are even professors of language, that can even understand your context, they can understand your syntax, they can understand your pitch, they can understand your intensity with what you're saying, even your intention. There was a video, there was an audio of Wiki in one of these elections where he was saying, I heard that the wreck was from Plateau.
1: From Plateau State.
0: We will kill them. Mm. And do you know that forensic experts only needed to check Wiki's antecedents and on live TV concluded that they can swear to God and prove to the world that that was Wiki's statement, even when he came out to deny. So sometimes your antecedent matters.
1: Bello, the reason why I brought up this issue, you see, I posted something on my Facebook and I totally disagreed with Bishop Kuka. You know why? Because he was asked on Arise TV, why has he been silent? And according to him in that video, that as a cleric, his duty is to give hope to the people. And I said, no. I beg to disagree with you. That's what I wrote on my Facebook page. Anybody can go and check that. Bello, whether we like it or not, right from the time of President Olusegun Obasanjo, he described the leadership of Obasanjo like that of a military dictator. He also described Yar'Adua as a reluctant handpicked leader who lacked ambition and poor health, which caused national stagnation. He also criticized Muhammadu Buhari, accusing him of institutionalizing northern hegemony, nepotism, and failing to halt widespread insecurity. He also criticized Goodluck Jonathan for institutional corruption and lack of vision. Now, you are telling us that your duty as a cleric is to preach the message of hope. And I said, no, I think Bishop Kuka needs to go to the grave of Muhammadu Buhari and apologize to him. He needs to go to the people that served under Muhammadu Buhari to apologize to them. Because what we are seeing now, if the records from NBC is anything to go by, the attacks, the killings, and the maiming, the hunger, because Muhammadu Buhari left the naira to dollar at 458 naira to a dollar. He left fuel at about 200 naira or thereabout. Today, Nigerians are buying fuel at 1,000 plus. And Bishop Kuka is telling us that he is seeing some sign of hope. And that's why he chose to preach the message of hope. And I said, no, we cannot be clever by half. And nobody can use a 10 yard of wool to cover our faces. If you use 8 years of Buhari criticizing him, and now we are seeing pains, we are seeing agony, we are seeing killings left, right, and center. And you said, no, your duty as a cleric is to give hope to the people. I said, no, I don't stand with you on this.
0: In 3 months alone, the number of people that have actually died under this administration, 3 months statistics by SBM Intelligence.
1: Yes.
0: SBM Intelligence is a forensic scientific expert group based in Lagos. And this is the same group that during Jonathan were able to extrapolate and elucidate the entire killings, and we believed it.
1: Sure.
0: So if you are one of those that believed the SBM during Jonathan,
1: you should believe them now.
0: Exactly. You have lost any mind to debunk whatever they are saying. Because the same SBM, but now with even bigger technology. Because they have the machines to be able to detect killings in places, and they also follow this particular news almost on daily basis. Now, we've actually seen Bishop Kuka go to sleep. Or probably pretending to sleep.
1: Yeah.
0: Because on Easter and Christmas, some of us are even waiting by our phones. 12 a.m., Bishop Kuka is going to drop his letter, reminding Buhari about the gargantuan intensity of security, reminding the president about the way poverty is battling the Nigerians, reminding the people about the deficit in healthcare, reminding the people about lack of water, reminding the people about the farmer herders clash. And in fact, Pamdun Quiz, it will interest you to note that I was in one of his lectures one day in DREP here. This DREP that you are seeing in Rayfield. Where he came and give it to him when it comes to intellectual powers, when oratory. It comes to oratory, when it comes to intellect, when it comes to giving the solutions to problems. That was the day he talked about the solution to pastoralism. Because that time, the issue of farmer herder was becoming something else in our country. And if I remember very well, he also encouraged government to recognize pastoralism as a modern production system and not an outdated system that is actually causing death, that is causing lots of agony, like you said, that is causing tears, that is causing sorrow to so many people. Can we imbibe some of these things, or he has lost the pen and the mouth and the microphone and the voice that he was actually using that time to tell us that pastoralism is supposed to be a benchmark to make Nigerian economy flourish, to make a Nigerian economy nourishing, to make Nigerian economy blossom? We know ourselves that if people like this speak, Nigerians would definitely have no choice than to listen. But when they are silent, their own silence is criminal. Because in the past, they were actually speaking. We know in this country that we consume beef every day. We know we consume milk every day. We know we consume livestock product every day. And behind every kilogram of beef is in our market, and every liter of fresh milk is also the dedication of a pastoral family. But how well are we mechanizing this for generations yet unborn, so that we can marginalize and maximize our opportunities of the land, of the animal, ensuring that even the mechanization of these animals, this animal husbandry, the issue of agri-extension is also brought to bear to ensure that indeed the animals we're having are qualitative ones and not the quantitative animals that we're having as we speak right now. Pamdon Quiz, it will interest you to note that this particular sector is contributing 28% of our GDP.
1: 28%,
0: even as it is in the obsolete form, it is still contributing 28% to our GDP. So it's supposed to be a valuable sector. We are having, for example, 20 million cattle all over the country, 60 million sheep, 1.4 million goats. And these are supposed to be assets worth trillions of naira. If we decide to extend the service in terms of mechanization and extension service, that we know that we're supposed to also improve of that value change. What is the propriety of our vet service? What is the propriety of our feeding and manufacturing that is supposed to be going pari passu with animal husbandry? What is the propriety of the transport sector? What is the propriety of the meat processing sector? What is the propriety? Is there any proportionate relationship between animal husbandry and leather production? How about dairy industries that we're supposed to have all over the place? Because we're having the wherewithal to make this particular hay while the sun is still shining. This same sector is supposed to be the source of protein. It's supposed to be the source of calcium, the source of iron, the source of zinc, and even essential vitamins. And we require 1.6 million tons of milk annually. But we are producing 700,000 tons. And yet our restaurants need this particular input to continue to function. Is there any restaurant you enter in just now, for example, that does not have customers? Is it supermarket you're talking about that when you go, you see the dairy sector? Is it even the processing industries you want to talk about? And the contribution to food security is going to be enormous. But then we also see that that's also the source of altercation, because we have seen killings. We have seen humiliation. We have seen harassment. Is it not possible for us to introduce dialogue, to strengthen even mutual understanding, to foster peaceful coexistence among even pastoralists, among the crop farmers, among the traditional institutions, among researchers, among policymakers, among security agencies, so that the value chain can affect not just even the farmer, but the veterinary vaccination campaigns? That person that will also be giving it is already employed. The disease surveillance, that person that will also go around to see whether this particular livestock has been afflicted with disease, that person you just created an employment for him. How about livestock identification? How about livestock separation? How about traceability system? How about ensuring that indeed the credit disposition is also harnessed to the extent that even the farmer or the man that is also practicing this would also increase his own business? How about inclusion financially? How about adaptation programs that we also expect to happen? So these are things that we also even borrow from the likes of the cookers of this world, especially when they came to drip here, where some of us were sitting and we're watching them. But why did they suddenly lose their voice, lose their microphone, lose their disposition to speak truth to power?
1: Bello, the reason why I brought up this issue, because when we see truth and we want to garnish it and give it a different coloration, we are the biggest illiterates and, sorry to use it, but psychophants of high proportion. Why, Bello? Because at a certain time in this country, some clerics went and saw the president and told him the condition of the nation. And the likes of Bayo Onanuga, the likes of Daniel Bwala, the likes of Temitope Ajayi came out, and they were very vociferous and showing their muscles that what they said was completely wrong. They shouldn't have said it like that. They shouldn't have done this. But another cleric,
0: secretary to the government, who himself is a Catholic, had to come out to say, no, we are going to dialogue because we know that indeed we cannot offend the church.
1: Now, another cleric was in Kano and he made derogatory statements. Suddenly, the likes of Bayo Onanuga lost their tongues. The likes of Bwala, Temitope, and the rest of them, suddenly they have lost their, even the party leadership. Everybody is trying to be clever by half, by being very diplomatic in their statements, probably because they feel election is coming closer. But and if we it were to be the other,
0: the federal government will have speak also made out. A statement, because things like this can also serve as a source of division. And we cannot also really have a recipe for chaos, recipe for division, recipe for altercation, recipe for quarrel, and yet the federal government is silent.
1: Very, very unfortunate. Well, I think we need to open the phone lights early enough so that our contributors can contribute. But let's pay some bills. Okay, we'll just take some messages.
0: Yeah.
1: Then when we maybe before then, we'll just pay some bills. Bello.
0: And before then, Pamdon Quiz, you know that every day we give developmental stories. We talk to you about Kano State yesterday, and we are still also reminding us that in 1991, the population of Kano was 3 million, and now that population has grown to 17.5 million.
1: That's massive.
0: And that is actually competing with Shanghai. That's a country with the highest, the state rather, with the highest number of population in the world, competing with Delhi, competing with Beijing, competing with Mumbai, competing with Kinshasa, competing with Karachi, competing with any kind of country that you can think of when it really comes to population growth. And yet, in terms of infrastructure, nobody is talking about what we're actually doing. The Kurumi market, for example, in Kano, what have we actually done to improve that particular market to be able to accommodate more people? And the population is supposed to be an asset.
1: Mm.
0: But when numbers become valuable, then that's when you can also say that citizens will be productive. But when numbers become invaluable, then you know that they will actually become a liability. What did China do to ensure that their population became an asset? They introduced education. They introduced skills to this particular population. And today, China has come from a third world country to a first world country.
1: Yeah.
0: And you also know that modern cities are defined by efficient transportation system. Modern cities are defined by reliable electricity. Modern cities are defined by clean environment. Modern cities are defined by well-planned housing. Modern cities are defined by investing in education, in healthcare, in agriculture, in industrialization. What is the propriety of Sabongari? What is the propriety of Ayagi? Even though these places I mentioned, they are miniature Nigeria because it typifies the entire diversity that Kano is also really known for.
1: Bello, just play this video and watch it. You don't need to play the sound, but that is Japan. You will see where a rail track is almost like upside down, if you ask me, and that is the technology introduced. And I saw a video yesterday where somebody posted about Saudi Arabia. Bello, the man was making fun of what is happening back here at home. The man was asking, what are these cameras for with those batteries in the middle of the pavement? That's the pedestrian, the pavement in between the two lanes of the road. And he said, these are cameras that will always track over speeding vehicles. And he said, "Para Obana, either I get an answer that I'm going to consider some
0: negotiations."
1: Pablo
0: Quiz, I was with Frank Adereje,
1: yes,
0: one of the directors of the Adereje Group West Africa yesterday. And we got talking with him, and he told me that indeed he was actually reading pharmacy at University of Jos, and he left for Oxford, where he went to complete his education. And he said he was working, and even at that, he was paying £2,000 for his room. A small room that is not as big as this studio.
1: Okay.
0: He said some of the Saudi students were paying £20,000. To tell you that when it comes to money,
1: yes, they have more than
0: money
1: excess.
0: Now water. When it really comes to these princes that you see, he said that it's a chauffeur-driven limousine that sometimes picks them from their penthouse
1: limousine
0: to school.
1: Well, I just asked myself the question.
0: And yet, he said he is the one that even used to encourage some of them because they don't even want to read. After all, when they go back home, it's not as if poverty is the
1: No, they just
0: Most
1: want to get
0: them,
1: information.
0: Food is not a problem.
1: No.
0: They only want a situation where, because they notice that their medical field, their key sectors, it's non-Saudis that are manning it. So they needed to train their own people so that they wouldn't become enslaved in their own country.
1: On other people.
0: So they needed to even be encouraging those Saudi citizens to go to Oxford, to go to Cambridge, to go to Yale and other places before they can actually even get what they actually want.
1: All right, before we go on that break, Bello, we want to call on the attention of the authorities, and we give it to the security and other well-meaning Nigerians somewhere around our First Bank here. I saw a post on my Twitter blog this morning, and to the effect that an alleged fraudster wanted to defraud somebody of millions. Mm. And if you see the way the guy was dressed, white and white, mm. with his eyeglass, and he was caught probably in the course of that act, and he was caught. And people actually want to lynch him, but the security stood their ground, and some elderly people there, they stood their ground, because I heard somebody was saying, a cow tie on my shoulder. But somebody said, no, we should not do that. Mm. And I think we give it to them. And we hope that some people will learn something from this. Let's pay some bills. We'll be right back. Stay here.
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0: right, welcome from the break. Still political update going on live on Silver Bird within 93.7 FM here in the city of Jos. And of course, but we want to say happy birthday to Godwin Okonkwo, aka Ekomog. That's a friend to David Friday. On David Friday, and also Bello, yesterday I got the news of the demise of a friend and a brother. Seriously, I was flummoxed and I was somehow destabilized, because this guy, we used to be together with him in the youth, that's the Catholic Youth Organization of Nigeria, and I just learned that he passed away on the 6th of this month. That's late Augustine Adedayo Fariola, who passed away on the 6th of this month. And will be laid to rest tomorrow, that's Thursday, at his residence in Haske Quarters after a requiem mass at St. Teresa's Catholic Church here by 9 a.m. in the morning. So we commiserate with the entire family. We commiserate with the entire Catholic Youth Organization of Nigeria, especially those that were there before now, especially the man he served under him, Bistu Johnson, who was the president then. We pray God Almighty to grant us the grace and fortitude to bear this loss. Rest in peace, Austin, as we normally call you.
1: Yeah. Nelef Salas in Sinquan. Good morning, great apostles of peace, equity, and justice. Continue preaching the gospel. We, the disciples, will keep on spreading it in our domains. God bless our dear country. God bless you, Nelef Salas in Kwang. Good morning, BMP. May God bless you for educating us free. Let our leaders know that words are under their control, but once they speak them out, it becomes under their control. So they should be cautious with their promises to the electorate during campaign for 27 election. Let's live in peace. Bizum Goldim is in Tudunwada. I saw the chairman of APC yesterday. He was trying to condemn the speech in Kano, but he was trying to be very, very clever. And if it is were to be probably somebody that is not influential, you would actually see them pouring their invectives and venom as if that person is the reason for the civil war that we actually fought in the country. Maxwell still on your tell George INEC should know that election in Osun State is just going to be like mock election for them. Ahead of 27, this week is for Osun State, and we will continue to talk or lament until the election is over and the winner is declared. At this junction, we are still insisting that we need credible and peaceful election. Maxwell is saying that, and I saw the video yesterday calling on Donald Trump and others to also come and observe the election. All right, Joseph Marshall West surmised the forthcoming election in Osun State is going to be an eye-opener to the 27 general election. Let's watch out and see. God bless Nigeria. And when Dachimo is saying his own opinion, everybody is busy clapping for him, calling him with a heroic name. But Sheikh Sani Ayajingiri refrain, he wrote, indirectly what the clergy is saying, everybody started saying that his man want to bring chaos in the country. Thank God at the end we are all religious people and we all believe that everybody will give account. Thank God at the end we're all religious people and we believe everybody will give account of what he did. Say what his mouth in presence of the Almighty Allah, there is no peace in the place where some people are treating honorable and some are treating others wise. Good morning, Mr. Pam and Bello. Musa Muazu Suleiman, aka Musa, the young senator, is saying that as far as we are concerned, let's hear when somebody has spoken that thing and see whether here we will keep quiet or not.
0: Bello,
1: but we shouldn't introduce federal character.
0: Yes,
1: as to want say to, because this person so said it, is then justified. The next person should say it, so we should start competing.
0: Bello,
1: is that what will bring peace for us?
0: Bello, I've lost confidence and I've lost my respect for so many people, because some people, that's why they say light travel faster than sound. Some people appear very educated, very informed, and very social and exposed. But once they begin to toe the line of illiteracy, acting as if they don't know the danger of derogatory statements, then trying to make it look as if, no, we need to have a balance. Just like back in the days, if you report a case in a Christian area, you are celebrated by the Muslim, some Muslims.
1: Yes.
0: If you report a case from a Muslim area, you'll be celebrated by some Christians. But some Christians will condemn you if you report a case from their side, and some Muslims will condemn you when you report a case from their side.
1: 60% of those that voted for Peter Obi in the last election were Christians. So imagine somebody saying that they are kafirs. If you, as a Muslim, is called a kafir, how would you feel? Sometimes, whenever something is about, put it in your own, in the Quran, where Christians call kafir, these are the questions we should be asking ourselves.
0: Some people just want to be clever by half.
1: Good morning, CPDK and Segashos Below. Thank you for speaking the truth. As always, we for peaceful, free, and fair election in Osun State. Don't more free, just is saying that. And Honorable Mazu Nyenshanu is saying Nigerians should be independent enough to vote whoever they want based on what convinced them to vote a person into power. Secondly, whenever Nigerians are suffering, do they share the pain with religious clerics? Finally, Nigeria is for all. The good future of Nigeria is in Nigerians' hands. What we need is unity, tolerance, peace, harmony, and understanding. We must unite for good change. May God save us. Thank you very much. Flash is in Nabator, Fobor, just east. Morning, sorry, people are doing the best in 93.7. God will bless you. Keep up the good work. Flash is in Fobor, just east. And good morning, Bello, MCPDK. Glad to hear the truth from you guys. We pray for peaceful and credible election. The politicians too should have the heart to govern us well, not to serve their pocket. Only Emmy Longs is in Agingi. Good morning, House. Bello PDK, professor on Osun election. Adeleke, the dancer, and his team of the Accord Party tried for the people. Don't mind his dancing. The APC PDP are also participating. Are you, the Osun people, going to avoid killing yourselves? PDK Bello, your findings on Wike Kuka and others are noted. M. Lawal is in Sabun Peggy. Thank you for the good work, Mr. Bello and Pam. God bless Sheikh under 17. It was okay. I really didn't understand, and I don't want to also connote what you didn't say to you, because you already mentioning some names, and I don't want trouble. Give my Yagven each other rock in Lantern. Not, it's not as if I said your message is bad, but because I want to comprehend it exactly. Yeah. Exactly. Morning, BMP. The Osun State Senator is supposed to be arrested and questioned for the derogative statement before the Osun State election is conducted. Nigerian politicians need to emulate the good character of former President Goodluck Jonathan, who believes his ambition is not worth the blood of any Nigerian. Moreover, election is not a do-or-die affair. As far as I come from God, I wonder when INEC will conduct free and fair, credible election in this country. God bless Nigeria. God bless you. Also, you didn't put your name. We appreciate your message.
2: 0806-464-1536 is a number to call. 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Hello, good morning.
3: My name is Ameji from Rabban State.
2: Ameji, go ahead. We have limited time. Make it fast.
3: Yes, please. I just want to ask one simple, big question. Let me put it that way. Is the law guiding hate speech still in existence? If yes, why is it that man that set up power in Osun State is still roaming about?
0: Exactly.
3: Why is it that Sheikh Jingri is still roaming about? That's why I just want to, that's the question I just want to know.
2: All right, thank you. Thank you so very much. We saw when
0: Epawon is a clear statement.
2: Just
0: killed him.
2: Then no, killed we saw back in the days when Obadiah Amilafia was alive, and he made a statement. And DSS, in fact, he became a permanent guest to DSS. But then it appears like some people, because of their political influence and religious influence, they are untouchable, because probably when you touch them or you speak vehemently against them, you might lose election. Okay, let's take some messages on the WhatsApp platform. Good morning, Mr. Bello and Pam. Whoever is supporting Muslim ticket should be on his own personal opinion, not on all Muslims' opinion. We pray for a better Nigeria of our dream. Musa Hashim Kekena Peprider, God bless you, because we always celebrate people that have never changed their tone and philosophy have never changed their philosophy at all. Good morning, my dear friends on Radio Bello and Palm. May God continue to bless you guys for standing on the side of truth always, no matter the cost. I learn a lot from you every morning, despite my busy schedule. I try not to miss this program, nor every bit of it. We are grateful. Victor Mbonu, Elegant Cosmetic, and we're also proud that whenever we know that people like you are listening, we give out our best.
1: Missed call yesterday. Very sorry I came back to see 14 missed calls. Wow. I went back home early yesterday and I slept like a baby.
2: Rest.
1: Exactly. So I'll call you Victor Mbonu after the program.
2: Good morning, Peace Ambassadors, MCPDK, and Peace Ambassador and MCPDK. Thank you for updating us. This is from Zakios Chuak, Daliop. You didn't put your location. Good morning, MCPDK, Sagacious Bello Lukman. The strength of every democracy lies in the confidence of the citizens on the institution, not constitution only. Gomez Agom from Fobor is saying that. Good morning, sir. Pam and Bello, thank you for your unbiased analysis. The killing of people because of politics is uncalled for. We are facing Bandit and Boko Haram. May God continue to expose the evil ones, and may God continue to protect us all in our country. Peace is all we need. Listening to you live. Kefas Kusas and Gwenyashi. Good morning, all in the studio. I think this is an auspicious time for Bishop Matthew Kuka to speak truth to power as he used to. Oh, did Cardinal Onaiyekan speak for him too? No, Bishop Kuka has a voice that is unique. Reverend Martin Luther King Jr., Bishop Desmond Tutu, and others spoke truth to power and stood with the masses till dead. Bishop Kuka should not play the ostrich now, please. David Nirentia is also calling out Bishop Kuka. Good morning, our daily Radio Juggernauts. As you, as your ardent listener, we are grateful to you and your radio station for your selfless service to get us informed and enlightened. Thank you very much. I pray for a peaceful, transparent, and credible election come Saturday. Let the security agents be neutral. May it be devoid of bloodletting. Please let the people of Osun come out en masse to exercise their franchise. Thank you, Yakubu Ibrahim, Daniel Ziyak, and Gorukuba Jaws. Good morning, Ogapam and Bello. One of Nigeria's problems are the politicians who are not sincere and faithful to their constituents. They give empty promises and fulfill few of their promises and dashing the hope of their constituents. Monday Manan Amos is saying that. And this one is saying, good morning, Bello and PDK. Thank you for the fantastic analysis. Continue to be good ambassadors of peace and unbiased analysis. Jobo Jamungel saying that. Good morning, Uncle Bello, MCPDK. Kudos to your efforts to put Nigeria back on to track. By now, Nigerians should have known that the battle in Nigeria is between the selfish and the self-centered. Okay, selfish and self-centered. Politicians, the battle is not between ethnic groups or religious groups. Let's not associate an individual statement with his religion or ethnic group. Evil is evil no matter who made it. Who made it or said it. Akachiku, thank you so very much. Let's pick this call. Hello, good morning.
4: Good morning.
2: Morning, your name and location, please.
4: My name is Alhaji Mustafa Alibaba from Angwanda, Musa.
2: Go ahead, Alhaji Mustafa. You are almost the last caller today.
4: Thank you very much. I just want to relate to what we discussed yesterday.
2: Yes.
4: And today. I had this morning around 6:30. That is BBC Hausa station.
2: Yes.
4: They discussed with Sheikh Sani Hajinger. And they talk about this issue of his statement. What is the reason behind this statement? He said that the reason behind this statement was that he did not mention Muslim for the sake of Buhari or for the sake of Bola Tinubu or for the sake of any other person.
2: Just go straight to the point. We're out of time.
4: Okay, so short it off. So again, I do regret saying this. It's not regret. What do you mean by it? Muslim.
2: Okay.
4: Do you have regret for this statement?
2: All right. Thank you so very much. And I think the statement that he made in that video is very clear. He said his hero is Bola Ahmed Tinubu. And I think there's nothing that is very, very ambiguous in that video. Bello.
1: Hamza Nkwiz, nobody is even disputing if you decide that that is what you want to vote for.
2: Yeah, but democracy.
1: But don't use derogatory words
2: against other people. That is just it. Everybody has the right to choose.
1: We are saying that no, because he said no.
2: No.
1: But we are saying don't derogate others.
2: Yeah.
1: By trying to uplift your own candidate. That is where there will be problem.
2: You have every right to support whoever you want to support.
1: You saw Kwankwaso's statement yesterday.
2: Yes.
1: Then PWP will make his own. Then what do we get? You get chaos.
2: Sure.
1: You get killings. Is that what we want in our country?
2: No. We should not allow that.
1: Real Mukhtar Umar Sigal, good morning, Mr. BMP. I enjoy your program. Thanks for the educative program free of charge. Mukhtar Umar is in Saminaka. Idris Lima Mohammed, well done, BMP. We are listening. Dada Dominic, good morning, Pam and Bello, watching you live from Lamingo Road. Happy International Youth Day to youth all over the world. May God bless us with good leaders in Nigeria. God bless you too. All right, Falashari, we have your message. Time will not permit. Let's continue to preach peace. Without peace, you can never have harmony and understanding. The site, I say, very big morning to Mr. Frank. Okay, Pam, don't quiz, like we have 1 minute.
2: Okay, please.
1: Okay, let me just
2: squeeze that one.
1: Good morning, PDK. Sagacious Bello, the strength of every democracy lies in the confidence of the citizens and the institution, not constitution. Gomex Agom. It's in football. Good morning to you all. Your educative analysis is highly appreciative. I want to plead with the Plateau State government to consider and pay retirees their long overdue gratuities to question the impact of current economic hardship facing them. This is from Sani Zaruma, aka Kochi in Feringeda. Good morning, good people. Belu and Pam, you are good people. You are doing marvelously well with what you are doing. Keep it up. Charles is in Rukuba Road here in Jos. Good morning, Mr. BMP. Where is Bayo Ananuga, Daniel Bwala? Their mouth is now gone with the statement of the clergy. God will fight for us and Nigeria will grow again. Comrade John Smiley is saying that. Good morning, Uncle Bello and PDK. Kudos to your effort to put Nigeria back to track. By now, Nigerians should have known that the battle in Nigeria is between... Okay, somebody has read the message. Akachuku, thank you. And she said that we should please try our best to educate these trailer drivers about the way they drive because she's a victim. So indeed, we will call Akachuku to get the chronicle of what exactly happened to her so that others can also be restrained and careful about that.
2: Can't agree less with you, Bello. And we have Chuck Detoni's message. We cannot take it. Sunday Bullets, buddy. We cannot take your message. But tomorrow, yeah, all things being equal, we'll still take them. Thank you so very much. And Chuak Daliop from Zawan District. Thank you so very much. On behalf of every other person that made this program a huge success, DJ 12K, thank you for producing us. And of course, Peniel, thank you for being behind the Facebook. My name is Pam Dunquist. Keep listening to this station that is the only station authorized to make you happy. Hope to see you at the other side of sunrise tomorrow. Do have yourselves a lovely day. Bye-bye.
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0: cry tonight, tonight. You don't make me sleep. What do you put on my drink?
1: You know why I don't
2: laugh?
0: Why?
2: All the prayer, your family, your village people not go succeed. Papa,
0: don't make me sing for you. I ran out of ways.
2: You were pray this earlier. They don't do something.
0: Every power trying to hold my voice, Holy Ghost.
2: Which voice?
0: Fire. Which voice? You know, do my best voice. Are you? Who are you in that body? Are you a graduate? Out.
2: You share? You share?
0: A travenous guinea.
2: Wait. You share?
0: My just people want to do good morning. My name is MC Young AK, Mr. Watcher. I check it right. The guilty of jokes. AKA the one who have been did the pressure point. One I did it because of you. That they call me the boy of radio. And we don't come today to let and announce the BRB. The Kasongo Rhythm FM Atole. 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The only station where they authorize to make una happy. And I don't want to try it. I'm not here alone. The fellow totorans don't want to try use jazz. Hold my voice. But I said, anyway. Who are you in that body? You sure? Are you a graduate?
2: You know, say your voice, no, you need to use jazz to hold on. Just present.

0: he see him queen where they camp, where they do Said, he see him for terminus.
1: Person don't camp.
0: She has a class in terminus today.
1: You always get the one or two.
0: In my heart, I felt like I should share.
1: I say, you know, go ever visit me again.
0: Yes.
1: Ephraim.
0: I know the guy.
1: From letting this boy visit
0: no,
1: you.
0: No, leave now.
1: I'm warning everybody
0: leave,
1: now.
0: Leave now, Ephraim.
1: Don't let this other guy visit you.
0: Ephraim, I agree to sir. Shall we start from the inside or from the out?
1: No, please. We don't need to start anything. Let's just maintain status quo.
0: Yes, so, fellow Totoroans, this is your baby boy. My name is Yax King, aka The Beautiful Side of Comedy, aka Whether the Wiz. Yes. We don't show aka Shakalaka Punda number one. Got number two don't they? So number one.
1: Shout out to number two, Shakalaka Punda. He's asking number two, Shakalaka Punda number two. Number two. Hey, I just people. I want to do this morning. The Tori wedding, the Tori wedding, sweet us. This all these are my boy. We are asking to always get every time we come. When I try put up a prayer before we go give our my boy, go make us all of us go leave this studio one day. And now God, 90 save us. If you hear testimony when tell me say they talk for one midweek service when go yesterday, if you will catch you. The person come they sing. For those who know the remaining song, complete and for wedding. My hand no day. Like waiting asking. Tell me now, nah, they tell when I saw now. Look, it's more things this boy they hear.
0: After you sing the song, I guess I don't know the song. You say, Kai, catch a
1: now,
0: Kai.
1: Oh, now you don't know the song.
0: You don't say, Kai,
1: now,
0: your
1: sing the song. You don't know.
0: You wait to pay me every time you were robbed of your childhood because of this song.
1: Now, the words where I don't know. Now, the words where I tell you that say, you know, go believe that I grow for just I don't know that song.
0: You see what I say? The day you choose to be yourself, no problem. This is it. This is what we're talking about.
1: Mina Willie.
0: Let me leave the liar alone.
1: Where are Linus? Mba. We are saying the same thing from two different perspectives.
0: Upstairs.
1: So we don't carry this, but I just can't give it out today. Maybe listen. But we would like to let you know, see, for the first time, we'll go advise. Say, hope you have data. Call this G's involved person we don't date her. Anybody in your neighborhood call me when they come here to get to talk about one time Richard, they go chook mouth. We like maybe what if you chook mouth and add their own contribution, because it's a very sensitive issue where everybody this time, this age, will get one way or the other where this kind of talk fee even affect or fee even relate with them and all. But before we do that, we want to call everybody for the neighborhood. I could always advise those with the neighbor with you, those with the neighbor with, those with the neighbor with their neighbor. As long as it is a neighboring, just make sure they are listening to us. Those with the for just with the around, just with the environs of plateau where they listen to us everywhere. Una, welcome to Reading Tutorial. And the better G's where they no be one way go on me. So don't touch the dice, stay with us. I know, so before we give these G's, we must drop our five ritual. Amal.
0: Bam.
1: After the count of two, the five almost drop. Feel free to shout the Omo.
0: Shout it online.
1: Feel free to offline. Shout the Omo online, offline, in line, by line, align. Just shout Omo.
0: You can shout it unprotected.
1: After the count of two, we drop our fire ritual Omo. One, two, go. Oh.

0: Me person no go put omo for a logbook.
1: Let your message
0: out. Omo. Did I call this?
1: You did not call this.
0: Did I call this?
1: It's okay.
0: So why are they laughing? Get the question.
1: Because they are logged on.
0: Yeah. Omo.
1: Omo. The gist today is about this very sweet relationship will last for 4 years, 3 months before engagement.
0: Godwin.
1: It start like joke. Because let me tell you, they carry bad news come. Sometimes they carry worse. This relationship start like joke. These two guys go events. We all the time say, if once he has a show, they for just especially comedy show, try pool body. Call people are meeting people there, and things are happening. These two persons go this particular event on their own, just go enjoy themselves, go laugh. As show they go on, you know how they laugh. Now they laugh, they lean on person body, they laugh, they look each other, they give high five. They call their lesson, how well, we they connect. I mean, we are enjoying the same comedians, we are getting the jokes at the same time. You are not lagging, you understand, you understand. After show, or why should they go on? And the guy will go buy suya.

0: one buy, come buy two, buy for himself, buy for the lady. She said, come stand up, come go buy drink. She buy two, buy for the guy, buy for herself. Before you know, can I have your number? Are you coming for the next show? Blah, blah, blah, blah. Relationship don't start. 4 years. Don't walk out. Next thing they carry go. Nobody walk out. Nobody go.
1: Before we sing that nobody walk out. Can we hear the Fugees?
0: Now, they come after 4 years, 3 months, the guy comes to cry, you know, this relationship don't reach level where I gas. In contact, the guy say, well, there's this particular private show happening. It's for very few number of persons. And VVIPs, and they admit only. She said, ah, nice. I mean, you know, so we always enjoy ourselves. So she just cried herself, go before you know, they all reach there. Boom, Baba door open door, and then pop the question, will you marry me? And the guy say, oh my God. You never believe if you propose first off.
1: That's how Jude they start. They
0: come in with you. They come in never come in Jude again. Yeah, that's very rude.
1: If Baba hear that, I knew my time was
0: gone. The third time was.
1: I know I'm not the worst.
0: Now you know. So I went to ask you, do you want me to continue? We should give you.
1: If allegedly, if you say, Baba don't hear this, nigga say, ha, people are wicked.
0: People make it suffer. Well, we'll not come back to our this. After the guy public question, the guy contact and say, yes, I will marry you. They say, okay, no, well, that makes sense. The relationship, they go, the G's go like that, like that. Before you know, after the guy give the girl the ring, she collect her, she snap the ring, snap everything, do all the things what she need to do. Then, as they reach house, she can't go the guy status, they go the guy Facebook, they go the guy Instagram, they go all those places. She know they see the guy post anything about the engagement. And she said, what's going on here?
1: Why is this one looking single?
0: You know, you have asked me to marry you and now will not become one. You cannot.
1: Then in Facebook relationship status, single.
0: You see they show single. That night. Now she come chat and say, babe, I don't know what's happening. You've not posted us. You've not posted the engagement. You've not announced it. Now the guy say, for 4 years when me and you did it, I never posted for my WhatsApp status past two or your birthday, yes. But say randomly, it'll be your birthday or anything. I never post you past two or three times for the 4 years what we did it. How comes you just say I go be the person who can go the post for Facebook, Instagram, all those things? First of all, the TikTok where you call, I never even get any TikTok account. So the guy called the parent and said, no, he must post. He said, I'll not be the posting type. I'm not looking for anybody validation. Now you, I want, and you don't say yes, and let's move on like that. Then the guy said, Lai, you have to post. If you're not posting, I will post you. She already posted her man, don't post everything. After the second day, she said, the guy never post. The third day, then she said, no, this guy is hiding me. This guy is hiding me, or there's something I don't know that's going on. So the relationship, if no post, she no will continue. She can't wait for the guy to pass, no post. Now she can't verse, can't come out the ring, can't go give him. Can't say, take your ring, take thy ring, because she uses King James version. Take thy ring back, Oye post no. Refusing to post.
1: Oye what?
0: Oye post no. That is post not. Yes, it's not what you think. No, it's not what you think. Up. It's King James version. You know they go to church, you know they read Bible, so you don't go know.
1: I don't understand.
0: You don't go know.
1: You just keep on the poor for pocket. You want go money, give me.
0: So because when the guy don't repose, then she call up the engagement, she carry the ring, go give the guy back. So the guy now, they talk, okay, did he do bad? Say he no be the posting time. And she they force him to post. I don't see any need. If you go to social media page, there's nothing serious. There's nothing. He hardly posts. He just once, he go there and all that. Now, where she don't give him, but he's saying the reason, say this if he be signal, say if he control him or something. Say, should he go back and beg and post it? Or he should just hang on and say that maybe God don't save him from entering where he not supposed to enter. All I remember, say, this thing now something where person needs serious advice on. Because the relationship never really scatter her completely. Now, if the guy no good post or no good go beg, now one or two go happen. I ain't going to get on her own candid advice from her side. But before then, let's hear from the lady that returned the ring. Who is here with us?
1: The radio masquerade.
0: Yes, the one that say, you post now. Take back your ring.
1: Radio yoga.
0: Yes.
2: Hello, Joss City. I'm Ibiuna, one and only Kalbang Afsa, aka Kalbang Mamomu. Yes, I'm the one that returned the ring. Yeah. But, you know, considering a lot of things, I'm considering a whole lot of other things as well. So it be me like, say, if he come back, even if he no post, I fit consider, oh, considering the fact they no be posting person him be, I don't sit down, I don't look, say, na paranoia do me, because they talk, always talk, say, if man like woman, he no they shame to show her. You know, and in this era where we say, man, feed don't they propose to like 7 different women, you know, that kind of thing they, but considering again, say, no be posting, even himself, he never posts. They hardly like any other person post. So if him beg, well, yeah, I'll think about it.
0: Well, just so you know, that because of me, she didn't give them. Why should they come now? You talk like if you see who really give ring, where return, you go know from the voice that they go use talk. In case you all call, make you add your own contribution for this. Number where you call now 0806-464-1536. Remember, say if you call, you go use radio friendly language. You no go use language, you go offend anybody. And we'll try to give help for this our community all day. Hello, Redeem.
3: Totori.
0: Norma, good morning.
3: Yes, King and Yangi. Kalbang, how are you? How is work?
2: Papa Kalbang, work is fine. I'm fine.
3: I don't want to Baban Kalmavi.
2: Beto.
3: This is an encher calling from Tirungwada. This is question. It is posting by force. That's why they'll say a broken relationship is better than the broken marriage.
2: And then now, okay, sorry.
3: What do you say, Kalmavi?
2: No, I just say, well done. Truly, this thing where you they talk at the hearing.
3: See, because you didn't post that. One is not an excuse. If you don't want the marriage, let her just come out openly and tell him. There's no need of her returning ring because he didn't post her that they want to get married. You know that? So, if I'm the guy, I'll go and talk to her. If she refuse, I'll just go my way. There's no need begging her.
0: Okay.
3: She thinks she's doing the guy a favor or what?
0: No vex.
3: It's the guy that is going to do her a favor.
0: Abba.
3: I want to marry you because I didn't post you on social media. You now angry. Now you now return my ring for me. Does it make any sense? Doesn't make sense. So let him go and talk to her. If she refuses, I see people say that it's not a posting type.
0: Yeah.
3: Let him just go and tell her, meet her. Let him call her, meet her. Tell her that I'm not a posting type. That's why I didn't post
0: you. No, he already tell her already. For all this, why should he tell her?
3: For you to remove that ring that I gave you.
0: What
3: she did. The decision that she took, it doesn't make sense to me. So, if she refuses, let him just go his way and look for another lady that will end up marrying.
0: Okay.
3: And that's everybody in Regime FM.
0: Thank you very much, Your Excellency, the President of Bachelors, Plateau State Chapter. Your essay, your SSA. Yasking, you have something to say
1: for Babang Mamomu.
0: He not to say this one no be Yasking for her to remove the ring, but she don't really remove him. But he tells me the guy still go meet at last and no be posting time now. No, if no agree, then move out his life. Kere Matuele, bo.
2: Matuele.
0: Hello, Redeem.
4: Hello, Redeem.
0: Totori. Norma, who the phone line where they call us from?
4: Joe from Apata.
0: Joe, okay, Joe, how Apata today now?
4: We thank God. As the weather be no sun for now.
0: Oh, okay.
4: So I want to ask, you say now 4 years, they done the date.
0: Yeah, they did for 4 years.
4: And that 4 years, this lady make you observe the kind of man we she gets.
0: She knows, say now who him be this. For these 4 years, she ain't never post her reach 10 times in the 4 years. Because her birthday, now he sure say the post her. The other times, never reach 3.
4: And now she won't make him post. She not get Instagram and others to post the thing with the man do for her.
2: She don't already post her own. She wants a matching post.
4: Okay, she don't she post her normally. Own. Remain him.
0: Yes.
4: Okay, no, I agree with her. Let if he no post, he know the post all the time. Make him post this time around.
0: Okay.
4: If he no post, there's suspicion. I agree with the lady.
0: Okay.
2: Thank you.
0: And then I drew all this from Apata. I thought, say, okay, even if you know with the posting type, this one, this no, you have to post. He say, I agree with the lady. Since she has posted her own, let him too post his own. Esprit de post.
2: Esprit de post, oh, my brother. Esprit de post.
1: You know, they get some people with this posting thing. They just be.
2: Don't call it this posting thing. This say posting they thing. Don't.
1: I talk about because me myself, I did like that.
2: You understand? Winch.
1: Man, for different reason, but you understand.
0: We don't understand. We never want to understand. Kere Matuele.
2: Matuele.
0: Hello, Redeem.
2: Totori.
0: Good morning. Where they call us? Where to be your name?
5: Nah, I'm your DJ, because they call you from Shaka.
0: Okay, Shaka, what's your name?
5: I'm your DJ.
0: Okay, I'm your DJ. How's Shaka today?
5: We thank God, very peaceful.
0: Oh, okay.
2: Nice. Well, go ahead.
0: Thank you.
5: For me, I feel like say, everybody should know their partner so well. Yeah, know what works for you, know what works for them. So many, me, I've been posting with the post before. As I be post, I post past poster code. But it still be slow. Later, I now started realizing the kind of peace, the type of the way you just keep people off your business and everything. I can't start to discuss your money. This is
2: important.
5: I just once or twice in the year, even they post my partner. It's okay, even if my 10 times in a year, but not every day.
0: Yeah.
5: But the most important thing is, even you know, see, your partner is not cheating on you. You know, see, your partner is not, it's not doing anything big worse around you. As long as you have a guarantee for that one, then posting public validation is not really necessary. Seriously. I just think I just share my own. You can post, so I'm not saying people should not post, but
0: don't force others to post.
5: You set yourself up. Things where public eye not even supposed to, even evil eye. You don't go put and you don't show them already. You don't start another battle for yourself. Spiritual, physical battle, relationship like
0: Yeah. The way you fear yourself.
5: I posed before, but just to say, I just realized, so, the things where you know put for their eye, just win low key, enjoy your win low key. You are okay. But when you start to make noise, you start attracting unnecessary eye. Unless you say, the guy they cheat. Now they're a problem with this. But if you know they cheat, you just the best way they look. Even if he say you know the coach himself, then she should be okay with it.
0: Yeah.
5: I'm not forcing her to be okay with it too. But she should before you drop something, where I'm go from, where I come back, where I'm very well before you come draw your conclusion. That is what I would say.
0: Thank you very much. Omini posters. That is I owe you for Shaka. Omini posters. Baba say I did post to.
2: He said I did post.
0: This guy, if I post for you, I did post to. So if you woman don't like who they post, avoid me because I did post.
1: You just be like one of. I know I'm going. You just be like one of our guys I be post to everywhere. You just post yourself and say, how can you claim to love me and you see me trekking and you still have? I know I talk that thing.
0: You don't really call your name, oh. If I say get, you can't call go. Me now will live. We go hear other coming later. You can hear about 12. Hello, Redeem. No, ma. Oh, God, no, me from Battery Road.
5: God bless you.
0: Amen.
2: God bless you. I got you.
5: Now, when the person wants me to ask, now, if you say, now, look, you get the ones I've been posting.
0: Tor.
5: You understand? My mom,
2: sir,
5: gender, now, I feel like they are aside. You thought see the follower left, right, and center. If not be so, even if you can just give her that ring, for the call her from morning to evening. You understand? Not for even the way for one person. If people will go, you have people will get to go post, at the end of the day, they will go impregnate another lady.
1: True.
2: Hey, this one enter.
5: People don't see and finish. You can't even call the greater finally. Go marry another person.
1: True.
5: I think the most important thing we're supposed to now that sincerity of us and that hard working with the guy gets. Like, it's not like someone like me.
6: Me, I know even they get that to the proposal.
0: Mm.
6: You know, I don't say that some days, even though you don't call them, they are begging our money.
0: Mm.
6: You don't come call them call that day. They know, you don't come call them for money. You call them for even though they don't get Kiana Pasa.
0: Blessed Kaba, don't tell you her story before.
6: So, yeah, that lady, man, let the job get it so that she no go regret her.
0: Mm.
6: Because to get better man now, they had it.
0: Nah, they don't know.
1: Material, they only had
2: it. So,
6: let the job just look for better way, even get better people when you report anyhow. And this kind of lady, now then go top right, post up for social media. Post up. This type of people, you need to be very careful and look for somebody that cares for her. Thank you and God bless.
0: Thank you very much, Ogademi. God bless you too. Ogademi, don't talk some more. Don't tell you, say this is who I know. I do
2: for the full gender.
0: He said the gender. Eh? Now, if the one person composed, what if the composed can't go disgrace at the end of the day? What will you say?
1: Exactly.
0: Eh?
1: Yes. See, yeah, sometimes you get a lot of people with anything where they close to, where they dear to them, they like protect them.
0: Yes.
1: Some people, now, I'm going to forget, some people they see this as protection, while others they say I'm like hiding. If you understand your partner, like one caller to come, if you understand your partner, it goes easy for you.
0: They easy for you.
1: For the first time, I know the post, you know, miss, I don't love you. That one, no, see, that one, no, won't count. I know, best.
0: The only challenge why they get here, I say, we're not been for 4 years. Girl. You know, say this guy, know the two, no be the posting.
2: I get song for this girl.
0: Oh yeah, go ahead.
2: Reason with me, if I no post today, I go post on tomorrow.
0: As you don't,
1: before the end of this year, we'll break up.
0: As the guy don't sing reason with me, then he get on and say no. I can't look away. I can't look away. My eyes are on your page. You must post it. Kere Matuwe Lebo. Hello, Redeem. Hello, Redeem.
7: Hello, Totori.
0: Norma, who the phone where they call us from?
7: Nah,
0: I did you the call back. Hey, welcome back.
2: SP read a post.
7: I don't talk about trust between Egbo, don't talk. Egbo, Adewumi, about you. He don't talk to you. Then he goes to post to give another person.
2: Don't do it, Mami. Oh, I feel like they don't come out your life history.
7: That's because of him, I come back home.
0: Okay.
2: It'd be like, now you do this thing.
7: Give another person the letter. If they can't give you choice, they need to choose one. You know they post me, then you know go give another person the letter.
2: Abi?
7: But if they post me, but if you give another person, yeah, choose one.
0: Thank you very much. Now, I already just you could not go post another person. Let me buy posting. If you post, you give another person. Your love, they go. I'm talking about posting. Maybe nobody like say another person is celebrate birthday. No green post. Because we for here. Once you don't say your birthday, you come. We carry and play. Like, okay, I do. We be saying birthday now on Sunday.
1: No, remind us the date again.
2: No, he not call us back.
0: No, he may not call that time. But we're not supposed to forget. Let's say now on Sunday. This Sunday, they come. So we go celebrate them on Monday.
1: You know what I mean, baby, some of us guys, they remember everybody better.
2: Now you said that we don't break up.
0: Which is what I tell you guys, that I love you. Now you don't confess. Say, now the babes I ain't care about. And how many he gets. He never will remember them finish now. Now you want to remember.
2: You just say we feel break up by the end of this year. I be not say with their relationship. Just for me to discover. So we have plenty.
1: Inspired by Peter and
0: Paul. On this note, we want to wish a very special happy birthday to Felicity Clifford.
2: Woohoo!
0: Me no bless say plenty Felicity Clifford day outside day. Today na the birthday of Felicity Clifford from Lamed. This is a special shout out from our daddy to
2: woo,
0: you.
2: Woo, yes. Woo.
0: Our daddy, your mother, say, let's wish you a happy birthday. And he said, we'll make sure we sing this song
1: happy
0: for her.
1: Happy medicinal birthday.
0: So that the medicine will be cheap. Happy birthday.
2: Hey.
0: Happy birthday. Happy birthday. Hey, happy birthday. Felicity Clifford, congratulations. Happy birthday to you.
1: I've been hype manager for this
0: thing. Ayana.
1: Wahala for big Felicity. She said, one panadol for everybody.
0: She said, one panadol for everybody. Say, who they para? Give her tetracycline.
1: Don't remember who they bought.
0: She said, now who don't get money? Now they spray money. When your skin choke, they spray tablets. Chekwanu. One syrup for everybody.
1: Money.
0: If you don't see, just rub.
1: Sickness money.
0: DJ, play me. I can't look away because eyes, all eyes are on me right now. Fancy Clifford, happy birthday to you all the way from our daddy and mother. All of us also from the Reading Totori crew are saying happy birthday to
2: happy
0: you.
2: Birthday.
0: Send me your account number. Let me buy one such of PCM for you.
2: No, please, please, that one. Yeah. Send me your account number. Let me check if the numbers are complete.
0: Oh, that's you. What do you want to? Yes, we will never need this because you need airtime to
1: nothing,
0: be to receive.
1: Really. Why would you give away?
0: She's in the way to give away. So I go no. Waiting if you collect for free. If there's any free, you know.
1: I'm back to our matter of posting.
0: Yeah.
1: You know, say we for here, we like always post our listeners' business.
0: Mm.
1: Yes, so I did not post you. Congrats.
0: Congrats to God. If you see the reaction, turn on your visual radio.
1: Yes, so people, I don't say for this Obonga program with the guest segment, what they call on the Reading Totori Market. Yeah, so this is a market where you say, go bring your business and we go post them for you. Anyhow, we want time, we say we don't know, shall say anything we bring on here, we go pull out for them and it must prosper.
2: Mm.
1: Yeah, that proposal preach, must daddy. Reach, it must reach marriage. Nothing go stop and halfway.
2: Mm.
1: Waiting we start, we go finish them. So bring your business, that's what we are saying. If you get business, if you get product, even our services, the render, even in our logbook, you have more sign for you, bring them come. Not you, not already sign your own, not you. Anyway, so if you wonder, how can I do this? And here say they put business for you. Here say we not the advertise for business. How can I put my own business? You know how do?
2: At all. Oh.
1: You know how? Nothing is in our special. This way you must say you must come from
2: you
1: here.
2: Must you must not fry two goats. You bring dead black chicken or something.
1: You must not get like 10 branches first before we put my for the matter. If anyone we bring come, we go put them. All you need to do now to reach out to any of us where they here for here. Either you reach out to MC Yongi Okoye. I reach out to Kaba. Reach out to me.
0: To Yasking Jude.
1: I'm not taking
0: Yasking Jude.
1: This one I don't post you. Reach out to me, Yasking.
0: Please don't post me over. I can learn 40% from my post.
2: Or 90%.
1: Big brother.
2: Mm.
1: I cannot continue.
2: Big brother Anambra.
0: I'm done.
1: Anyway, so if you don't say you know future to anyone, you prefer say okay, to come to the office good day, easier for you, or good day, more comfortable come to the office. We would love that. We would love to see your face. We would love to interact with you. You can come to our office. Our office day for it is close to National Library. If you know National Library, you are there already. Once you reach National Library, the office no far from there.
2: Just shout the share. Reading.
1: Then who go answer?
0: Totally.
1: We dey share first with one bank with the for that side. Once you don the National Library, once you know the bank, you know us be that. If you come meet our gate, you want condition say na the gate be this. In front of our gate, get like 450 stones for there.
2: Wow.
1: If you count it up to 450, you are the right
0: place. What I mean carry one blocking waging car last time. So now
1: you know
0: the 449.
2: So over Jesus.
1: Around there, if you see anyone who gets small engine oil on top, that's the right place. Because now
0: you're on track.
1: So now there be that. That's how you. Once you meet us, we'll tell you. Say the one or two steps we will take, and then bam, your business is here. We'll carry your business. Put down for head. We will make sure say buyer meets seller, and seller meets buyer, and everybody will be happy at the end of the day. Praise the Lord.
0: Hallelujah.
2: Now why your front head on the chop?
1: Now because of business, I don't put.
0: Calvin, I can't look away. I'm seeing the front head chopping.
2: Who
0: own?
2: Okay.
1: Yeah, you know, no unity.
0: You know, say we were getting front hair. They like two more for the amateur.
2: So numa su frontal.
0: Welcome back to the post. Sorry, welcome back to the program. We don't talk about a particular relationship where they get issue where they scatter because of posting. Remember, if you don't call us, number you will call now 0806464-1536. If you call us, you guys be polite and use radio friendly languages. Hello, Redeem. Hello, Redeem.
8: Doctor
0: Noma. Who the phone line where they call us from?
8: This your boy, MC Two Cups.
0: Two Cups, how you doing?
8: Little scanted, everything nice.
0: You be like, say, one Jamaican, you post you, yeah?
8: Yes, sir.
0: A real name. We have you here, you go ahead with your contribution. You don't spoil this thing. That can be reggae now.
9: They go collect
0: her
9: like that for that version.
0: No,
9: ma'am. Mama, we're Lafia, 2 cups.
10: Eh, the game is not a geisha, but my mom was chosen like it.
9: Kai, God is enough.
0: All right, go ahead, make your post. Asaram.
1: Hello? Hey, bro.
10: I want to contribute.
9: Please. I want to contribute, please.
10: For this side, I want to talk to you know, sometimes small things really matter. That's why even Bible say do not neglect the little beginning. Yeah, so to me what she did is not really making sense,
9: but
10: these are some small issues that as a man, where an inch of money, you should be taking note of. This thing, you know, really mean anything like that. No, we say no, they do one. Now, just this time, I being no do one. If I'm not mistaken.
0: He know they really, don't no be person where they like the post. He know be, that no be in Wahala.
10: But anytime, like you talk and now, him being poster sometimes back like that kind of thing.
0: He don't poster her on her birthday. Now, her birthday, you know, they miss him.
10: Okay. She should be supposed to reason with them. So, to cut the long story short, for me, what she should do, no really make sense like that. No be criteria where she will take use and the relationship like that, for me. Yeah, that thing no really make sense.
0: Okay.
10: Like, other callers talk, say, now the love, 9 day, like, now the thing where she supposed to use, where the whole thing be that. No be all this posting of the thing. And besides, maybe you know they cheat.
9: Ah,
10: and all those things.
0: Yeah.
9: 2 cups.
10: So, Mama, you should
9: Kabi kajika lele ngero ai.
10: Young women, no.
9: Yeah. Oh, yeah.
10: I think I use the night and I measure in how to go about living a life. I'm talking from experience.
0: Toh, thank you. You should tell what you have experienced. Once an enche catches your chief from Jingiri.
1: Tukop, at this point, your case will refer you to Felicity.
0: Yes, Felicity.
1: Yes. We know it's your birthday, but
0: where is hype man? Wait. 2 cups coming your way, Felicity. 1 time. 2 in the morning, 2 in the afternoon, 2 in the evening, then 1 shot at the end. Ta ta ta! Wahala!
9: Now, wow!
0: Kere Matuele, bro.
9: Matuele.
0: Hello, Lidim. It's the Igbo in me that's coming out. Lidim! Hello, Lidim.
11: Totori.
0: Norma, who the phone line where they call us from?
11: Yeah, my name is Emmanuel Bakwe.
0: Hey, from Gold Hot. One of you will not hear from you. What didn't they happen?
11: Yes, I traveled. I just came back.
9: Abi Gold Hot.
0: So, welcome back for your trip. Thank God for safe journey.
1: Baba, how are you?
11: How's that day?
0: We're all right.
11: Thank you, my good people. You are doing a wonderful job.
0: Thank you, Emmanuel Bakwe.
11: Yes, sir. My own bank? You know, say, na city people, na they have so many jaro. Who will be there, village? If you see a girl, tell her say you love her.
9: Chicken, no?
11: You don't think everything.
0: Hi.
11: She will be happy. If you tell 1 or 2 people that I'm going to marry from this family, that's okay.
0: Wow.
11: No problem. We don't have that kind of posting something.
0: Okay.
11: That's not our problem. But this girl, she has to know is that posting is not important in that you are their own relationship. The relationship is more better than the ad posting. If the guy say you know sabi how to post, you know they do posting something. Better understand with him because that relationship is all about understanding. If you understand your man, everything will go well with you. And him, he also you have to understand the girl. But I'm not saying he must do it. But if she, the girl, you have to understand him. What about how they are all living since about 2 years now? They have to do their own self. So my own is there's no problem for that posting. If the guy say I don't know how to do this posting, I'm not in front of that posting. You have to understand with him. It's not a very problem. It's not a problem that will separate them.
0: You
11: know, she should understand this one.
0: All right.
11: Thank you, and God bless you.
0: Thank you very much. You don't tell us anymore. For goal holds, nothing concerned that we post, you know. Once you see people like, I love you, you have done 80% of the job. Okay, the remaining 20, just meet some relative and tell them, I want to go to this family, that's all.
1: Okay, man, please, any sharp self-con?
0: Please, because I see the hot. Now goal hot, now we go.
1: We go
0: hot. Hello, Redeem.
12: No,
0: ma. Who the phone number they call us from?
12: I ask him from Vegas.
0: Yaskin too. Shakalaka Punda too.
12: Yeah.
0: Daddy too.
12: Shakalaka Punda.
0: No, ma.
12: Oh, good morning.
0: Who the answer
9: you know Yaskin? Afa.
12: Fine. Kalban, good morning.
9: Good morning, Baban Kalban.
12: No, it's Baban Kalban.
9: The way where you call the name, now, so my papa, they call me now. Why?
12: Okay.
1: Mm. Mm-hmm. Yes,
12: can I
1: agree?
12: Hey, Baba Fana. I
1: did fine. How we did?
12: We did alright.
1: Asu.
12: So I want to come out.
0: Go ahead.
9: Look, my brother.
12: So about this issue, this man, I got even some problem.
9: Mm.
12: Yes.
9: Okay.
12: But like, so now because of first thing now, she can't come out in. If I say she no do again.
1: Imagine.
12: Now the person she love, I mean, the man she love.
0: I don't know. Kaba answer.
9: Now why all the asking no go? Una go de single for 600 years.
12: Never... So my advice for him, by in the end, me just give up. Me find a way they go, me forget about that woman. No really love in my life. I didn't ever cheat on her.
0: No, we never cheat.
1: We never know.
12: She don't love him. Means she mean just leave her they go.
0: All right then, that now.
9: Thank you,
0: Yaskin. You said by God, he will deal with you. He asking daughter guys or more. If not posting me the brother, she never return the ring. Maybe she just go now. Normal asking behavior. So
1: no,
0: we know surprise.
9: Now why asking no go marry?
1: Which
0: do a doctor this no go marry. Bless you, don't see one visa where no one tell us.
1: You know say this Simba. Whether we like him or not, matter way two of them if you come to a common ground. Okay. Even if, like the way they talk about, say, if you deal with person, try to know the person love language and try to love the person the way the person
9: like
0: them. What if you get love language in Ibira?
1: You learn even
9: why
1: attention.
9: Why Ibira? Why not be Ghana?
1: Even in attention, they
9: why not be Ghana?
0: Yeah, they like
1: Ghana,
0: they talk.
1: Go be your
0: chair. No be your which guy your head talk be that one?
1: Ghana,
0: see,
1: you love.
0: You're my port and tighten your eye, Abi.
1: So the thing is, even in advance, even in just the engagement, post time, even in advance, you are not the first. Mm. We don't see people wait for their page now zero post, but their engagement, their wedding, they post time.
9: Yeah,
1: so
9: don't
1: be
9: like
1: wait. Even you cannot be
9: marry.
1: 100% right.
0: Mm.
9: You're asking you go marry.
1: Sometimes tell your yes now, why not? I'm almost married.
9: You
1: see, now small thing remain for my Mario.
0: Yeah, that's just go gold hot.
1: I didn't mean she no catch me. Abba. Abba. Just one mistake I make.
0: See how God tells him. I didn't mean she go post her now. Imagine what you have. Now why are you guys with us? Say, you know go post you no go post you now, can't go for your hand. Now so you ask for your father get hand.
9: I'm telling you.
0: Matuele. Hello, Redeem.
13: Oh, sorry.
0: No, oh, man. Who the phone line? Where the colors from?
13: Okay, well, now, good morning. Well, now, they pay me the call from Zaramaganda.
0: Eddie, who?
13: They pay me the call from Zaramaganda.
0: Oh, now, they pay you the call.
9: Where do I know?
0: Well, now, go ahead.
13: Kalbang, good morning.
9: Good morning, Papa Kalbang.
13: Well done.
9: I greet you, they pay you.
13: I beg, this hype man when I get for studio, I wish that lady happy birthday.
0: Mm.
13: But you forget to give her 2 sachets of chloroquine.
9: Huh?
0: Oh, they don't listen about chloroquine.
13: No, I mean 2 sachets of chloroquine.
0: Don't worry. Hype man will give her after this call. Hype man will give her after this call.
13: Okay, now, okay. Wait till I want to talk about this topic when I try to come back. Seriously, but that lady. She knows who loves that guy. You understand? Because everybody gets a lifestyle. Maybe that man lifestyle will be all about posting. You understand? So, but for her to end the marriage, she don't be defined something. She don't be defined.
9: It depends. You never reach marriage.
13: Of their mission.
14: You understand? Yeah. So even better self, I should even end them now, because a broken relationship is
15: better than a broken marriage.
14: You understand?
15: True. Yeah.
14: So as for me, if Nani be that man, seriously, I will move on. And by the way, have no marriage for heaven, now for earth, no marriage.
15: Thank you very much. They pain you.
9: It really pain them. Because they don't convert their engagement to marriage.
15: But we don't forget this. Ladies and gentlemen, wahala! Mendes are here, they para. Pesito say, you're not going to be the birthday girl, they spend alone. Two bottles all the way from me, they pen you to the birthday girl. He said, when they give her two sachets of chloroquine, because now queen she be. Queen! Quenu!
9: Hey! God, I beg
15: you. They pay you, don't they sponsor two sachets of chloroquine?
1: So now, sachet, you want to remain for?
15: Yes.
1: What's going on here? Let me bought you again, sachet.
15: We will not say one or two calls before I leave this studio, because time done the call, give up for like there for long. But my own take on this thing, I say, giving to an alone for this relationship for like 4 years plus before this guy proposed to you, you know, saying nobody type when he post, telling him to post is not bad. But wanting to force him to make posts as a yardstick for you to stay with him, that be the problem. Because me and you know how these social media they work these days. I feel make posts restrict and make nobody see.
1: For Facebook?
15: Yes.
1: I'm on ID.
9: Imagine.
1: How will you go through all this stress?
15: No, she. Wait, she try to. For Facebook, now just unfollow the person or just block the person, make the post. After the post expire, or once you don't drop them, or you don't archive them, you just go unblock them. Life continues.
9: Ha! Ima.
15: For WhatsApp. Now 24 hours, now you go do.
1: Don't restrict me.
9: Ima.
1: Baba.
15: All this is what they talk now. Now the man where he ask himself, give me for WhatsApp.
1: Baba.
15: I will say now, if you just call WhatsApp now, so message where he send, give me. Hey, see now where you write for. Wait till you write for that IGO. Say archive. Okay, good.
9: Una de cheat.
15: Off, but I will really tell you some more. Me, as far as I be concerned, that is not enough reason for you to say you are dropping ring.
1: It is not.
15: It is not enough reason for you to say you are dropping ring. And then for the guy where they fear, if you want post, fine. If you don't want post, then explain to her. Because this thing is not about compromise. You go shift small, I go shift small, go meet for me, do. Make with you move forward, they do. But make you know, break me, make I no break you. Make I help you stand strong, make you help me stand strong. Now be the way forward. We'll take one or two calls before we leave. Go check the people you're asking, don't cheat on. Make we know that they still deal with us. Or they don't leave us.
9: Now,
15: number we call 00-6464-1536. Kere Matuele, bo. Hello, Redeem. Normal, yo. Who they call us, yo? Who? Okay, Abila from Tidwada.
16: Yes, sir.
15: Hold on, go ahead with your contribution. You have 1 minute.
16: I've been enjoying my program.
15: Thank you very much.
16: But the girl was insisting for the guy to post. I think, you know, it's not everybody that likes to post. So, but sometimes it's good to post. But sometimes when you want to post, post a good reason.
15: Yeah.
16: But I see that one should not be a complaint. Let her be forgiving him. Malamu.
9: Naam.
16: Nagaisheka.
9: Nagaisheka Abila chicken suna uba.
15: Thank you very much. That's the much you can take today on calls and all that. This thing, time don't reach go. Cause the thing they pay me, you say, as this guy proposed.
9: Well, before we go talk, finish my own be say, including the ones where no grip post because then they cheat. They go con lie, say, now because they're not to the post. You they cheat. Now why you know one post and you still con the lie, say, you know they post.
15: No, because of cheats.
9: I know they post, but
15: no, because of cheats. He say, no, they post.
1: I don't get it.
15: But the data.
1: The data
15: don't mean say I get data.
1: Exactly.
9: Okay.
15: If you get it, you know, if you don't get it, forget about it. Wait. Felicity, we don't need to call Lamed. Arrange 4 trays of chloroquine and tetracycline. Make the boys stay marama everywhere. Boosh,
1: who
15: everywhere.
1: Who
15: they? Check out.
1: Who they sick?
15: Get them at 12 level. When I buy Gary to meet on Friday and other days. Bye-bye from this side.
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0: It is 12 o'clock. Nigeria is the only country we have. Let's avoid acts that could destabilize the nation. We are one big family. I am David King. First, our top stories. Former President Goodluck Jonathan urges political parties and judiciary to protect Africa's democracy. Multinational Joint Task Force arrests suspected terrorist logistics courier. Federal government targets 6 states for pilot ranching program. And on the foreign scene, at least 15 dead and dozens missing as ferry capsizes in Zimbabwe. In sports, South Africa defender Karabo Dlamini urges Banyana Banyana to fight for victory against the Super Falcons. Please stay tuned for details of these and other stories. Former President Goodluck Jonathan has called on political parties and the judiciary across Africa to strengthen democratic institutions and protect the will of the people. He made the call at the closing of the 2026 GJF Democracy Dialogue on Tuesday in Bauchi with the theme, Beyond Elections, Can Political Parties and the Judiciary Save Africa's Democracy? Goodluck Jonathan, who is the chairman of the Goodluck Jonathan Foundation, warned that democracy could become a mere front if its foundational principles are weakened. He said political parties must become genuine democratic institutions by embracing internal democracy, producing credible leaders, respecting their own rules, and putting national interest above partisan interests. The National Coordinator of Safe Schools Initiative Nigeria, Halima Ilia, says the federal government has put the necessary measures in place in identifying early warning signs in schools across the country. This, according to her, is to create a safe teaching and learning environment in Nigeria. Halima Ilia made a commitment at the 4th National Camp Exercise of Man-O-War in Jos.
1: Because it's our collective responsibility and it's a multi-agency collaboration where you see we have a lot of multiple agencies that are working to drive and ensure the implementation of safe schools across the country. And Man-O-War is a partner to ensure we strengthen the community framework to cascade down to the community level. We have taken mapping of all the communities, especially the focus is going to be, the strategy is going to focus on the 3 senatorial zones, and we're mapping out schools to cascade down to build resilience of the entire host community, not just only schools community, but the entire host community. These actors stay within the community. These actors pass through the community before they attack schools, and some of these actors are external by nature. So we're also trying to see how we can strengthen the bordering community.
0: The host governor, Caleb Mutfang, represented by the Commissioner for Education in the state, Kachalom Gang, said the state will always prioritize the safety of lives and property in the state.
2: We have school-based management committees that we have set for each school, made up of not only the community leaders, the traditional rulers, but also the students themselves are involved, so that together we can secure our schools. The adage is that if you see something, say something. In fact, we are planning to train about 1,000 security agencies that will go and help us take charge of the security of our schools. That is an initial training that we want to do to add to those of you that are being trained here. And we believe that after training the 1,000 and sending them forth, we will train more to be able to ensure that our schools are secured and our children are relaxed.
0: The General Officer Commanding 3 Division of the Nigerian Army and Commander of Operation Enduring Peace, Major General Maxwell Dangana, represented by the Commander Theatre Garrison, Brigadier General Aliu Aminu, urged participants to put in their best in ensuring the safety of lives and property in schools.
3: Security is everybody's business. So I want to employ all of us here who have come for the training from far and wide, take the training very serious so that at the end of it, we will all contribute our own quota for the Safe School Initiative. And I want to also inform us all here together, we are part of the security architectures and we will give our own support for this program. I encourage you to take all that will be taught to you during the training important, so that at the end of the exercise, you come out better trained, able to deliver in our responsibilities in our various capacities.
0: The news correspondent Babatunde Ajayi reports that Man-O-War Nigeria has pledged a sustained and stronger partnership with the federal government to bolster the Safe Schools Initiative, a critical program aimed at protecting educational institutions nationwide. Personnel of the National Gendarmerie stationed at Hile Alifa in Cameroon's far north region under Sector 1 of the Multinational Joint Task Force have arrested a suspected terrorist logistics courier and recovered a substantial quantity of ammunition during a patrol operation in the Dungun Silio area of Lugone. Lieutenant Colonel Iweha Ikedichi, the acting chief military information officer of the multinational joint task force, in a statement on Tuesday, said the suspect, identified as Musa Guja, was arrested on the 10th of August 2026 while in possession of three containers disguised as petroleum product containers containing approximately 21,000 rounds of 7.62 mm ammunition. According to Lieutenant Colonel Oyenonachi, preliminary investigations indicated that the suspect was transporting ammunition for onward delivery to Amdego, where he was intercepted and is currently in the custody of one of the national security agencies for further investigation. The Nigerian Navy and the Nigerian Maritime Administration and Safety Agency have renewed their strategic partnership through the signing of a five-year Memorandum of Understanding. This is contained in a statement by the Director of Naval Information, Navy Captain Abiodun Folorunsho, made available to newsmen on Tuesday in Abuja. Navy Captain Folorunsho said that the MOU, which was signed at the Naval Headquarters in Abuja, was designed to strengthen maritime safety and security across Nigeria's maritime domain. The federal government has pledged to support states, especially those in the southeast, to strengthen health security for better health outcomes. Dr. Jide Idris, the Director General of the Nigeria Center for Disease Control and Prevention, made the pledge during a working visit to Enugu State on Tuesday. Dr. Idris said that the visit was meant to access uncompleted Southeast High Definition Molecule Laboratory, the level of Ebola prevention and preparedness at the Akano Ibiam International Airport, Enugu, and other related projects. He said that there was a need for at least a high-definition molecule laboratory for easy detection of tiny pathogens, especially as it involves viruses such as Ebola and others, as well as make fast suspicious case verifications. The federal government has identified six states and the federal capital territory for the pilot implementation of its national ranching policy. Minister of Livestock Development, Idi Maihan, disclosed this after briefing President Bola Tinubu on the ministry's activities at the presidential villa on Tuesday. Idi Maihan said the pilot program would commence at the Wase Grazing Reserve in Plateau as a proof of concept for the new ranching model. He identified the states as Benue, Plateau, Nasarawa, Kaduna, and Adamawa states alongside the FCT. According to him, the areas were selected because they have recorded some of the highest incidences of farmer-herder conflicts in recent years.
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0: At least 15 people have been killed and 27 remain missing after an overloaded ferry capsized on Zimbabwe's Lake Kariba, according to the country's Civil Protection Unit. The boat overturned on Tuesday after hitting strong waves, the agency said in a statement, adding that at least 77 people were rescued. The agency said that the boat provides transport between the northern town of Kariba and several islands and fishing camps and was carrying more than its capacity of 90 people when it capsized. In entertainment news, members of the Nigerian entertainment industry gathered on Tuesday for a candlelight and artist night to pay their last respect to the actress, late actress Tokpe Oshoba, whose death continues to generate controversy and raise unanswered questions. The event, tagged An Evening of Love, Music and Memories, brought together actors, producers, directors and fans to celebrate Oshoba's life through songs, prayers, candlelight and heartfelt tributes. The atmosphere was emotional, as colleagues had earlier described her as a humble, talented and vibrant screen presence who was taken too soon. In sports, South Africa defender Karabo Dlamini has stressed the importance of Bayana Bayana's securing victory over Nigeria's Super Falcons. Desi Ellis' side will take on Nigeria in a play-in clash, with the winner advancing to the Inter-Confederation playoffs for another opportunity to qualify for the 2027 FIFA Women's World Cup. Bayana Bayana missed out on automatic qualification after suffering a 2-1 defeat to hosts Morocco in the quarterfinals of the 2026 Women Africa Cup of Nations. And Norwich City are among a host of clubs that are keen on a move for Kongsvinger AL Nigerian winger Daniel Jobe, according to Sacha Tavolieri. Norwich City have had a strong window so far, with Felipe Clement making the most of his first real chance to make his mark on the squad. The club are looking to make some more additions in attack and are once again looking at some talent across the continent. After the injury to Ali Ahmed in pre-season, the Canaries are after a new winger, and Daniel Jobe is on the radar. And to end the news, a recap of the major headlines. Former President Goodluck Jonathan has called on political parties and the judiciary across Africa to strengthen democratic institutions and protect the will of the people. And the federal government has identified six states and the federal capital territory for the pilot implementation of its national ranching policy. And the Foreign Sinobotchi report that at least 15 people have been killed and 27 remain missing after an overloaded ferry capsized on Zimbabwe's Lake Kariba, according to the country's Civil Protection Unit. In sport, you heard that South Africa defender Karabo Dlamini has stressed the importance of Bayana Bayana securing victory over Nigeria's Super Falcons. The news was edited by Babatunde Ajayi and produced by Dio Shaknampan. You can follow us on our social media platforms at Jos937Rhythm on Instagram, X and Facebook. Do remember that Nigeria is the only country we have. Let's avoid acts that could destabilize the nation. We are one big family. Good afternoon. Thank you for listening. I am David King.

70s, 80s, and 90s. Music you've always loved and songs that make you reflect on the past. Let's go back. Memory Lane. Monday through Friday from 12:15 to 2 p.m. Lunchbox Oldies is only in Rhythm 93.

0: Although no case of Ebola has been reported in Nigeria, we must remain observant following the outbreak of the disease in Central Africa. Ebola is a serious illness that can spread through direct contact with the bodily fluids of an infected person. 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
2: The time is 2 o'clock. I am Gift Azamu. Here are the stories we're following at this hour. Technology experts and young entrepreneurs have identified digital literacy as a vital catalyst for combating youth unemployment and boosting economic growth. Stakeholders emphasize that equipping youth with modern tech capabilities offered a sustainable pathway out of unemployment. Tech Hub Director Kabir Bello stated that traditional job market were saturated, making digital entrepreneurship an essential alternative for the teeming youth population. The Osun State Police Command has arrested 10 suspects in two separate operations linked to alleged violent crimes in Mado KK and an invasion of the Osun State Polytechnic Ire. Four suspects were arrested in Mado KK Ife East local government area over alleged conspiracy, attempted murder, assault occasioning harm, and unlawful possession of prohibited firearms. The command's police public relations officer, DSP Abiodun Ojelabi, disclosed this in a statement today. The Kaduna State government has trained directors of planning and budget from all the state 23 local government areas on how to manage public funds to finance social protection programs. The two-day workshop was organized by the State Planning and Budget Commission in collaboration with the United Nations Children's Fund, Kaduna Field Office. The Permanent Secretary Mukhtar Abdullahi recalled that UNICEF had supported a capacity building for the 23 local government councils earlier. On the foreign scene, the World Health Organization today warned that President Donald Trump's bid to overhaul child vaccination in the United States went against decades of evidence. President Trump signed an order on Monday pushing for a rethink of school vaccine mandates and repeating calls for the measles, mumps, and rubella vaccine to be separated into three separate shots. His health secretary, Robert Kennedy Jr., founded an anti-vaccine group and has long promoted a disproven link between the MMR shot and autism. In entertainment news, the mother of Afrobeat star Oya Onyeka Sola Aderigbe, popularly known as Aria Star, Nene Aderigbe, has promoted her daughter's forthcoming Star Girl album on the street of Lagos ahead of its release. Onyeka Sola, popularly known as Gen Z Mommy, shared a video showing herself, the singer's sister, and other women promoting the album. Finally, in sport news, the executive chairman of Plateau United, Al Hassan Yakmoud, has revealed that his management has the executive mandate of Plateau State Governor Kele Mutfwang to win the 2026-2027 Nigeria Premier Football League title. The Tin City Club's boss reiterated that they are determined to return to the Confederation of African Football Champions League stage in the 2027-2028 season. And those are the stories we're following. Nigeria is the only country we have. Let's avoid act that could destabilize the nation. Remember, we are one big family. Good afternoon, and many thanks for listening.
0: 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Rhythm 93.7.

0: Although no case of Ebola has been reported in Nigeria, we must remain observant following the outbreak of the disease in Central Africa. Ebola is a serious illness that can spread through direct contact with the bodily fluids of an infected person. While there's no cause for panic, this is the time to stay alert. 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

0: beautiful people. It's been a rainy day here in the city of Jos, and you know what? Nothing can wash away the good vibes we've got lined up for you this afternoon, right? And it's because sometimes when it's sunny, your vibe gets to be kind of high, but when it's raining, sometimes you just want to be under your blanket, or sometimes you just want to cuddle up, you know, and all that. But today, the rain not going to stop us from having a great time. And welcome to the afternoon drive, right? Where we'll bring you premium entertainment, great music, hot gist, laughter, and everything to make your afternoon a whole lot better. I am B2O to the BBY, Bobby Dazzler. I am the one and only radio dazzling king, right? And I am doing this alone. I'm not riding solo. I am with the ever blazing, ever beautiful, always looking, you know, very presentable every time she shows up. And that is the radio boss.
1: Why baby. Are you lying? Am I looking presentable today?
0: Yeah. I'm looking at you right now.
1: I won't lie to you, it has been a very, very long day for me.
0: What happened?
1: I woke up with, you know, sad news like that. And then I got here in the rain again. Like, my trousers.
0: Really?
1: Yeah, my trousers feels very heavy right now because it's all so.
0: Sorry about
1: but
0: that.
1: But I'm good, I'm fine, and I am ready to keep you company on radio this afternoon. So thank you for always riding, you know, with us on Rhythm 93.7 FM Jos.
0: Okay, all right, so we've got a lot of stuff coming up, so go nowhere. And we got the one and only Cash Man, the man with so much, you know,
1: Whiskey DJ in Jos. Just say that's
0: money. Yes, Whiskey FC, did they buy Globe? Not just Bob.
1: Okay.
0: So we got DJ 12K in the building right here with us, and he's gonna be giving us a lot of beautiful tunes, you know. So stay tuned. Go nowhere. It is Rhythm 93.7 FM Jos.

0: 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DJ 12K is here. Chika is here with us. Bobby Daz, Lord of Dazzling, King Gun Radio is here. And yes, we are keeping you company on radio this afternoon together. So let us take a look at what is happening on the entertainment scenery in and out of Nigeria today. So starting with this story, Brain Jota has cried out on social media after being harassed by Lagos tout, popularly known as Agberus. So Brain Jota lamented the incident in a post shared on his Instagram page. So expressing frustration, the content creator shared a video showing the moment he was harassed in his car by a group of thugs on a Lagos road. So he was refused a free passage by the thugs, who were demanding settlement from him. So in the video shared by Brain Jota, one of the thugs was heard boasting, "I be lion." Like, all I saw the video, guys were shouting, "I be lion." Like, they just surrounded the car. They know I leave on me in pass. They know go pass until he settle them and all of that. Then Brain Jota made a post. He wrote, and I quote, "Lion know they use ice sea goats. Nigerian zookeepers are the worst. We lack good wildlife and they let a lion escape from the zoo. This is sad." You know, now since the guy kept saying that he's a lion and all of that, you know, I asked you this question last week that this agro lifestyle, this town thingy in Lagos, like, and then you actually gave me an answer with which is actually, you know, quite understandable, but I honestly feel that something needs to be done about it. Because Pella, yesterday I didn't take that story because I'm just tired of talking about Pella and his wife Jarvis, but Pella was, you know, with his friends, those his gifters from Lagos, from US in Lagos yesterday, and that this day touts the Agberus blocked Pella, of course, I were asking for money as usual. And Pella was like, "Now they see, I deal with foreigners. Now, so now one day embarrass us for international community. They're going to say, ah, is this how things are done in Nigeria? Like, everyone is begging and all of that." And the, you know, they spoke Yoruba. And one of the Agberus told Pella, say, "No, go better for them." In Yoruba, Bella too answered him and all of that. So it's just a crazy situation. I honestly feel that something needs to be done about the situation before it escalates. Like, it's becoming something else.
1: But had it been you took this very one yesterday, I would have blasted Bella and I'll still blast him, because him and Agbiru. So what difference does it make him calling those ones that tend to say white
0: how
1: people?
0: How is Bella and Agbiru?
1: When I Show Speak came around,
0: He wasn't begging for money. He just wanted to stream with the guy.
1: What was the attitude? No, calm down.
0: He said, "Hi."
1: Without
0: I'm a streamer.
1: That's not what he was doing. He was literally.
0: Let's collaborate. That was what he said. He wasn't asking them for I should.
1: He didn't ask
0: I should stream for money, bro.
1: I'm not talking about. He said that's the issue.
0: Okay.
2: How you reason?
0: I'm actually looking for your trouble. I know you're trying to say that just the way these Agberus behave when they need something. That's exactly what Pella did. I get your point now.
1: So let it sink into everybody that is maybe trying to find a way around these things, especially Pella coming out to complain about this, should be beaten.
0: I remember I just remember that he actually rode on a horse. He rode on a horse chasing ISIS.
1: So when the celebrities are doing it, that every other person sees the Agberu, think that they are the one, they are the forerunner.
0: No. Just because Pella did, that doesn't mean it's the celebrities that are doing it. This, you said it yourself. You said this Agberu thing has been there for a while. So, mind you, Pella only chased I Should Speak last year. Was it early this year, Seth? It was early this year. So what are you trying to say?
1: But what I meant is that if he could not do it, that means he has stamped that what they are doing to it is right.
0: Please get out. Get out.
1: So that's
0: because I knew you were gonna say that because it's Pella, but
1: it's all right.
0: It is what it is. I remember I saw the during this same Pella's wedding, there's this other content creator on TikTok. You know, they blocked him and now so the guy match this thing, he hit one of the Agberu like this, come on for road. Now so the Agberu can't cry. Matured man. Say, see my body. sweating this guy to me. Like, why? Instead of doing all of that, why wouldn't you just use the energy, you know, go hustle? Mm. It can be, if you don't really have what it takes to go into the corporate world, you can be a bricklayer, you can, there are guys that are pushing, a carpenter, there are people that are like,
1: be a tie and die. Yeah.
0: Bro, there's so many things you can, instead of embarrassing your ancestors like that. Moving on now, Davido has come out to say that he has claimed that no Nigerian artist has more hit songs than him. My guy is even betting, he's placing a bet of $1 million on a hit battle with any Nigerian artist who can challenge him. Why is Davido always like this?
1: He's turning it to WWE, you know what I mean? So he is good for the.
0: Some people are minding their business now.
1: No, it's
0: and
1: good
0: he has come out to say that he is placing the bet of $1 million for any Nigerian artists to come compete. So he thinks people are jobless. We don't have, they don't, you know, those artists don't have things to do with their time. They are coming out to come and challenge Davido.
1: Among these big three now, who do you think has biggest hits?
0: What's even the definition of hit songs?
1: Hit songs simply means songs that went viral, songs that did numbers.
0: Really? Is Odogwu now? Is Odogwu Burna Boy? It has to be Burna Boy. Yeah.
1: And a trendy song as well, like song that was, I mean, at the point out trended, do you understand? Very well. And for where I, like you said,
0: if it's not Burna Boy, then it has to be Whiskey.
1: No, it's never Whiskey.
0: Or if it's not Whiskey, then it's Two Baba.
1: Whiskey
0: or Two Face.
1: Two Face. But I'm talking about the big three. So removing.
0: I told you there's nothing like the big three. I don't know why people keep making this.
1: Don't tell us that there's nothing like.
0: I don't believe that doesn't exist.
1: Okay. You see, that doesn't erase the fact.
0: Alright.
1: So, but if you're talking about of all times, of all time writer, it would be for me. I think it's Two Face for me.
0: Davido.
1: That
0: guy's really annoying.
1: Remember one of his songs way back? That's the video.
0: Okay.
1: When that all of, is it all of you?
0: Okay.
1: That song that he said, or Two Baba, then I'm bigger than something like that. All of them now, like he's not bigger than all of them.
0: Yeah.
1: He mentioned Two Baba, the band, P Square. Yeah, in that song. Yeah. That's where. He came out newly then. Do you understand? So for me, I think Davido has always had this competitive spirit. Do you understand?
0: Mm.
1: So I guess maybe that's why Wizkid said, man, this guy is not mature enough for me to roll with him. So let me put him aside. Because seriously, that's kind of childish. Because, I mean, if you are the greatest hit maker for instance, you wouldn't even need to come out.
0: Yeah, you would place in bed.
1: Just like you said, I believe you and I concur right now that Davido likes too much.
0: He has attention. You know, from both discussed yesterday where he called on President Donald Trump to intervene. And I said, no, this guy is a clout chaser, man.
1: I just imagine what Chioma is going through.
0: What's her business? She's shopping. She's living the best life. That's the video's life. That's not her life. But you know when they say two people get married, they're now one, Abby.
1: Me, I don't keep quiet.
0: Moving on from Davido now. So Ruga has reacted to a TikTok user who wished him dead, right? So it all started when the female user criticized Ruga's songs, describing it as misogynistic. How do you pronounce that word? I actually wanted to do for trouble. I just do it. Bobby said, nah, so let me just break this story down for us. She said that Ruga, his songs are always, he doesn't like women. He's always looking down on women. He's always insulting women and all of that. Like, he's always body shaming women and all of that. And you would not believe, okay, let me just quote what the lady said. The lady said that Ruga got to die. Now, the only thing way he helped my mental health now like this. Like, I had to watch that video.
1: A Nigerian lady?
0: Yeah, on TikTok. I said, what?
1: Okay.
0: She said, the guy has died, blah, blah, blah, blah, and all of that to help her mental health. And guess what Ruga said? Ruga said, I've watched the video and I totally understand why this lady is saying that I have to die in order for her to,
1: Be mentally okay.
0: It's because of how she looks. You know, these kind of people that are fat. then their neck here is literally not showing.
1: Like,
0: he said, yeah, that she, instead of her, you know, insulting him, taking the time to insult, she should reduce the number of, you know, wraps of okpa that she consumes in a day. She should watch her weight and all of that. I see this guy get bad mouth. Yeah,
1: but that bad lady, mouth. You say, what's the latest business with Ruger? Is it that maybe, is it that she must have at one point in time messaged DM Ruger and Ruger bounced her?
0: I don't think so, but bro, if you actually listen to Ruger's songs, you would think that he has a beef with women, with
1: but
0: ladies.
1: Truly,
0: because this is truly, particular song. He said it's a very popular song now, where he told the girl that he's at my two, but he will not be back tonight. He should not stay up waiting. Meanwhile, he's with another person, like, and all
1: with
0: of that
1: girl, right?
0: With another girl.
1: Yeah, so that means he doesn't hate ladies. Because
0: what message are you trying to pass?
1: No, because
0: across?
1: He said no. There are two different things. Because he said he's with another lady, so that means he doesn't dislike women. The only thing that women maybe the lady could be mad at him for is that maybe Ruga reminds her of her ex boyfriend or something like that. That's this man refused to be faithful or committed in a relationship, so the more Ruga goes about, you know, releasing songs that has to do with all this kind of messages, then the more men will become maybe unfaithful. So maybe that's her fear, right? Because Ruga will still be with another woman. Even some of his concerts outside of Nigeria, you see the way even ladies come all out to come rock with Ruger. So I mean, what's that? So he likes women, but the women don't like the fact that he's not faithful. That's it.
0: So that's all that we have for you on entertainment news today. You know the policy. Here's let's talk more music. Let's get back to the music.

yelling. When you pop, got you thinking that she telling you to stop. It is what it is. Moses Bunny's love a fell on. I tell her say my name when I hit. And she say she gonna be back to get some more of that good. Got her while she speaking tongues, blunt her pipes, make her on a G. It's like a busted pipe when she's. I tease her with a tip on. Have her begging.

0: rhythm hit song of the week.
1: Although no case of Ebola has been reported in Nigeria, we must remain observant following the outbreak of the disease in Central Africa. 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

0: And the one and only Radio Boss Baby gonna do justice to that, right?
1: All right, so today on Woman Crush Wednesday, we are shining the spotlight on a woman who has proven that being a mother can go hand in hand with being a powerhouse in the business world. This person is no other than the Bosse Ogulu, popularly known as Mama Burna. So Bosse
0: Ogulu.
1: Ogulu, yeah. So Bosse Ogulu is a Nigerian businesswoman, academic and music manager, best known as the mother and manager of Grammy winning Afrobeat superstar Burna Boy. Why are you nodding your head like that?
2: Good. Right on.
1: Okay. For Mama Burna, her story goes far beyond simply just, being Burna Boy's mom. With a background in language and communications, she stepped into her son's career at a crucial stage after he released his early music, including Freedom Freestyle. What started as a mother supporting her son eventually grew into a major management role that helped guide his career onto the global stage. So she has become known for her confidence, intelligence, strong personality, and ability to balance the roles of mother, manager, and mentor. She has also been involved in building structures around African music through ventures connected to Burna Boy's musical ecosystem, including Space Shape Collective. So today we celebrate Bosse Ogulu as a woman whose story reminds us that behind some great success stories as a woman who believed, sacrificed, guided, and stood firmly behind the vision. So Mama Burna Boy, wherever you are, this Woman Crush Wednesday is for you.
0: Wherever
1: you
0: I go.
1: Oh, no, we didn't
0: wherever sing. You are.
1: What did you sing?
0: baby.
1: But what are we singing?
0: That's like my jazz song now.
1: Yeah.
0: So shout out to Mama Burna.
1: Shout out to her, you know, and to all the amazing women.
0: Like when you say Burna now, what came to my mind is like this guy's Burna.
1: Why are you like this? Why are you hating on our Odogu, old DJ for a reason?
0: Burna Boy.
1: Number one hit music hit maker in Nigeria. Yeah, that guy is just
0: Shout out to her because she's done amazingly well.
1: Honestly, yeah.
0: You know, trying to making sure that Burna, you know, is well taken care of musically.
1: Yeah.
0: And aside that, not should I say, wearing the shoes of a mother,
1: of a manager,
0: and maybe some other roles she plays that we're not aware of. It's a good one.
1: Someone,
0: for women to all the women out there to also learn from that,
1: yeah,
0: beyond just taxing your son all the time.
1: You for can some, help him,
0: yeah,
1: you know, manage and talent, yeah, manage and all well. That.
0: Exactly.
1: Someone said the reason why Burna Boy doesn't have any, you know, babies outside is not anyone's baby daddies, because he has his mother in his life. Like, hey, what do you want to go to Africa? My mother, I say, you waiting? You what? No, sir. Maybe someone, no, let me not shoot anybody. I'll keep quiet, I'll just keep quiet. So, that better. Is that on our Woman Crush Wednesday for today. When we return, you know, Bobby Dazzler will be shedding, you know, a little light on the motivation that he has for us today. So, let's get back to the music.
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0: 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This is the afternoon drive on Silver Bush Rhythm 93.7 FM. Justin, yes, it is time for our midweek motivation. So, Bobby, what do you have for us today?
1: So, Rasha, what are you talking about?
0: See, just carry on. Because people know that I'm a sweetheart and I don't want to ruin the image, you know, that people already created in their head for me.
1: You don't want
0: people
1: to do what?
0: Know that I am a sweetheart. Mm-hmm. Oh, she's this and that. You're not going to let me be a monster on air.
1: You don't rain.
0: Yes.
1: You'll be only rain.
0: So go ahead. What do you have for us today?
1: All right. Let's get serious because I'm a serious man.
0: Naso.
1: Yeah. That's why I take the motivation segment because I'm very serious.
0: Wait. What are you now trying to say? Bobby, wait.
1: All right.
0: No, wait. Hold on. So because you're the one handling the motivation segment here, make sure the serious one. You know what? I'll take the motivation next week. So carry on. Enjoy it now while it lasts. You will take entertainment next week. Let's go. You're laughing.
1: I'm so sorry.
0: Carry your apology. Go abattoir. I have nothing to do with it.
1: Okay. All right. So today, we're going to focus on something so important, and we're focusing on being, working on being than having.
0: What?
1: On being. B-E-I-N-G.
0: On being. Okay.
1: Yeah, than having.
0: Than having.
1: Yeah. So you get it. Let me just set the ball rolling.
0: Let's go.
1: So you know, we live in a world that constantly tells us that success is about what we have. The car, the house, the money, the followers, the position, you know, you occupy. It could be in a social gathering or whatever. The clothes, the connections, and the recognition.
0: Okay.
1: Why there is absolutely nothing wrong, actually, you know, with wanting good things in life. But the thing is, a lot of people get carried away with having than becoming.
0: Mm-hmm.
1: Because what you have can be taken away. Mm-hmm. But what you have become cannot easily be taken from you.
0: Oh, take for instance, I get it now.
1: You can lose money and still make it again.
0: Facts.
1: Because you got the brains. You can lose a job and find another one because you got the skills.
0: Word.
1: You see that?
0: Yeah.
1: So you can lose you can lose an opportunity and create another one.
0: Mm-hmm.
1: But if you have not developed the character, wisdom, discipline, resilience, and competence required to sustain success, what you gain may not last.
0: Mm.
1: If you remember a couple of weeks ago, we talked about how some people, all they dream about is becoming successful, but they don't think about, okay, after being successful, what is the next step? How do I sustain this phase?
0: Mm.
1: So now, working on being, right? You working on being is what will help you to sustain your success. So instead of constantly asking, what do I want to have? Ask yourself this, who do I need to become? If you want to become successful, like I said earlier, that you need to work on becoming, and also not just becoming, but being disciplined. If you want to become a great leader, you need to work on becoming someone who knows how to listen and serve, and also take responsibility.
0: Okay.
1: And if you think of, okay, I want to be financially successful, and that is the mistake a lot of people make. They think chasing money or hustling is one way to becoming financially successful.
0: Mm-hmm.
1: But they don't know that actually, yeah, you will get the money, but you still lose it because you're not financially intelligent to be able to put that money to good use.
0: Mm.
1: So you need to learn how money works for you to be able to manage it, invest it, and multiply that money. So if you want a better career, you don't only pray for a big opportunity. You work on becoming the person who is prepared when that opportunity arrives.
0: Mm.
1: And if you want to have meaningful relationships, there are people that will say, I'm looking for good people, you know, because I need some good people in my life to help me, you know, in any area of my life in terms of maybe good advice and all that. But themselves, they are bad. So
0: horrible.
1: Do you understand? So instead of just looking out for good people, you need to work on yourself to becoming good, to be that good person yourself. Do you get?
0: Yeah.
1: So think about a tree. You don't see the roots growing on the ground, but those roots determine how strong the tree will be when the storm comes. So your character is your roots.
0: Mm-hmm.
1: Your discipline is your roots. Your knowledge is your roots.
0: Mm-hmm.
1: Your integrity is your roots. Your relationship with God is your roots.
0: Word.
1: So, and your ability to keep going when nobody is applauding you, that is your roots.
0: Mm-hmm.
1: You know, there's some people who seek attention, like
0: OBO.
1: Shout out to 007 fans.
0: Yeah.
1: All right. So you need to do it, do things without having to look out for people to recognize you when you are, you know, achieving whatever.
0: Mm.
1: Even if they don't clap for you, you know what you want to achieve. You know your dreams. You know your targets. You know your the height where you want to get to. You keep going despite the situation at that moment.
0: Yeah.
1: So and sometimes life may look like nothing is happening because you are in a season actually of becoming.
0: Mm-hmm.
1: Becoming is a very, it's not something that happens just, it takes years, like years sometimes.
0: Mm-hmm.
1: So maybe you don't have the money yet, but you are becoming wiser.
0: Mm.
1: Maybe you don't have the platform yet, but you're becoming better.
0: Word.
1: Just like there are times I tell people, whatever your dream is, like before I even became an OAP, I've always learned to act as though I was on radio. Mm. So no platform yet at that time, but you act like you create one in such a way that you act like you're already in that environment or in that space that you've always dreamt of. Then, you know, there are some people that some of these are world greatest, some of the world greatest right now. They will tell you that there was a time they rehearsed their acceptance speech when they receive awards and all that before the very day that they stood on that podium or whatever to receive that award. So don't rush the process. Simply because you want the possessions. Build the person before you build the lifestyle.
0: Build the person before you build the lifestyle.
1: So, rounding up, I would want you to ask yourself these questions. What am I becoming? Am I becoming more disciplined? Am I becoming more patient? Am I becoming more knowledgeable? Am I becoming more courageous?
0: Hmm.
1: Am I becoming more responsible? Am I becoming someone who can be trusted? Because the goal is not simply to arrive somewhere. The goal is to become someone worthy of where you're going.
0: Word.
1: So you need to keep working. Just like I was telling Rashi behind when we're on the break that some of these things that OBO is doing today, it could be something that if he had paid attention to
0: growing up,
1: he would have known that, okay, I need to work on this part of me seeking attention all the time.
0: Mm, so, looking for validation outside.
1: So some of these things, if you don't take care of them privately, they will disgrace you publicly. So you got to keep working on yourself, keep learning, keep growing, keep improving, keep building your character when nobody's watching. Ooh. And there's this saying that goes this way, that the real you is when nobody's watching.
0: Facts, bro. That is the real you.
1: So I remember this. Don't spend your entire life chasing what you want to have. Spend time becoming the person capable of keeping, multiplying, and making a difference with what you eventually receive. And work on being once again before having. Work on being before having. So that's all I got for you, we got for you on this segment today. And right about now, I need y'all to get back to the music so that y'all could digest what you've heard.
0: Mm-hmm.
1: So DJ 12K, pound the beat.

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I tell her say my name when I keep and she say she gonna be back to get some more of that good. Got her while she speaking tongues, block her pipes, make her on a G. It's like a busted pipe when she's I tease her with a tip on half her begging.

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0: For 25 years, we've seen hustle become success, dreams become reality, and strangers become family. 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

0: 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So yes, today is International Youth Day, and I'm just shocked because I'm not sure they're doing anything in this town to celebrate youth today. Have you heard of anything? No parade, nothing. Like, don't you know that we're the leaders of tomorrow? And tomorrow is already here.
1: No, tomorrow is not here.
0: It's here. No. Do you know she's gonna be telling us this thing about the leaders of tomorrow?
2: That's why I'm looking at because you're waiting to be celebrated.
0: No, one
2: you will celebrate yourself,
0: my dear. So, talking about the International Youth Day, I'm sure some of you might actually know what it's all about, and some might not even have an idea what it's all about. So, Bobby will be giving us. I'm not using that word. Yes, a lot of info on what the International Youth Day stands for and why it is celebrated.
2: So, yeah, it's a day. Today's August 12th.
0: Yeah.
2: So, and it's a day set out to, you know, celebrate International Youth Day. It's a day dedicated to recognizing, right, to recognizing the youth. Just give me a second. Let me clear my throat.
0: You know, I remember how you were laughing at me last week. You see this guy? Sorry about that.
2: It's a day, thank you. It's a day dedicated to recognizing the energy, the creativity, you know, all talent and contributions of young people around the world. And this year's theme is it's titled Different Context, Common Aspirations. Young people may come from different backgrounds, communities, and circumstances, and face different challenges. But many share the same aspirations.

0: which is the desire for opportunities, a better future, to be heard, and to make a meaningful impact. International Youth Day is also a reminder that young people are not simply leaders of tomorrow, just like Rashi said. They are leaders, innovators, entrepreneurs, creatives, and change makers today.
1: Of course.
0: Not tomorrow.
1: Today.
0: So to every young person listening, keep learning, keep growing, keep creating, keep pushing. Your voice matters, your ideas matter, and your contribution to society matters, right? So wake up from that slumber that you think tomorrow is the time for you to start taking, you know, your places. Start now. Like, today is the time for you to be that leader, to be that innovator, to be that creative, to be that change maker today. So once more, we'll together, all, you know, coming from all, from us all in this studio, we are saying happy International Youth Day.
1: Happy International Youth Day
0: to you out there.
1: I am a youth, so I'm open to, you know, receiving parcels. Bobby is ancient of days, you know.
0: Wait.
1: No one says that he's an OG before IG.
0: No way.
1: For me, I'm still a youth. I'm young, I'm vibrant and energetic and all of that. So if you want to celebrate Reshi,
0: celebrate what? To send
1: me now, I'm a youth.
0: For what? When we're talking about you leading, you being innovator.
1: Calm down. Today
0: they didn't say you be a receiver of gifts.
1: Today is my day. Don't shush me, bro. Eh? Don't do that.
0: No, it's not for you.
1: Today is a good day. So it must not be me.
0: It's not for people like you.
1: All the youth out there, to all the youth out there, happy International Youth Day to us. I don't know what Bobby's complaining about, but 12K, happy International Youth Day to you. Chica, happy International Day to you.
0: That's what they say. A woman will always want to make everything all about gifts.
1: But I just celebrated Del Shack. And I celebrated.
0: No, you said the statement you made,
1: Bobby,
0: earlier.
1: You're hating because you know for a fact that I am.
0: I thought you were even going to say, this is what I'm going to do for your people as a youth that I am. Yes.
1: So what I'm doing right now isn't enough.
0: What are you doing?
1: What am I not doing?
0: I just made mention of creatives.
1: What am I not doing?
0: Creatives, innovators, entrepreneurs. So you're supposed to either say, okay, I'm Reshi. This is what I do. I'm a baker. Patronize me. That is what you're supposed to do, because you are a youth and you're contributing to the economy and all that. But you're telling me bring parcel. Is that no?
1: Shala Owolabi, you're just a hater.
0: So to you out there,
1: but Bobby is right, dude. I am a voiceover artist, a narrator. What else? My makeup and baking
0: is still there.
1: I'm not ready for that, but you know, if you have voiceover gigs for me, you know, you can hit me up. So, Bobby, what do you do again? Who are you?
0: I'm a photographer.
1: Naso. Cha cha cha. No workings.
0: I'm a photographer, right? A videographer, editor, video editor, graphic designer. Content creator.
1: You don't do that.
0: You want I'm a man of God. If you need me to inspire your youth. Yeah, why are you laughing?
1: Oh my God.
0: You need to inspire them. Okay. You know, concern the word of God. You can call me. I'm a speak on that.
1: Let me put it like that. Yeah. That's nice.
0: So that's all that I do. A voiceover artist as well. Yeah. And a podcaster.
1: How did I forget that? Oh,
0: because you're always receiving gifts.
1: I'm a podcaster as well, guys. And yeah, Bobby and I cover events. Like, we host events. So, you know, if you're looking for event hosts, you can hit us up. Bobby, we're industrious.
0: We're industrious.
1: Young people. That's
0: of
1: cool.
0: That's what we're supposed to do. Not begging for gifts.
1: At this juncture, let's just get back to the music. We'll be back in a jiffy to take comments from our Facebook page.

0: Rishi.
1: Something was already funny to me. You had to do this again. Why?
0: No. Like yesterday, you see what I did yesterday? They were whistling. I thought that these South Africans, they are demon possessed people sometimes.
1: No, don't say that. Say the music.
0: The music. No, but I don't mean it just, like personal. I mean
1: the
0: music.
1: The style of their music over there. No,
0: come on. You want
1: it? You know, sweet. It's sweet now.
0: Don't let me even say anything. Don't let me say anything. It's all good. It's all good. So welcome back to the African. To the afternoon drive on Rhythm 93.7 FM, just the only station that is authorized to make you happy. And right about now, we're going straight up to the social media page, that's our Facebook, to check the comments.
1: Yeah.
0: So, but before then, what was the topic for?
1: See, Bobby. I don't ever have any comments for this show. Why I don't talk the topic? I be just the fan talk for my mouth this evening. Like, what is your problem? You're even laughing. You actually just like getting on my nerves, don't you? You enjoy it.
0: You don't even like me being on your nerves. All right, let's go.
1: So our topic for today is, do you think social media has made people more ambitious or more insecure? You know, our theme for today is Real Talk Wednesday. So we want to have, you know, your unfiltered, real thoughts. So before we take comments from our Facebook page, Bobby, what do you think?
0: Oh, well, more ambitious for me.
1: More ambitious for you, why?
0: Yeah. Well, looking at the rates of success, should I say success stories from the social media, compared to the other one where, you know, maybe people are being body shamed or something like that. I think we have more success stories than the other. So, and it has made a lot of people to become creative, to think outside the box of what they can do with that.
1: For me, I'll say both. It has made...
0: So it's 50-50.
1: Yes, 50-50. It has made, people ambitious. At the same time, bro, social media has made a lot of people insecure, because what do you mean by your God, you know, what's the word now, created beautiful body? You look at yourself in the mirror and you say, this is ugly. I don't like how I look. I need to go under the knife to modify my nose, modify my teeth. Is it some men now even doing hair implants? You've not seen it,
0: but this guy dated now.
1: Who's that?
0: Peter of P Square.
1: For real?
0: Oh, you didn't
1: know. I had no idea. Like, they do hair implants now. They are doing, if they don't have, you know, views on their social media, accounts, they are running mad, they are moving mad. Oh, these only have 200 followers. Do you know what it means? You only have 200 views. Do you know what it means for 200 people to see you in a day? Or 200 people see you and they like you, they are commenting like, oh my goodness, I love your shirt. Oh, I love your hair. 200 people, and some of you look at it and see it's small. So for me, honestly, it is
0: both.
1: Yeah, 50-50. Okay. So let's take comments from our Facebook page. Hilacious Place is saying, I think it goes both ways. Depends on how one consumes content on social media. Negatively consumed, one becomes insecure. Positively consumed, one becomes ambitious. Afternoon, everyone. Bobby, that your hair is 100%. Hilacious Place, my own hair, Unko. Have you seen my own hair?
0: That's when you have, like I told you. So you like you. I came into the studio today. You didn't tell me that.
1: The hair looks okay.
0: The only
1: now.
0: Thing you were asking me was like, did you bath? Come close. Let me take a strand. Let me
1: see. That is a compliment right there. I don't have to tell you that your hair is, you know, fine. The fact that I had to ask, did you, you know, shave or something? That's
0: all right.
1: A compliment right there.
0: Thank you, Hilacious Place.
1: This one is from Olabisi Ezekiel Oladeji. He says, social media contains both negative and positive content depending on what you feed yourself with. And Felkuka Ishaya Goon says, it's mixed because it has made some people to be some people to showcase their talents to the world, while bad the bad side of it makes this fraud internet fraudsters to be extorting people. And a young MC young comedian says bold. So these are the comments we can take you know, from our Facebook page because of time. I wish we can actually, you know, stay. Bobby, you want to stay?
0: Do I want to stay?
1: We should stay.
0: Yeah, you know, but I love radio. I wouldn't mind talking all night, all day, you know, especially night hours, because I love to talk in the night.
1: Raw, unfiltered, you know, conversation.
0: Raw, yeah. Not raw in that way.
1: Bobby, I know you're kind.
0: It will just be...
1: Stop hiding. Just come out,
0: but
1: bro.
0: Everybody knows
1: we'll
0: me.
1: We'll accept you the way you are.
0: Let me tell you, funny thing is that in my church, the people in my department, you see, Shalangwa, Hardcore, those, they know me. And some other people, they know that I can say the way it is. I should I use the word I torment married men in my department? I ask them.
1: So that's the you're not supposed to mm-hmm, ask. Mind your business.
0: So that's me. I don't hide it. So you don't want that, not just aware of it.
1: All right, so do you have any shout outs to give? Any final words? No, if I say this final words, not even saying it. Not like that.
0: In the name of Jesus.
1: No, now.
0: I cast out every negative
1: word.
0: Before.
1: Sorry, not final words. Okay, do you have no vex. Slip of the tongue. Do you have any shout out to give before we give our, you know, this tribute to Carl James?
0: Shout out to everybody, you know. Especially to those that drop comments on our Facebook, you know, page, and people that tune in every now and then. Seriously, I love you people. And my desire, seriously, is that I would have the kind of money that I would just say at the end of the, December period, I just say, let's get to hang out.
1: Of course, we'll get that. Well, that one is coming.
0: I really desire to like meet those people one on one, like tell me what you love about what we do and stuff like that. Like,
1: I think we should come up with something like that.
0: I'm telling you,
1: should we?
0: Of course, it's my desire.
1: You'll be in charge of organizing and planning. Me, I'll just turn up.
0: Okay.
1: Yeah.
0: Thank you.
1: All right. So before we sign out today, we want to take a moment to remember Carl Okachi James, an award-winning PR guru, business development consultant, and a brilliant creative. So today, the creative community has lost a man whose ideas, passion, and work made an impact. Carl and we might not have shared you know, the same workspace, but as creatives we shared a passion for communication, ideas, and the power to create. His passing is painful, but his legacy will remain in the work he did, the people he inspired, and the lives he touched. Carl, we want to say thank you for the impact you made and the memories you leave behind. From all of us, the team here on the afternoon drive, our thoughts and prayers with his family, friends, and everyone mourning this loss. We may God grant them strength and comfort, and may Carl Okachi James rest in perfect peace. Amen. And on that note, we bring today's afternoon drive to a close. I'm Reshi, and with me in the studio has been Bobby, DJ 12K, and Chika. So thank you for spending your afternoon with us. Good evening, stay safe, and hold your loved ones close.

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6: Ɗanɗanon gida.
7: Although no case of Ebola has been reported in Nigeria, we must remain observant following the outbreak of the disease in Central Africa. 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

0: at 6 o'clock. Nigeria is the only country we have. Let's avoid act that could destabilize the nation. Remember, we are one big family. I am Gift Azamo with the news. First, out of stories. Rabiu Kwankoso urges federal government to call Yaya Jinger to order. Inspector General of Police Bas Amoteku and other quasi-security groups from Osun State governorship election. International Federation of Women Lawyers says women and other vulnerable persons are at higher risk of wrongful accusations. On the foreign scene, United Nations calls for end to clashes in Western Libya and accountability for violence. In sport news, you will hear that Nigeria's Yemisi Akintoye to officiate Algeria against Malawi semi-final. Please stay tuned for details of these and other stories. The vice presidential candidate of Nigeria Democratic Congress, Senator Rabiu Kwankoso, has called on the federal government to call an Islamic cleric, Sheikh Sani Yaya Jinger, to order over his recent anti-Christian statement. Rabiu Kwankoso made the call in an interview with Newsmen on Wednesday in Abuja. Yaya Jinger had, at an event in Kano State, while conversing support ahead of the 2027 elections, described Christians as infidels. Rabiu Kwankoso, a former Kano State governor, however, said such views do not represent the position of the majority of northern Muslims. He described Yaya Jinger's comment as inappropriate and capable of deepening religious and political divisions in the country. He appealed to the federal government as well as the wife of the president, Olurami Tinubu, who he said is not only a Christian but also a pastor, to intervene and caution the Islamic cleric. Amnesty International has called on the authorities to hold the senator representing Osun East in the National Assembly, Francis Fadahunse, accountable for allegedly instructing his supporters to kill members of the Accord Party ahead of the state's August 15 governorship election. The human rights group, in a post on its X handle, described the remarks of the All Progressives Congress lawmaker as deliberate and solely aimed at inciting a bloody poll in Osun State. The organization also said that Nigerian authorities have an obligation to prohibit advocacy of hatred that constitute incitement to hostility, discrimination, or violence. Ahead of the Osun State governorship election, the Inspector General of Police, Olatunji Disu, has barred the Western Security Network, popularly known as Amotekun, and other quasi-security groups and private security organizations from election security duties. Olatunji Disu also reaffirmed the ban on armed escort, security aides, and other unauthorized persons accompanying political figures or VIPs to polling units or collation centers on election day. The IGP warned political actors, their supporters, and all intending troublemakers that ballot snatching, voter intimidation, political thuggery, and every other electoral offense will attract prompt arrest and prosecution. Meanwhile, the IGP has deployed Deputy Inspector General of Police, DIG Ishaku Mohammed to Osun State to coordinate security operations for the governorship election scheduled for Saturday. The International Federation of Women Lawyers says women, children, and other vulnerable persons are at higher risk of wrongful accusations, abuse, and exploitation during jungle justice. The chairperson of FIDA Plateau chapter, Nankos Fiaktu, stated this while reacting to the alleged mob killing of Ibrahim Mbaya in Jos and Obukari in Marabon Jos, Kaduna State. Nankos Fiaktu in Abuja on Wednesday said that women and children were especially vulnerable to wrongful accusations, sexual violence, physical abuse, and other forms of exploitation when communities resorted to mob action. She described jungle justice as an illegal form of extrajudicial punishment where an angry mob beat, tortures, or kills a person suspected of a crime without a legal trial. Some residents in Jos are calling for collective efforts in ensuring the safety of lives and properties while using public transport in the state. They raised their concern in an interview with Rhythm News in Jos.
1: A lot has happened. A lot. We see and we hear what happens to people, how they snatch their phone, how they are rough. They have one or two accidents on the road because of careless driving, or because the police are on the road, a bike man carry you, he wants to escape from the police and is running anyhow with passenger on the road.
2: One of my colleagues self, because of insecurity of school, he bought a bike. They stopped him and they collected the bike from him. All these, you see boys block people on the way, all these collect their phones, collect this.
3: I've experienced many, my friends have experienced it.
4: Okay, there is a scenario, we close from work around 5:36, so we drop my colleague just some minutes, a minute after we receive a call that they snap his phone, threatening him with knife and small gun. So you see, it's a terrible experience for him, for us also. So sometimes we avoid even using that KK, this thing at late hours.
0: They called on residents of Jos to adhere strictly to traffic rules.
3: Yes, those people have a role to play also now by following the rules and regulations provided by the government and avoiding everything that will cause risks to life individuals on the road.
1: If everybody can caution himself, both the transporter and he that is carrying the people, if we can caution ourselves and come together, we can walk right and do it well.
0: The respondent urged the transportation union to do more and caution their members on ride conduct while driving.
2: Union gets scared, they're not helping matters because they're not organized. They only depend on KK, where is my income, KK should not bring money, that's all.
3: But they should make sure they provide necessary security access.
1: Okay, like these trailer people, you can see they are writing phone numbers behind their trailer. So that if there's anybody that is doing rough driving, you that is watching, you can carry number from there and call their union. If both vehicle and keke can inculcate that, put phone number, the union can put phone numbers on their vehicle and on the keke, so that anyone that is doing rough driving, a passenger or anybody else that sees it can call that number so that the person will be cautioned. Most especially like keke that have this PT number. By the time you call the PT number of the KK man, then the vehicle one, you call the plate number of the person. By so doing, they can caution such a person.
0: They appeal to the government to set rules and regulations to guide road users.
3: The government should provide the rules and regulations guiding road users and provide infrastructural development.
2: Like all these traffic lights, they can put all these things. So I think all these things will help.
0: The Kebbi State Governor Nasir Idris said he has maintained prudent financial management and discipline that will enable the administration to pay workers' salaries and pensions for five consecutive months without reliance on funds from the Federation Account Allocation Committee. He stated this in Birnin Kebbi at the opening of the Health Workers Summit organized by the Kebbi State Assembly of Health Workers on Wednesday. The assembly comprised the Medical and Health Workers Union, the Association of Medical Laboratory Scientists of Nigeria, the National Association of Nigerian Nurses and Midwives, Laboratory Technicians, as well as the Pharmaceutical Society of Nigeria. Up next.
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0: The United Nations Support Mission in Libya has called for an immediate halt to clashes in the western city of Zawiya and accountability for those responsible for violence. In a statement, the mission condemned the ongoing clashes in Zawiya and the fighting in the city of Soman, urging all parties to cease hostilities and refrain from any provocative actions that could lead to escalation. The statement said that the clashes had put civilians at risk, causing deaths and injuries, as well as extensive damage to private property and vital infrastructure, including the Zawiya refinery. Israeli settlers have been besieging two Palestinian families in their homes in the occupied West Bank since Sunday, with the families saying their supplies were running out and riot groups urging the authorities to step in. On Wednesday, Israeli security forces were reported to have withdrawn from the Jewish settler outpost in the village of Kusra near Nablus, following clashes with a crowd of extremist settlers. About a dozen settlers are said to remain at the site. After the Palestinian homeowners made their initial report to the Israeli army, the first soldiers who arrived at the scene were filmed praying with the settlers. South Africa defender Corabo Dlamini has stressed the importance of Banyana securing victory over Nigeria's Super Falcons. Desire Elite's side will take on Nigeria in play-in clash, with the winner advancing to the Inter-Confederation playoffs for another opportunity to qualify for the 2027 FIFA Women's World Cup. Banyana missed out on automatic qualification after suffering a 2-1 defeat to host Morocco in the quarterfinals of the 2026 Women's African Cup of Nations. Nigeria's Yemisi Akintoye will be at the center when Algeria take on Malawi in the semi-final of the 2026 Women's African Cup of Nations today. The last four encounter will take place at the Olympic Stadium in Rabat. It will be the second match Yemisi Akintoye will officiate at this year's tournament. The Nigerian referee previously handled the Group A encounter between Senegal and Kenya at the Olympic Stadium on Thursday, July 30th. To end the news, a recap of the major headlines. The vice presidential candidate of the Nigeria Democratic Congress, Senator Rabiu Kwankwaso, has called on the federal government to call an Islamic cleric, Sheikh Sani Yahya Jinger, to order over his recent anti-Christian statement. Ahead of the Osun State Governorship election, the Inspector General of Police, Olatunji Disu, has barred the Western Nigeria Security Network, popularly known as Amo Tekun, and other quasi-security groups and private security organizations from election security duties. The International Federation of Women Lawyers said women, children, and other vulnerable persons are at a higher risk of wrongful accusations, abuse, and exploitation during jungle justice. On the foreign scene, we brought you a report that the United Nations support mission in Libya has called for an immediate halt to clashes in the western city of Zawiya and accountability for those responsible for violence. In sport news, you heard that Nigeria's Yemisi Akintoye will be at the center when Algeria take on Malawi in the semi-final of the 2026 Women's African Cup of Nations today. The news was edited by Babatunde Ajayi and produced by Delshak Nanpan. I am Gift Azamu. You can follow us on our social media platforms at just 937 Rhythm, Instagram, X, and Facebook. Nigeria is the only country we have. Let's avoid acts that could destabilize the nation. Remember, we are one big family. Good evening and many thanks for listening.
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6: Although no case of Ebola has been reported in Nigeria, we must remain observant following the outbreak of the disease in Central Africa. 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
0: Loved by many, imitated by some, respected by all. Rhythm 93.7.

0: have no fear, the Mechadon is here. What's up, y'all? This is JJ, world famous, the Mechadon, the Mike Professor, and your certified black music historian. And y'all know the assignment as I welcome y'all to the Top 7, Africa's longest running chart presentation. And we're still shaping the sound of the streets after 28 years of culture.
1: Number 7.
0: Tonight, we got Afrobeat energy, trap pressure, R&B smoothness, and a classic joint for the heads. Starting off at number 7, Drake with Shebang. 2026 Drake in his efficiency bag. This is not a loud record. It's calculated, clean hook. Control delivery, minimal production that leaves space for the vocal. That's why it travels and it's replayable without trying too hard. Shebang is circulating heavy across digital platforms because it fits every moment. Car ride, late night scroll, playlist background, smooth kind of, but it leaves an impression. Drake's whole 2026 run is about staying in rotation without noise. And this is that. Check it out. Shebang.

Secrets I know got you stressed. Will I take those to my death? Haven't decided just yet. Yeah. 40 was such a bang. All of my ops, they des. Please don't put me to the test. They trying to get back on the net. I'm trying to get back in the flesh. Yeah.

0: minute.
1: When bandits break into a house of prayer, that was totally unheard of. But if it has become a daily occurrence, then the hedge, which serves as protection, has been broken, and God has turned his back on Christian/youth demography. You see, 90% of the money in circulation is blood money, squeezed out from the sacrificial murders of our young fraudsters, squeezed out from the prosperity gospel of our greedy pastors, squeezed out from the bodily sales of our teenage prostitutes. So the hedge God put around his people is broken, and terror can now penetrate. You see, those who embrace the gains of ill-gotten wealth must be equally ready to embrace karma. When we begin to blame ourselves more for our contributions to God's anger, then you won't need the government to restore security, because God himself will. Curricular regulation, the hip-hop school skit, King McLord, write it down.
2: 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But more importantly, y'all can check out the top seven from any part of the world. And before that, y'all checked out at seven, Drake and the hit song known as Shebang.
3: Number six.
2: BNXN and SARS hold down the number six spot with a song known as Back Outside. This song was at the summit of the charts for 4 weeks, and despite slipping to number six, it is still off the hinges. This is premium Afrobeats craftsmanship. SARS gives us that clean, futuristic percussion, crisp drums, layered rhythm, and space for the vocals to breathe, you know what I mean? Then BNXN slides in with that calm melodic control he's known for. The message is simple. Step out, clear your head, enjoy life again. It's a healing plus a bounce. Not aggressive, not noisy, just smooth confidence. Now, this is the type of Afrobeat that travels. It's already circulating across playlists in Lagos, London, New York, and Toronto. That SARS bounce translates everywhere. And here it is. Check it out.

0: Never judge a book by the cover. 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
1: Let's crank it up, crank it up. Crank it up. The top seven jams at seven.
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3: This is the top seven on the Rhythm Nation. I'm JJ, world famous, the Mecca Don, still representing to the fullest. And don't forget to join us on Instagram at 937RhythmFM. But more significantly, and remember, y'all can check out the top seven from any part of the world. And it's as easy as that. And before then, y'all checked out at six. BNXN featuring SARS and the song called Back Outside. This evening's number five belongs to NBA Youngboy. And the song is known as Ganja. It is raw, emotional, no filter. YB blends trap drums with a song melody and drops you straight into

0: This is the top seven on the Rhythm Nation. Straight up, No Ice, JJ, world famous, the Mecca Don. 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And before that, y'all checked out at four, Chris Brown and Wizkid with Man on a Mission.
1: Number three.

She a baddie, so keep me motivated, keep her around. I can't lose my temper, my members need me now. Been people to move, been people in the copying style. I've been making hella sacrifices this whole while. Don't do catch vulnerable at the right time. I put you down on some real, but I ain't even trying. Put you down on some real, not even trying. Put you down on that real without even trying. However I feel about it, it's just how I feel about it, you know what I'm saying? I ain't too much gotta do no explaining. What's going on? You know what I'm going on, you know what I mean? Man, who this for?

This is the top seven on the Rhythm Nation of JJ, world famous The Mecca Don. And for the record, you're checked out at three. Future and his new song, known as Radio.

Number two. And from the crates, another hip-hop classic. Here's Jerry the Damager with El Presidente. Now this is mid-90s New York boom bap at its finest. Dusty drums, raw lyricism, no autotune, no gimmicks. Jerry came with sharp bars and presence. The production gives DJ Premier, aka Primo, energy. That greedy, sample-heavy sound that defined the golden era. The message, however, is still relevant. Power, politics, street-level truth. Jerry wasn't just rhyming, he was teaching. This is a reminder of when hip-hop was all about penmanship and presence. Timeless music never fades. If you know, you know. And here it is. Check it out.

This is the top seven on the Rhythm Nation. And this evening at 7, Drake and the hit song known as Shebang. BNXN is at 6, featuring Sars with Back Outside. NBA Young Boys at 5 with Ganja. Chris Brown and Wizkid are at 4 with Man on a Mission. Future is at 3 with Radio. And at 2, Jerry the Damager with El Presidente. And holding down the number one spot this week is Drake with Janice STFU. This song is direct, no games, built on that modern trap melodic production that Drake owns right now. The drums are crisp, atmospheric melodies, and his signature vocal cadence. It's catchy because it's blunt. It's replay heavy because it feels like a conversation you've had before. That's Drake's gift. He takes everyday talk and makes it a hook. This song has become one of the most talked about in rotation across social media and streaming. Number one for a reason. It captures the moment, the mood, the attitude. This is Drake with the number one song on the top seven, Janice STFU.

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How many houses you build? How many souls did you heal off the back of your deal? Difference between...

do just to get ice to chill. 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Kept it 100 on paper like Wilt. Tricking it off on a paying a bill. That's just how I do the sauce and the spill. These

0: Been listening to a presentation of the top seven on the Rhythm Nation, produced by Sunday Micah. JJ, internationally known, the Macadon, your black music historian, and I'll be back with you all on the next one at 7.
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0: Although no case of Ebola has been reported in Nigeria, we must remain observant following the outbreak of the disease in Central Africa. 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